prodigal son, my boy has come home. We shall kill the fatted calf. We shall give him back the family ring. We're gonna also put him in the best attire. Son, we're so glad that you're home again. Welcome home, son. And we all love you. 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

brothers and my sisters, I want you to put your hands together and receive none other than Minister Clint Watson.

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1: Wonder if I can finish up this thing in time, so. Alright.
2: 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And here's another short class.
1: Ha ha ha. Oh, gee, man. I wonder who did that now. Okay. Boy, I tell you. Devil now get me down to the door. Time I got one, I need to leave this thing fast. Alright. Hello?
3: Brian, Neil.
1: Yes.
3: You know, come on the thing again.
1: Yeah, man, I'm on my way, man. Soon come.
3: Oh, as a beat, man. Hurry up.
1: Alright. Be there shortly.
3: Yeah, man, hurry up, man.
1: Cool.

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Dr. Wayne G. Tony Curtis represent. My God is real. My God is real. So real I can feel it. Adoration, Dr. Wayne G. I want to turn it up on him. Tony Curtis said that.

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5: 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How we living? Tell me how we really, really living. 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
1: Remember when the man at the gate called Beautiful did park? You play good music and give him a push start. Go on, play good music, live up the people them art. Standing in a your mercy, lick the ball out of the park. Boom!

0: I feel the need to explain. Look at somebody next to you, look them right in the eyes. They might need a little help here, a little bit of light here. Tell them all that was stolen, is returned to you. A hundredfold. Make sure they enjoy that part. Is that all right with you? Is that okay if we return this a hundredfold back to you? Try it in the fire. Tell them, try it in the fire.
1: Try it in the fire.
0: But you're coming out. Go. Grab them by the hand and just pull on them gently. Just say, you're coming out. Don't you dare stand there. Now this is a church with many generations represented in it. There's some seasoned veterans and there's some young folks. And maybe some of you weren't raised in church all your life, so maybe you might relate to what we're saying here a little bit better if you remember the words of that prophetic song by Diana Ross.
2: Hi, Aaron.
0: What's she saying, Mark?

All right, let me say happy Father's Day, every father out there. Happy Father's Day to you. And good morning, everyone. It is another Sunday morning. Welcome to Sunday Morning Breeze. Gotta say good morning to you. And as a friendly reminder, we are broadcasting live out of New York. Of course, the friendly studios of Adoration Gospel FM. Where we are live around the world at www.adorationgospelfm.com. And we say good morning to you and happy Father's Day. Today's a great day, I tell you that. Good morning, good morning, good morning. And happy Father's Day to every father that is able to listen to us this morning. Let me say good morning also to our radio family in Jamaica, the Caribbean, and the rest.

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Locked in and the Big Bad Central 96.3 FM. Jamaica, good morning to you. Let me say good morning to our global partner, International Bread of Life Ministries. And of course, all the members of Church Without Walls, led by our servant leader, Reverend Melva Carty. Pleasant and a blessed morning. Top of the morning to Minister Dennis Chin. Happy Father's Day to you, sir. And good morning to the wonderful listeners joining us on Radio Gospel Train. Good morning. The program is Sunday Morning Breeze. My name is Bishop Dr. Wayne Graham. But of course, Uncle Wayne G is good enough for you. And I say good morning to you and welcome.

world. It is our day today. And nobody can take it away from us. It is not Mother's Day today. It is not Children's Day. It is Father's Day, of course. Big up the fathers today. Yes, we deserve it. We did all that we can. It's a good time to accept ours, though, right? Yeah. Anyway, if you're just joining us for the first time, we say good morning to you and welcome. I hope on just that you are having a wonderful Sunday morning so far. What time you wake up this morning? I am up from pretty early. Sometimes I wonder why, if I don't sleep enough. But there's an old saying says that where duty call or danger, you must not be found wanting there. I am not too sure about that one, you know, the danger part. Where duty is called, I can understand that. But the danger part, a firefighter will always remain a firefighter, you know. You know? And these professionals head into buildings, into homes, into, you know, cars. I mean, everything that you can think of that is dangerous when it comes on to firefighters, police officers, soldiers, and so forth. They will head into the danger just to ensure that we, as citizens in society, is protected. So we honor those professionals this morning. So happy Father's Day to all those civil servants, firefighters, police officers, the army, security guards, brave brothers and sisters, the pastors, let's say the ministers of the gospel, yes, and so forth. Fathers, brothers, sisters, not sisters, but uncles and nephews and grandfathers and so forth. You know, it's great to be in your company this morning. And I am happy and I am grateful to be a part of this awesome family. You know, today is Father's Day. We're going to be opening the phone line later on. We're going to take Father's Day calls. I know there's a lot of people that would want to really wish their father happy Father's Day, their grandfather, their uncle, you know, whatever part that man has ever played in your life. You know, we will give you the opportunity today, you know, to send your Father's Day greetings to such a person. One other thing I would encourage you to do, though, if these individuals are not close by you, you know, one of the ways that they can hear, you know, you call into the radio station to send their Father's Day greeting is to, you know, send them a text message, send them a WhatsApp message, and tell them. It's pretty easy. It's just to go to Google on their phone and say, Google, play Adoration Gospel FM on TuneIn Radio. That's all. 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You can try it on your phone, and when it comes up, you can, you know, send a link to the individual, all right? Just say, play Adoration Gospel FM on TuneIn Radio. That's all you need to say. Here's my, I have my chocolate tea here with me this morning, and I make sure I bring it here and make sure
it stays hot. Because that's what I need to start off with on a day like today. My chocolate tea. Yes? Good chocolate tea too, you know. Stay right here, sir. I want to turn over. That's why I don't bring anything in the studio to eat or drink. But as a day like today, I am excited, you know, and so forth. Mm. So, I have a question, though. I have the answer later on when I pose it. When I give you the answer, you give me the question. How about that? Because we normally ask a question and then we look forward to the answer. This trivia today is in a different format. So I will give you the answer and you give me the question. You understand that? I am going to tell you the answer and you give me the question for that answer. How that sound? Ha! Yes, man. And I will go even further. I have a giveaway today. Yes? And Church Without Walls Global will have to pay for this one. Yes? So, my servant leader, I am putting you on the spot today. You will have to pay for this one. You won't be receiving it today. But if you give us the answer, then you're good to go. And it's a Bible question on a Father's Day. You will have to answer the question by calling into the line. No Google now. Absolutely no Google. Right? So this is what you have to do. You'd have to call us when we tell you that time around. Call us. We give you the question. In that case, so it's two different ones. Give you the question, you furnish us with the answer. And the answer you will have to give us is 12 answer to the one question. If you get one, two right, somebody pick it up and they give us. But if you Google it, I will know. And I just set the Holy Spirit for you if you Google it. If you Google it, I just set the Holy Ghost for you. Can joke your elbow. Where's my chocolate tea? Yes, good. Stay warm. Not that. Stay warm. Anyway, good morning. Good morning, everybody. I know that you are doing great this morning, hopefully. Let me big up the pilots. Happy Father's Day to the great pilots, of course. Especially those over there at JetBlue. Good morning and happy Father's Day. Yes, I tell you. Happy Father's Day. Happy Father's Day, Lee Bert. Bertie. You know, everybody know him as Bertie. Yes. 65 degrees here today. It's not that humid. It's mostly sunny on the outside. Did you know that, I see where there is lighting pretty earlier these days. I thought it would happen closer to November. Somebody told me the other day that it is because of climate change. Not too sure about that. Anyway, coming up at about 8 minutes to the hour, Sister Maxwell come to us with poem this morning. At the top of the hour, it's story from the Bible. 30 minutes after the hour, on the other side, it will be scripture reading and prayer. Courtesy of International Bread of Life Ministry. Let's get into praise and worship, family.

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Tonight, Lord Jesus, we set aside the balance of this evening to focus upon your kingship and your lordship. Yes, Lord, we acknowledge you as the sacrifice, the great sacrificial lamb. We thank you, Lord God, for the blood that you shed for us. We thank you, O Lord God, for the great mercies and blessings that you showered upon our lives. But tonight, Lord, we want to see you not as a lamb, but we want to worship you as that Lion of Judah, the King above all kings. Thank you. Thank you for your presence. We bow before you. We acknowledge you. We honor you. It's King of Kings and Lord of Lords.

0: top again, Uncle Bianchi. 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Is he the center of your joy this morning? Is there anything that you're joyful for? Then the center of that joy comes from Jesus. Let me remind you in case. Let's go with it. Let's go with it. His name is Ronkin Only.
1: Jesus,
0: you're the center
1: of my joy.
0: All.
1: Lord, all that's good
0: and perfect
1: comes from you. You're the heart
0: of my contentment.
1: Hope for all
0: I do, my Jesus.
1: Jesus, you're the center
0: of my joy.
1: My joy.
0: Don't wonder why I'm so happy. It's because of Jesus.
1: Jesus.
0: His love is perfect.
1: Of my joy.
0: He is awesome.
1: All that's good.
0: That's why I'm happy this morning.
1: Comes from
0: it's
1: me.
0: All about him, not about me. And it's not about you either.
1: You're the heart.
0: They have nothing to do with us.
1: Hope for
0: all I do. Oh, my Jesus. You're the center of my joy. Come on, Rankin.
1: When I'm lost,
0: my content.

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He's the center of your joy this morning! You are why I find pleasures in hope in all I do. You're the music in when the night is

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Hallelujah. Oh, glory to God. Jesus is the center of my joy. Run can only, I tell you this morning. Let me say good morning again to everyone, and thank you so much for joining us on another wonderful. Oh, glory to God. Jesus is the center of my joy. Run can only, I tell you this morning. Let me say good morning again to everyone.

0: around the world. Good morning. Sister Maxwell is not able to be with us this morning. But, you know, Sister Maxwell like that, she's going to send us her recording. So, Sister Maxwell, it's over to you. Let's do that.
1: A very pleasant good morning to you, Uncle Wayne G. I also would like to take the pleasure of wishing you a happy Father's Day. I say a pleasant good morning to the global world. And I'd also like to wish all the fathers a happy Father's Day. My name is Lelia Maxwell, and I'll be doing a poem this morning. And this poem is dedicated to all the fathers. And it is entitled, God Knows. God knows when you're tired and discouraged from fruitlessly efforts. God knows how hard you have tried. When you have cried so long and hard to see your child, and your heart is in anguish, God has counted your tears. If you feel that your life is on hold and time has passed you by, God is waiting with you. When you are lonely, yes, fathers get lonely too, and your friends are too busy even for a phone call, God is by your side. When you think you're tired of everything and don't know where to turn, God has a solution. When nothing makes sense and you're confused, fathers get confused too, or frustrated, God has the answer. If suddenly your outlook is brighter and you find traces of hope, God has whispered to you. When things are going well and you have much to be thankful for, God has blessed you. When something joyful happens and you are filled with awe, God has smiled upon you. When you have a purpose to fulfill and a dream to follow, God has opened your eyes and call you by your name. Remember that wherever you are, or whatever you are facing, God knows you. Happy Father's Day. Be blessed. At this time, I have great pleasure in handing back to Uncle Wayne G.
0: Thank you so much, Sister Maxwell. Thank you so much. Thank you, ma'am. Thank you so much. All right. Don't forget, it's Sunday morning breeze, and we're breezing it around the world pretty smartly, smoothly. And now that you wake up and you join us, hey, how are you? How are you doing this morning? Huh? What is your plans for today? What do you plan to do? Plan to look for your father today? Oh, daddy's no longer around? All right, so we're going to be spending the time together. It's a great way to spend the time together. It's not one of my favorite thing to do, but because it is Father's Day, I was asked, and I must say to the fathers behind bars, sometimes we as community tend to forget that there are others that are not able to move around freely in this world as those persons who are behind bars. And we stop by and take the opportunity to say Happy Father's Day to all the fathers behind bars this morning. And if you're listening to

0: us. Yes, we are grateful to know that you are able to join us from, I wouldn't say comfort of where you are, but making yourself comfortable for in this situation. Yes. I must say, it is always great to have persons who are not able to move around, you know. And let me remind our radio family also that it doesn't necessarily mean that persons who is behind bar are the only persons who can't move around. There are others that are living with us in our society. They are unable to move on their own without getting help, fathers and otherwise. But we are focusing this morning truly on the fathers. So for those fathers who are unable to move freely, maybe, you know, sickness every now and then tend to rip away a part of our lives, and we still have to contend with the situation. You know, we have to still make life out of what it is. So we say Happy Father's Day to you too. But I was asked about 2 days ago to play a song this morning for a father who is behind bar. But not just that he can't say Happy Father's Day to his father, but his father is no longer around, and he wasn't able to even attend the funeral because of his situation. And we have Christians behind bar. We have persons who have decided that they don't decide to follow the Lord. And that's okay. People, that's fine. That's okay. We ourselves at one point in time wasn't following the Lord until that still small voice speak to us on the inside and convict us that, hey, Jesus is Lord. We only hope and trust that they would accept the faith and do the same. But my brother, I have the song lined up. I will be playing it later on this morning. And I must say to you and others who are around you that just be strong. Hold the faith. I know not the day, the date when you or any one of you will be released. But we continue to pray for you here in Church Without Walls Global. We always keep you all in our prayers. And we pray that your family, matter of fact, I don't want to call name, but for the gentleman that sent me the WhatsApp message with your sister, I did make contact, and we are in touch. And so thank you so much for such a brilliant move, and we are praying for you and the family. Wow. Anyway, we continue here. It is now time for our story from the Bible. And story from the Bible this morning comes to us with a kind courtesy for proud sponsor. And our proud sponsor this morning is no other than Perry's Minimart. Let me say good morning to Mr. Perry. Happy Father's Day to you, Mr. Perry, and all the fathers that works at your establishment.
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2: Joseph was a humble carpenter in the small town of Nazareth. His days were filled with the sound of tools carving wood, the smell of fresh shavings, and the satisfaction of honest work. His engagement to Mary was the brightest part of his life. Mary was kind, faithful, and full of grace. He dreamed of the day they would be married and start a family. But one day, Joseph received unexpected news. Mary was pregnant. This was not the life they had planned. His heart sank. How could this happen? Mary was a virtuous woman, he was certain of her character. Yet, the evidence was clear. Joseph wrestled with his thoughts late into the night. He didn't want to humiliate Mary, but he felt he couldn't marry her either. In his quiet moments, Joseph decided to end the engagement secretly. It broke his heart, but he thought it was the only way. That night, as Joseph lay in bed, sleep came slowly. His mind was heavy with worry. Finally, he drifted off, and in his sleep, he had a dream unlike any other. A figure appeared, radiant and surrounded by light. It was an angel of the Lord. Joseph felt an overwhelming peace and awe. "Joseph, son of David," the angel said gently, "do not be afraid to take Mary as your wife. The child she carries is from the Holy Spirit. She will give birth to a son, and you are to name him Jesus because he will save his people from their sins." The angel's words were clear, and the message struck Joseph's heart deeply. God was at work. This child was part of something far greater than Joseph could comprehend. When Joseph woke, the dream was vivid in his memory. It wasn't an ordinary dream, it was a message from God. The fear and doubt that had gripped him the night before were gone. In their place was a calm confidence and a sense of purpose. Joseph decided to trust God, even if it meant facing judgment or whispers from his community. He knew this was God's plan, and his role was to obey. Joseph went to Mary, his voice steady and kind. "Mary, I believe you. God has spoken to me. We will face this together." Mary's eyes filled with tears of gratitude. Joseph's support meant the world to her. The road ahead wouldn't be easy, but they had each other, and they had God. Joseph stood by Mary through the months of her pregnancy. He shielded her from gossip, defended her honor, and ensured she was cared for. He took her to Bethlehem when the census required them to travel, despite the hardships of the journey. When the time came, Mary gave birth in a humble stable. Joseph held her hand as she brought the Savior of the world into the world. They named him Jesus, just as the angel had commanded. In the quiet moments that followed, Joseph looked at the tiny baby in Mary's arms. He marveled at the miracle before him. This child would change the world. God had chosen him, an ordinary carpenter, to protect and raise his son. Joseph continued to trust God's guidance. When Herod sought to harm the child, Joseph didn't hesitate to obey God's warning to flee to Egypt. Time and again, he showed his faith through his actions, protecting his family and fulfilling his role in God's divine plan. Though Joseph's journey was filled with challenges, it was also filled with God's presence and peace. He learned that trust in God brings strength, and obedience opens doors to his greater purpose. Lessons from Joseph's story. 1. Trust God's plan, even when it's difficult. Joseph faced a situation that seemed impossible, but he trusted God's message. When we rely on God's plan, we can find peace and direction, even in uncertainty. 2. Love and protect those around you. Joseph chose to honor Mary and care for her, showing selfless love and compassion. We should strive to support others, especially during difficult times. 3. Obedience leads to blessings. Joseph's willingness to follow God's instructions brought him peace and the joy of being part of God's salvation story. Obedience to God's will lead us to greater blessings than we can imagine. Did this story of Joseph's faith and trust encourage you? Share it with someone who might need a reminder to trust God's plan. Don't forget to like, comment, and subscribe for more animated Bible stories that uplift and inspire.
0: All right. Thank you so much. That was Story from the Bible this morning. I say good morning to everyone. And thanks to Perry's Mini Mart. Good morning to you. Let me say good morning to Mr. Stoughton. Happy Father's Day to you, sir. And Mr. Andrew, happy Father's Day to you. Of course, good morning, everybody. Happy Father's Day to everybody, you know, to their Father's Day. So we're going to open the phone line later on this morning. Not yet. At about, let me say, 7:15 Jamaica time. That's when we start open the phone line. So please don't call us yet, okay? All right? 7:15 Jamaica time is when we start open, taking your Father's Day greetings. All right? So not right now. Bear that in mind, yes?
3: Thank you, Jesus.

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0: Happen here, Mud Campbell man. I tell you, Mr. Campbell. Good morning to you, sir. Happy Father's Day to Mr. Campbell over there in Mandeville, in Manchester. It is that time of the morning when we go to scripture reading and prayer, and of course, Minister Alexandra Inkson is here with us this morning. Good morning, Minister.
1: Good morning. Blessed greetings, Bishop Dr. Wayne Graham, and blessed Father's Day greetings to all who are listening this morning.
0: Thank you, ma'am.
1: To your kingdom now.
0: Thank you. And I know you are taking aircraft like taxi these days, so I have to ask you where you're at this morning.
1: I am right now I'm right now on St. Croix in the U.S. Virgin Islands.
0: St. Croix. Okay. How is St. Croix doing this morning, ma'am?
1: Well, St. Croix is hot and tropical, and I have a few sprinkles. Uh-huh. And we can call it God Tank. We have the Sahara Dust here.
0: Yes.
1: Doing its usual annual, it has its visits with its effects. Uh-huh. But we are trusting God and continue to just give thanks.
0: Is there anything special goes on in St. Croix, like in the summertime? What are the enjoyment for St. Croix in the summertime each year?
1: Well, that's very

0: good question. Mm-hmm. We have minor events, but nothing major. Mm-hmm. Really, Juneteenth was yesterday.
1: Yes.
0: And it was honored through different events that were held on the island. Mm-hmm. But that's not one of our greatest events. Sincor is known for an event mostly held in February. It's called our Agriculture Fair. It's
1: okay.
0: Very well known, and thousands actually visit the island just to attend it.
1: Mm-hmm.
0: But in the summertime, it's more vacation mode. Beach and sand and sun.
1: Mm-hmm. When you say... Just spend a minute with me. It's Father's Day,
0: sure.
1: So of course we fathers deserve to know a little bit more.
0: Yes.
1: All right, and this doesn't have anything to do with you taking care of scripture reading and prayer, ma'am. No, let me. I hear you mention agriculture in February.
0: Oh yeah.
1: What does that entail?
0: Okay, well, the Agriculture Fair on St. Croix, an annual event, and we have sometimes over 5,000 people mm-hmm. or more attend, and people travel. And what happens is that we highlight our produce, but mm-hmm. also the produce of other Caribbean islands that mm-hmm. choose to take part. So even though we are on St. Croix,
1: mm-hmm.
0: people come from St. Kitts, they come from Antigua, from Grenada, they come from Dominica, from St. Lucia, different parts of the Caribbean, and they showcase their best products here, and of course people purchase it, not only the fruits and the vegetables. We also have a section where animals, the best of the best, are also shown, and we have almost like a petting zoo, I would say. And then we have the food, local foods, and it's mostly cooked on the spot, and there are booths with, as far as your eyes can see, and individuals sell whatever wares or products that they produce, usually homemade and handmade.
1: Mm-hmm.
0: Most of them are. Even down to locally made ice cream of a variety of flavor, handmade leather sandals and bags, and just like a creative flow of brilliance within a 3-day period. And that's the Saturday, the Sunday, and the Monday.
1: Mm-hmm.
0: And the Friday, the schools, they have competition with what paintings and drawings, and we always have a theme for the culture fair, and they have to write poems and just have different activities for the schools. One of the biggest is the shoebox float.
1: Shoebox float. What is that?
0: Showcase. Well, the size of a shoebox.
1: Okay.
0: The students.
1: Yeah.
0: And it's only for students. Have to showcase the theme
1: mm-hmm.
0: as creatively as they can, and the best of the best from each school is selected, and then it's brought to the Agriculture Fair and it's showcased there. But that judging takes place before, and they determine which schools shoebox displays are the best, and the schools also have their own booth where they have to showcase the theme of the Agriculture Fair in that space. And it's a wonderful creative, it just shows the creativity and the brilliance of our youth.
1: Mm-hmm.
0: And it's a worthy event. So we literally have not only individuals visiting from friends and families, and also just visitors coming in from the island, but from the States, internationally, people actually arrive for this. So it's one of the biggest events we have in the year. The biggest quadrille.
1: Quadrille?
0: Dance. That's our local dance played by the Caribbean music, which many of Caribbean islands also partake in. So it's a high infusion of culture within those 3 days.
1: Wow.
0: Wonderful event.
1: Wow, this sounds exciting. I must ensure that I put that on one calendar one of these years. As a matter of fact, I'm going to talk to the tourism industry over there in St. Croix and ask them to let you be a part of the board, because you did a brilliant job selling St. Croix this morning. No joke.
0: Anything that's positive.
1: Yes.
0: You see, in a life of the negative news, the community, the crimes, the violence, when you have positive events like this,
1: yes,
0: it's an excellent opportunity to showcase, especially when our youth are involved. It's important. And as a teacher, I smile when I see individuals show up their schools and what they can do. It's a positive event. And you know, it has a right to be recognized. And we give God thanks for such things. So yes, I get excited during that time.
1: But of course. A matter of fact, and I must admit, the Lord just know when to do things, how to do things, because it's not something that we plan in the mornings when you call into prayer and scripture. But not everyone, it doesn't matter how old they are, from which country they are, not everybody on the spot could talk about especially something that of such an importance of their country. Not everybody is able to do that. So thank you so much, Sister Alexandra. We appreciate it. And we learn so much more about St. Croix this morning. So a lot of people must be excited. Tourism must boom coming next February. I hope so. God bless you, ma'am. Thank you so much. Yes, ma'am. Let me turn it over to you, ma'am, for scripture reading and prayer.
0: Amen, amen, amen. Blessed greetings and blessed Father's Day greetings to all fathers within my voice who are hearing me right now from whatever part of the world you are listening from. A blessed Father's Day greetings to you. And it is a great pleasure this morning to greet you in the wonderful name of the Lord Jesus Christ and to greet you with pure kingdom love. I'm smiling as a result of our discussion before, because the majority of fathers take part in it. They bring the children out as a family time. I greet also Pastor Melva Cartier again. I greet Bishop Dr. Wayne Graham. I greet you. I greet Evangelist Carr. I greet Pastor Thomas, International Bread of Life Ministries, the sponsor for this segment of our program. I greet you with love, Pastor Thomas, in the wonderful name of the Lord Jesus Christ. And this morning, on this day that's celebrated as Father's Day, you know, for Mother's Day, I say it all the time, Mother's Day is an everyday opportunity. And do you know Father's Day as well? And honestly speaking, Mother's Day tends to get the most recognition, and we see the baskets flowing and the gifts flowing and the visits and the calls. And Father's Day over the years has been growing. And it blesses my heart that I'm seeing more that's actually done for fathers on this Father's Day that we have named. And I give God thanks and praise for each and every one of you. And this one, I just want to focus briefly on something and scripture-wise. And it's mainly about some aspects of God our Father that we need to remember is also characteristics that fathers should have. Because our great Father, our Father, the Father, our sovereign Father, showed himself in different forms and different ways in scripture, and the ways that he has shown, he's a perfect God. Yes, he is. But what I admire the most is that these characteristics are still employed and can still be showcased and shown and applied in the lives of fathers. And any human being is not a perfect human being. But our Father has given us enough so that they can actually embrace what some of these characteristics are. And in simply putting, it is a blessing. And I will say this, even if the fathers have not been lived accordingly, we have made errors, mistakes, the things that they may not have been proud of. Now is a new day. Today is a right time to make it right and to show what the love of God is in you. The first scripture is 1 John 4. Verses 7 through 10, 1 John chapter 4, for those who are taking notes, verses 7 through 10. And fathers, this morning it reads, "Beloved, let us love one another, for love is of God, and everyone that loveth is born of God and knoweth God. He that loveth not knoweth not God, for God is love. In this was manifested the love of God toward us." Now, how was it manifested? "Because that God sent his only begotten Son into the world that we might live through him. And here is the crux of the matter. Herein is love, verse 10 of 1 John 4. Not that we loved God, but that he loved us and sent his son to be the propitiation for our sins. My brothers and sisters in Christ this morning, happy Father's Day. Happy Father's Day. Happy Father's Day. It is a blessing to know that this powerful, sovereign, mighty God deemed it important enough. His love is of such that he sent his only begotten Son into this world to die for us, to die for me, to die for you. What father would do that today? First of all, you have to know that your son is worthy, that his death is not just a death in passing. There are those in the military who have done this. They have sent to serve. Some went to serve. And they served their country. Some served it well. But in the serving, their lives may have been affected greatly. And they served. There's not a complaint. They knew what the risks were going in, but it still felt. Veterans. That's in the natural. That's one part. But a love of country goes beyond the love that God has. God sent his son to the world. Those that would know him, those that did not know him, those that accepted him, those that did not accept him, those that rejected him, those that had other gods, he, our God, our sovereign father, showed his love in that he sent his son, hallelujah, to the entire world. What greater love? What greater love? No man has such a greater love. So this morning, fathers, know that you are loved. Not just those who are walking in his ways. Not just those who have disciplined their lives through the Spirit of the Lord and are trying their best to be a good example in the ways of God. Not just those who are obedient to what the Lord has said and done. Even those who are still finding their way. Those who are still coming to him. Those who have yet to decide to choose ye this day who you will serve, to choose God. He loved you enough that he sent his son to die for you. Receive that love this morning. Embrace that love this morning. Hey, we show love easier to mothers on a grander scale, in a larger number, than to fathers. But for those who receive the love from their family, also in kind, show love. For those who have memories of an abusive father, hey, a neglectful father, an absent father, or the general loss of a father, do not make that something to make you repeat history or become bitter or hold back feelings of love. Embrace God's love, and he will show you how to love. Hey, he will teach you how to love. The love of God passes all barriers and all boundaries. And even the same love is what covers a multitude of sins. Do not live in the past. What has happened has happened. But from today, right now, this moment, embrace God's love. That's one of his greatest characteristics. And that's his character. Love is God. Not tainted, twisted, perverted love. Not eros, not even brotherly love, beyond that. And the same God that we speak of loves you. Hey, very important. Some of us don't love ourselves enough. Some of us not really truly don't know what clean and pure love is. Let God this morning open your heart by receiving him in your mind. Accept him in your heart and let him show you what true love is. Matthew 7:11, It's another part of God that fathers, he says, if ye then be an evil, now he's speaking of things that men do, mankind, that's not right in his sight. If ye then being evil, know how to give good gifts unto your children, how much more shall your Father, which is in heaven, give good things to them that ask him? So it's not just a relationship that you, it's a ritual. You have to say this at a certain time, act a certain way, and you can't, in front of people is one way, behind you. No. Your Father loves you. He gives gifts to you, and your gifts come in so many forms and fashion. The talents you have. Even that strong duty and responsibility you have to be the head of the household, to take care and to work hard and do your best for your children and your family. That's a big responsibility, and sometimes you don't even get thanks for it. But this morning, I'm telling you God is your thanks. He has equipped you, and it's something to not complain. I'm the one doing this. I'm the one doing that. Be pleased that he has honored you and honored your position to be the one to stand in the gap, to be the one to lead and direct your family, to be the one to say, as for me and my house, hallelujah, we will serve the Lord. And this part is where I'm going to go in a little bit, Hebrews 12, verse 6. For whom the Lord loveth, he chasteneth, and scourgeth every son whom he receiveth. Yes, my dear fathers, this morning. And yes, not only biological, anatomical fathers, but those who have in any way been a father to anyone. Understand that those who have not birthed a child, you're not neglected. Some of you have been more of a father in your community, in your neighborhood, in your family, on the job, wherever you are, more than others who have the title of father because they have children. So include yourself. Don't forget yourself. You are loved. And the chastening, you and you have a responsibility to raise a family. And you have decided to embrace godly wisdom and follow the ways of the Word of God and the Spirit of the Lord's leading. It comes with discipline. You will not watch that child walk in error and ignore it. You will not watch the family make decisions that's not pleasing unto God and just dismiss it. You are going to bring them into what the Word of God says. It says, and scourgeth every son. Once you are called of God, the more that you are given, the more that you're going to be held accountable. Sometimes you get in some whiplash along the way. Some strong, stern discipline around the way. And when I feel not, you wouldn't like it. But that's part of God's love for you. This morning, embrace his love. He's a God of love, and in his love has so many characteristics that will benefit you and benefit your household and benefit others. Hallelujah. So it doesn't just be, it's not just a matter of you know, you have to be good to get certain things. He loves you enough. Discipline and correct you in love. He offers mercy. He offers comfort even to the brokenhearted. You know, his spirit is for you to be led by, to be directed by, so the decisions are not all on your own. Give him the opportunity. Serve him sincerely. Lift it up a notch, my dear fathers, for you are loved and you are needed. You are loved and you are needed. Father, in the blessed name of Jesus, we thank you. We thank you, O Lord God, that no good thing will you withhold from them that walk uprightly. Even so, mighty God, the fathers, some who are trying their best to walk after you, to embrace your word as living, not just words talk and their physical flesh. It's hard to follow it. But Lord, they truly, truly are trying to walk after you by killing their flesh, by allowing the things that their rational minds will want to embrace that's not godly. In turn, they are turning that around and choosing Christ. They are choosing you. They are choosing this day who they are serving, according to your word. You said, choose ye this day who you will serve. And we thank you for the fathers who are serving you sincerely, not just have a word and title and living ungodly and doing wrong things. No. But those who are truly in simplicity, just in simplicity, saying, Jesus, I love you and I embrace you and I receive you this morning. And we thank you for those who are made, who are making such a decision, even for those who strengthen their walk in you. No one has reached a level where they have arrived unless they reach that level and they can walk off just like that. We have Enoch, who walked with God of such a nature and such a character that he was found no more. It never said he died. So unless they have reached that stage, no one else has reached a place where they can just settle, have arrived. So the enemy is always busy. And we war daily, flesh and spirit. There's a war. So we pray this morning, mighty God, that you embrace those fathers that need your comfort, that need your help, that need to be strengthened. Strengthen the weak, mighty God. Strengthen those who think they are failures and bring them back, mighty God, to your fold. For those who left their first place and they have went away, Father, let the prodigal son draw them back, mighty God. Draw them, Master, until they come to themselves. And Father, embrace you with such a love. Lord, you are God of balance. We cannot just be judge, and strict. You are God of love. So teach, mighty God, those who don't know how to love, mighty God, in a love that is going to bring their children closer to you and not run from the Father because it was too much, couldn't handle it. And mighty God, for those who are not strong disciplinarians, they actually may not even know how to do it. Mighty God, bring that balance. Bring, Lord, a passion back for those in the Word of God to walk, to be that one that I am going to stand and my family is going to stand with me. Father, opposition may come. Even on a job, opposition may come. Things that they chose not to do may not be accepted, but they're choosing godliness. So honor their choice, mighty Master. Father, we thank you. Bless, mighty God, the messenger for the hour, Pastor Melva Carty. Father, we thank you, Lord, that word of fire will go blazing today in the hearts of all those who hear it. Thus saith the Lord. Let your anointing, mighty God, rest upon her, mighty God. And Lord God, let your word spring forth with fire. Let the Spirit of the Lord do, Lord, what you desire for it to be done today. Strengthen, mighty God, even Bishop Dr. Wayne Graham, in the many roles that he plays, Lord God. Strengthen him in his mind, his body, his spirit. Let him, mighty God, walk, Father, accordingly. And he's a model for many out there. Almighty God, as their ears are in tune to who he is and their eyes are upon him, we thank you, Lord God, for embracing him, Father God, and for joining him even nigh unto thee. Lord, for all within the audience, touch, heal, deliver, and may your love be magnified in their heart. Oh, Lord God. That son that don't want to be like that father, or that son that want to be like a father, or that son that's waiting to be a father, or that son that misses a father. Father, cover. Fill the gaps in the heart. Fill the gaps in the mind of those men who still, mighty God, had a missing part or a fear that they will, mighty God, come to you and allow you, mighty God, to heal what needs to be healed. And, Lord God, to strengthen them in the areas that need it. For your glory, your honor, your praise, and their good. Cover our fathers. Cover our sons. Cover our brothers. Cover our uncles, our grandfathers. Cover them. In Jesus' name we pray. Amen. Bishop Dr. Wayne Graham, back to you.
1: Good morning. Yes, where was I? Yes, thank you so much, Minister Alexandra Inkson. Of course, she teaches so much this morning. Oh well, obviously she's the teacher. There's a reason for everybody, you know. Yes, every single person on the face of this earth have a reason to be here. In spite of how we might look, I mean, the color of our skin, the shape of our body, you know, some head big, some head small, you know, some, you know, and I'm not describing anybody. It's just the way of the world. Talking about that, how we might look, I mean, the color of our skin, the shape of our body, you know, some head big, some head small, you know, some, you know, and I'm not describing anybody. It's just the way of the world.

Now you're going to, you go to Macy. You don't even have a special sales for Father's Day. What's going on though? I get to understand that there's a controversy as it relates to where Father's Day falls in terms of the percentage. The first celebrated holiday is Christmas. The second most celebrated holiday is Mother's Day. Do you know what Father's Day for? Fathers, don't be surprised. Huh? Don't be surprised. We fall at number 28. I can't even think, to be honest, as to what comes after. Well, I understand celebrating Jesus, of course, would be first. And I don't have a problem. Celebrating the mothers will be second. I don't have a problem with that. But good grief, 28? How did we get there? Number 28. That's where Father's Day falls. Can you believe this? I don't. Oh, my Jesus. I don't know. What? Where do you think Father's Day should have fallen? I honestly think it should fall just after Mother's Day. I could understand if it had even fall within the first 10 then or so. I would really want it to fall at number 3. But, I mean, I go all out for my children. I go all out for my guys. And I am like at 28. Who doing this? Hold on a second. Who coming out with these statistics? What's happening here? Are we live? Oh yeah, we are live. Who coming out with these statistics though? I don't know. But I really don't think it's fair. Happy Father's Day, fathers. Big up all the fathers on a day like today. It's 8 o'clock here in New York. 7 o'clock in Jamaica. In 15 minutes, we take your call. Happy Father's Day. Evangelist Morgan. Daddy Mondo.

Pick up the Father's Day. Hey, Daddy! Happy Father's Day! It's all about Father's Day, going all the way up until 12 o'clock. Yeah, man! Mr. Johnson, good morning. Happy Father's Day.

And just in case you're visiting the island, hey, DJ Robert, happy Father's Day to you, no brother. And just in case you're visiting the island of Jamaica, St. Kitts and Croy, the Virgin Island, whichever of the island, you just head back home because you really want to spend the Father's Day with your family. And if you're not home and you're visiting the United States, Canada, New York, especially New York City, wait, at... enjoy the fun.

0: man, the big man. In the name of Jesus. Hey, Wenji, take it to them.
1: What a morning. What a day. It is about 7 minutes after the hour of 8 o'clock here in New York City. What are you having for breakfast, though? Are you ready for one of a question? I give you the day, you give me the question. I give you the answer, I should say. You give me the question. If my answer is...
2: Christian soldier.
1: If my answer is... And we're giving away a Bible today. Yeah. Courtesy of International Bread of Life Ministries. Yeah, man.
2: With the cross.
1: Nothing not hard in that. Yes. Father's there, you see it?
2: Going on before.
1: And you will get your Bible wherever you are around the world. We will ship it to you. We good like that. Not you, servant leader. Good morning to you, man.

gotta say good morning to the radio family. Don't be jealous. No, it's Father's Day. Don't do that. Don't do that. Take it easy, ladies. It's our day today. Sister Terry and Francis Johnson, we can't keep it. I have to say good morning to you, ma'am. Ty, good morning. Sister Gertrude Harvey. Sister Antoinette, good morning to you. Auntie Dar, good morning. Sister Jess, Sister Maggie.

morning, Minister Myrtle. Brother, hey, Claire, good morning. Mama B. Where the saints have trod. Vanessa, good morning to you. And God, happy Father's Day, sir. All one body we. Gotta say good morning to my cousin over there in Wild Cane. Open doctrine. All right, your cousins. Fala! Good morning, cuz. Big up your

0: All right. What happened, Esther, man? What happened to you? Come on, it's Father's Day. Me, you, yourself, man. It's Father's Day. Anyway, the phone lines are open. 718-725-8890. That's, hey, listen, it's going to be difficult for me to play the voice note, so you'll have to call. I did make a commitment to, you know, play your voice note, but if I'm to play the voice note, I'm going to have to listen to it firstly, because you can't just play something on the air that you're not aware of. It's difficult, and that's why I don't really do those things, you know. Anyway, let's jump into this call here first. Morning caller, you're live. Happy Father's Day to you.
1: Hi, good morning. Hi. I wanted to wish happy Father's Day, to my father, Leonard Johnson. Wishing him happy Father's Day. Good morning.
0: Good morning. And who is it coming from?
1: It's coming from his daughter, Jania Johnson.
0: All right. Thank you so much. Thank you so much. Yes, Mr. Leonard Johnson, happy Father's Day to you from your daughter. Caller, good morning. You're live.
2: Good morning, my bishop.
0: Bless you. Good morning.
2: Happy Father's Day to you, sir.
0: Thank you so much.
2: Of course, my bishop and father. Oh, me, I go ask my bishop and father.
0: Why you make getting up people business? Leave them alone and talk to me.
2: No, him ask me if you are father.
0: Leave him alone. Let the gentleman talk. Leave the gentleman talk. The man have all right for
2: Okay, Bishop.
0: Stop it.
2: Okay.
0: You can problem me, too much.
2: I told me, nobody say anything about your man.
0: So I know. All right. Talk to me. All right. Thank you.
2: All right. Happy Father's Day again to you, my bishop. And
0: thank you,
2: happy Father's Day to all the listeners on our radio station, our gospel station, all over the world. And happy Father's Day to Evangelist Morgan, Archibald. I can't remember all of them.
0: Take your time, man. Hey, listen. We're not on any rush. Yes, call their name. Take your time. Call who you remember. If you don't remember, no worry about it. Then we'll say, it's Happy Father's Day, same way. Take your
2: Father's
0: time.
2: Father's Day,
0: yes,
2: right.
0: Yes.
2: Deacon Bunger. Bunger.
0: Yes.
2: All the men on our radio station.
0: That's right.
2: I just want to say, all the men, Happy Father's Day to all the men from my church, the Redemption National Church of God, St. John.
0: Yes.
2: And all the men who are turning up today for Father's Day, because we're going to have Father's Day dinner for them today.
0: Oh, yes. Hold on a second. Why you don't care? Invite me when I not have them nice thing, the Auntie Mar. You know, so me go vex. Don't look here. Oh, you know me not out of Jamaica. Oh, you know me not Jamaica. Me not that Jamaica now. How you know?
2: Bishop, I don't think.
0: That have nothing to do with it. Oh, you know, I'm not in Jamaica presently.
2: Not in Jamaica. I don't know, my bishop.
0: How you know I wouldn't fly to that event?
2: And no, it's not good on my bishop, because they treat us on Mother's Day the other day, and it was great.
0: Okay. So the man, I get self-served today. No, not self-serve.
2: Yes.
0: They're going to be pampered today.
2: Yeah, we're going to pamper our men. And we invite other men. We invite people. So my evangelist say, any amount of money you can find.
0: Yes.
2: You can invite.
0: Yes.
2: We invite them. So we're going to invite. But our men from our church.
0: Yes.
2: They're going to wear yellow and black.
0: They're going to wear what?
2: Yellow and black.
0: Oh,
2: yellow shirt, yeah.
0: Wait, then.
2: So
0: is that a good thing? So what if somebody else come in and they don't have any yellow shirt?
2: No, we don't give the outsiders that, because we don't want them to show them don't have that, them not coming.
0: Okay, all right. I know. I understand.
2: Right.
0: So hold on a second. Give them flowers though.
2: Give them what? The
0: flowers.
2: Bishop?
0: Flowers.
2: No, we're not gonna give them any flowers. I think they're gonna get Father's Day cup.
0: Okay. Like with their name?
2: Yes.
0: With their name?
2: With Happy Father's Day on it. Their name is not gonna be on it because
0: that's nice.
2: Who is coming like that?
0: That's nice. Wow.
2: So my evangelist says she expects around 25.
0: Okay.
2: So that's yes.
0: What is the name of your evangelist?
2: Evangelist Garner. That mother welcomed daughter.
0: Oh, evangelist. What's your last name?
2: Evangelist Gardner,
0: yeah. Good morning to you and good job. Great job for the fathers up there. Good.
2: Tell mother welcome, good morning. Mother welcome, yeah, she be this man in a cooking. Mother welcome.
0: Look here. Jesus. Mother welcome, good morning to your mother. How you doing? You know, say, me tell myself, say, me have too much place for go to Jamaica, you know. I don't know how I'm going to do it, you know. The next time, I don't know.
2: As you come to church, Auntie Mar, me still no bar, Uncle Wendy, and if I call you, she know. If I don't call you, she say a long time, I don't hear you call Uncle Wendy.
0: True, she attack.
2: Already don't move. Yeah.
0: God bless her.
2: Yeah, happy Father's Day to my son. Yeah. I have three sons, but only one is Father's Day. Okay. His father.
0: Okay.
2: And he's in Miami, Florida. His name is Vincent Morgan, otherwise called Rajay.
0: Okay.
2: Happy Father's Day to him. Okay. Happy Father's Day to Tina. See them ready to come out for you. And bye. And all the father that listen to Uncle Wayne G.
0: Yes.
2: From my community. Happy Father's Day.
0: All right.
2: And Uncle Wayne G.
0: Yes, ma'am.
2: If me don't listen to you, I'm not in the yard. So, me listen to you, sir.
0: All right, ma'am. Thank you so much, Auntie Mar.
2: You're welcome.
0: Bless you.
2: Bishop, later.
0: All right. Good. All right. It's Father's Day greetings time, you know. Father's Day greetings time. Hold on a second there. Lord Jesus. I tell myself that this morning I am going to take all the Father's Day greetings that I possibly can. I know some people going off to church. I don't know your church time, so don't beat me for it, okay? Call a good morning. Hello.
3: Good morning, Uncle Wendy.
0: Sister Inez.
3: Yes, Uncle Wendy. Good. Happy Father's Day, Uncle Wendy.
0: Thank you. How you do?
3: I'm all right, Uncle Wendy.
0: Wonderful. Go ahead with your Father's Day greetings.
3: Happy Father's Day to all fathers in the world.
0: Yes.
3: And big up themselves and make God bless them.
0: Yes, ma'am. All right.
3: Okay, Uncle Wendy.
0: Thank you so much.
3: Big up my husband, Uncle Wendy.
0: What's his name?
3: Big up my husband.
0: What's his name?
3: Happy Father's Day.
0: What's his name?
3: Give me a...
4: Morning, Uncle Wendy.
0: Morning, sir. How are you?
4: Uncle Winter, not too bad now, Uncle Wendy.
0: Happy Father's Day to your boss. Happy Father's Day to your man. How the body feel?
4: I don't hear you.
0: How the body feel today on Father's Day? Good?
4: Body not feel so good now for the pain, not the knee cup.
0: Oh, Jesus. It happened, man. It happened. I saw you go sometime, man. Yes.
4: I don't know where I'm going with.
0: Hey.
4: Yeah, some people not for them up to Uncle Wendy to see them the allure them and follow them mother.
0: A mothers? Peer ladies?
4: My sister, man, my sister.
0: Big them up same way, man. That's okay. Big them up, man.
4: Cassandra. Yeah, man, Cassandra McBean.
0: Yes.
4: Then come from Penance, you know.
0: Penance, okay. All right.
4: It's up. The whole onion, then we call me kind of new place, then we call him a Penance up a crawl.
0: Hey, you know crawl too?
4: Me not done any credit.
0: All right, thank you for calling. Big up yourself, Bassi. Don't Sister Inez credit. Can't finish Sister Inez's credit. But let me say good morning to all the fathers, them. Happy, Jesus. You know, so we are going to sit up, again. Hold on there. I'm going to, you know, we are going to speak, I will speak Spanish in here this morning. Lord Jesus. Good morning, Carla, you're alive.
5: Good morning, Uncle Angie. How are you?
0: Good morning. I am doing good. How are you?
5: You sound like you're doing perfectly well.
0: I am excited. Okay. I am excited.
5: Yes. As you should.
0: Yes. What I should be excited... Hold on a second. What should I be excited about?
5: You want me to do
0: it? Yeah? I should read between the line.
5: Read between the line.
0: No, sir. Me not going to read this morning. Me want to hear.
5: Why?
0: Somebody have to tell me. Me don't want that. Me have to hear. Me not read this morning.
5: Well, me go allow someone else to tell you.
0: Okay. All right.
5: Yeah.
0: All right.
5: So,
0: mm-hmm.
5: Me tell me this. So if I hear nice, my background, and I told me this.
0: Don't talk where you at.
5: I want to say Happy Father's Day to Mr. Wayne Graham.
0: We say, we are listening. Come here and say, hey. We say, who can shy if you don't shy? Go and talk. You are going good. Sorry?
5: Hey. You
0: are
5: hearing me?
0: Yes, I hear you. You should have ears.
5: Hello?
0: Yes, I am hearing you.
5: Okay. Our father is the best father in the world. That is Mr. Wayne Graham.
0: Yes.
5: From his grandchildren, which is... Javier, Javier. And you know who? For the firstborn of the man himself.
0: My daughter, shy. Jesus. You're getting brave.
5: Enjoy it, don't do too much though.
0: All right. Thank you, my firstborn daughter. Thank you so much. And tell my grandchildren, I love them bad. You know that. All right?
5: Yeah, welcome.
0: Okay, good. No, sir. Hey, Missy. Vimich pity them shy, you know, sir. You know how much muscle it take out of my daughter here, because. But at least she did it. You know who shy? Tremaine Shy. Oh, Jesus. I'm going to find her this morning. I'm going to cobble her this morning. Watch me on a joke. Anyway, it's Father's Day greetings. Let me continue here and taking the calls. Hello, morning.
6: Good morning.
0: Hi, good morning.
6: Good morning.
0: Morning, I am hearing you.
6: Yeah, I'm wishing my husband, Earl Johnson, Happy Father's Day coming from his wife. Sonia Johnson.
0: And where are you calling from?
6: Yes.
0: Where are you? Tweedside.
6: Yes, Tweedside.
0: Yes, thank you, Sister Sonia. Thank you for calling. All right. Big up, Brother Earl Johnson. Happy Father's Day from your wife, Sister Sonia Johnson, and Tweedside, of course. Good morning. Yes, good morning. Good morning. The full line. Hot like fire. Hello, good morning.
7: Good morning, Dr. Wayne G.
0: Hi, good morning.
7: Happy Father's Day, sir.
0: Thank you, Sister Edwards.
7: Yeah. I'm telling you, no much time I call before I can get you.
0: Fire in this morning. Sorry.
7: I'm telling you, it's not our time anymore.
0: I don't know why. What happened? You have to tell
7: I don't know, my
0: hey.
7: Thing, but anyway, I'm happy that I get you before I come out the house.
0: And thank you. And you have all right to tell them, say, you all slow down this man and let me call. You hear me?
8: What?
0: Tell them that they need to slow down and let you get your call in this morning.
8: Anyhow, let me ask you a quick question of the ear, please.
0: Okay, all right. Hold for me. Let me just put that music on. All right, good. All right, let me drop this song.

0: All right, so if I'm gonna be asking the question, you will have to be able to answer the question, right? So if I give you the answer, you don't want to win a Bible? So I'm gonna start doing this. So if you call, I'm gonna ask you if you want to win the Bible. And if you say yes, then I will give you the answer, and then you give me the answer. No, listen, I will give you the answer, and you give me the question to fit the answer that I give. Is that all right? Listen again. I have two questions to give away. One is a Bible, right? And that Bible is going to be given courtesy of International Bread of Life Ministry. You see me, bright? Take up my own self and I tell my servant leader that she need to give a Bible away for the question. Is that fair to her? She don't have a problem with that. That's the word, and she loved that. So don't worry, the Bible is okay. So here is it. Listen this carefully, radio family. I will be asking a question. When I ask the question, you have to be on the line. You will have to give me the answer for all the disciples. Don't worry, dig up the Bible, because you don't know what the question is. Or go dig up the Bible. Leave the Bible alone. Okay? So when I ask the question, you will have to furnish me with the answers. You hear me say answers? Because it is about all 12 disciples. I need you to give me the answer pertaining to all 12 disciples. 12 of them. So you have to be reeling off the answers one by one by one by one by one. And if you don't want that question, here's another one. I give you the day. No, I give you the answer and you furnish me with the question. How about that? I give you the answer, you furnish it with the question that fits. Okay? So I hope things will work out for our good. Right? That's what it is. So don't worry yourself. Everybody, go and get there. I'd get their time. All right? Let me take a break and give these information.
1: Please join the family of the late Bishop Dr. G.G. Cooper, founding bishop of the Apostolic Church of God Seventh Day in Jamaica, as we honor his life, legacy, and ministry. On Tuesday, June 30, we gather for prayer, fasting, and remembrance from 10 a.m. to 2 p.m., followed by the Celebration of Life and Legacy service from 4 p.m. to 9 p.m. The Journey of Remembrance continues on Thursday, July 2, with the service of Thanksgiving and Farewell. 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
0: All right, I tell you, so that's the Bishop, Dr. G.G. Cooper, of course, his ongoing service, of course, will be happening on the 2nd of July. Two events will be, as a matter of fact, three events. Yes, two is on the 30th of June. One starts from 8 o'clock in the morning until 10 o'clock And then the other is, let me make sure I'm correct. Let me make sure that I'm correct. All right. All right. Let me say happy Father's Day going out to Mr. Kirkland Blake over there in Trelawney. That's Garth. Happy Father's Day to you, sir. Coming from your beautiful wife, Tia. Good morning to you, of course. Good morning. Yes. All right. Let's see if I can read these Father's Day greetings. Thank you so much. Thank you so much, Sister Terry. Thank you so, so much. And I like it. Nobody tell me good luck again. I'm going to leave it lucky. Good luck for nobody. Good morning. Happy Father's Day to you. Continue to be one of the world's greatest, best father. Thank you so much, Sister Antoinette. Thank you so much. Thank you so much, Sister Dunbar. Thank you so much. All right. Mm-hmm. All right, so I am just trying to clear these backlogs here. All right, so. All right. All right. All right, so we're going back to the calls. Hold on. Let me just try to clear this information here. All right. I am trying to clear this information. All right. All right. So remember now the numbers to call, right? The numbers to call is not the 917. That's my personal number. Just to give some clarity here, the numbers to call is 718-725-8890. All right, we're going to go back to the phone calls, and I want to make sure that I have all these information ready. All right. Let's drop this one. All right, let's go to this line. Hello, morning.
2: Dr. Wingy, good morning.
0: Hey, good morning to you.
2: May I please stay with the phone and pick up properly. Happy Father's Day to you, sir.
0: Thank you so much, ma'am.
2: Happy Father's Day to DJ Robert, Aki Bud. Bill, happy Father's Day to you. Let me see. Sir, I remember the man name where did call and talk about the man we baptized so much time. What is his name, sir?
0: The man we call and talk about. Oh, the Original man, Bones. Bones.
2: Original Bones, happy Father's Day to you. Dr. Munglo, happy Father's Day. How can I miss out for my cousin Morgan? Happy Father's Day to you, sir. And all of the fathers, them will listen to Central 96. So I don't remember some of their name, and I don't know some of their name. So bless up on yourself. One guy where me always see, we come the concerts, gospel percentage, always come, remind me to bless up Sister Dove. You remember, you know yourself, happy Father's Day to you, because I know you listen. Mm-hmm. So, sir, have a blessed Busha, oh, me feel the fault, Busha. Yeah, God. Your mother must kill me. Busha, bless up yourself. That a Joshy, you know, a Joshy that, sir.
0: Okay, I go ask you. Oh, you don't say me Joshy.
2: Joshy, oh, me all for Joshy. Tall man, happy Father's Day to you. Tall is the year to son. Him listen, you know.
0: Okay.
2: Bless up on yourself and have a God bless Sunday.
0: Yes.
2: Sir, me no like when the woman them call, like, you we know, should, the man them
0: Hold on. Take your time, man. We don't like when you say woman them. Tell ladies.
2: No, woman, what me say, sir, no woman cannot be a father. A man might get you pregnant and gone, and you have to grow your pity. You is not a father, but...
0: But nobody does say
2: like that. When they say
0: nobody does say that this morning. Are you the first somebody say it?
2: I mean, no people go call and say bless them because they always do that.
0: Okay, so, okay.
2: A father's way, regardless the man, regardless of what they do, but
0: yes,
2: still a father.
0: I agree.
2: Bless up yourself, sir.
0: I agree with you.
2: Sunday.
0: I agree with you. Yeah. Thank you. All right. Let's try this line and say good morning. Good morning.
3: Good morning, Uncle
0: AJ. Hi, good morning. Turn off your radio. Turn off your radio.
3: Yes, Uncle Angie.
0: Yes, ma'am.
3: Good morning, and how are you, sir?
0: Look here, no man. Nobody no boss here, damn you. You're my first man call and say Happy Father's Day.
3: Yeah, I'm going to wish you a Happy Father's Day. Please don't rush me, sir.
0: Take your time, ma'am.
3: All right.
0: Take your time,
3: yes,
0: ma'am.
3: Uncle Angie. Mm. Good morning, and I want to wish you a blessed, a good, everything that is good this morning, today, you will get it in your Father's Day. And I know God will give you the strength and the energy and everything God wants you to get, He's going to give it to you today. Yeah. Happy Father's Day, Uncle Angie. And
0: thank
3: I
0: you.
3: Want to wish all the men on this radio station, I want to wish them a happy, happy Father's Day. But especially a special Father's Day greetings to my uncle, who is in America. His name is, he know his name already. Okay, Brother Edward.
0: Yes.
3: Happy Father's Day, my brother. And I want to wish you all the best, my uncle. Happy Father's Day. And all of the fathers, them, every one of them, me can't remember the name them. I want to wish them a happy Father's Day. Yes, sir. So you have a good day and somebody want to talk to you.
0: Okay.
4: Good morning, Uncle Randy.
0: Good morning, Kara. How are you?
4: Happy Father's Day to you.
0: Thank you.
4: I want you to have a good day, and remember, it's a special day. Don't lose yourself when you're talking to people, mm-hmm. and don't make them stress you out.
0: Okay. Thank you so much, Kara. Thank you for that instruction.
3: Uncle Angie,
0: yes, ma'am.
3: I forget to tell you that we went to funeral and the choir, Kara was on the choir singing too.
0: Oh, wonderful.
3: Yes, yeah, she That's was on
0: beautiful.
3: The choir when Central Choir went up. She was on the choir.
0: Beautiful.
3: And when she come down, a lady come to her and say, mm-hmm. Hi, my little friend Kiara. So I had also asked her, can I ask you, who are you? And she said, I am Sister Colleen from dance. She's my friend.
0: Okay.
3: And I met a lot of people who were there, don't remember their name because we were so excited,
0: okay.
3: you know, and to greet and to meet and to greet them.
0: Yes.
3: Your two cousins were there, Sister Sandra. She was the head of the, you know, singing.
0: Yes. Yes.
3: And we come behind. And Auntie Patsy
0: yes.
3: was also there too, a few of them.
0: Okay.
3: And it was so nice to meet and greet,
0: of
3: you
0: course.
3: Know, our brothers and sisters.
0: Yes, ma'am. Yes.
3: Uncle,
0: yes,
3: I must tell you that you're doing a great job.
0: Thank
3: great
0: you so
3: job.
0: Much. Thank
3: a
0: you, man.
3: A very great job. And one thing I'm asking you to do for me now,
0: yes.
3: I'm asking you to big up Brother Errol, who lives in Wisbech, who I met was going to church Sunday, and I was telling you that for him radio no come off a Theo station.
0: Eh.
3: I want to big him up for me.
0: Brother Errol, upper Wisbech.
3: Yes, sir. Live in Wisbech.
0: Yes.
3: And he was going to church on Sunday, but he's sick. he's sick, but, you know, he walk with a cane.
0: Oh,
3: and,
0: yes.
3: You know, his foot is not operating good on one of his hand, but mm-hmm. to God be the glory.
0: Amen. Amen. Amen.
4: And Uncle Andy, can you pick up Uncle DJ Robert? Yesterday we were trying wait, yesterday he was on the radio.
0: Yeah, but
4: it was Gary.
0: Brother Gary filling for him yesterday.
4: We got Brother Gary too. I know that I don't talk on the radio.
0: Yes. All right. Thank you, Kiara. All right.
4: Take care. And happy Father's Day to everyone on the radio station.
0: Thank you, Kiara. God bless you. All right. Thank you, Sister Bev. All right. It's Father's Day today. And we are... Can I play a song for the Father's Day? And then we take some more calls? Let me drop that one up for the Father's Day, man.

And to all the fathers locked in, good morning. All right, we're going to be going back to the phone line, 718-725-8890. 347-213-4250. Those are

0: Hey, good morning, happy Father's Day to the man them behind bars.
1: Hallelujah.
0: Wherever you are, Lord. All the fathers behind bars this morning. And for those of you that, you know your father is behind bars and you're unable to, you know, reach to such a person, at least the best thing you can do is to pray, all right? All right, let's go to this line and say, good morning, you're live.
2: Good morning, Uncle Wenji.
0: Hey, good morning to Sister Michelle.
2: How are you doing this morning?
0: I am bright and nice. I drink some chocolate tea this morning, Sister Michelle.
2: Yes, man, me know about the good old chocolate tea, man.
0: That's right.
2: A long time me a call you now because me say me know why you stay for last.
0: Oh, okay.
2: So if you know I slide up and it give me trouble and me decide say me a go make a call.
0: Yes.
2: Yes, so I am wishing you happy Father's Day this morning.
0: Thank you, ma'am.
2: And I wish that you continue to be strong in the Lord.
0: Yes, ma'am.
2: And I'm telling you, thanks so much.
0: All right, leave it right there, sir.
2: I don't have a father to tell happy Father's Day this morning.
0: Okay.
2: Yes, and I'm happy for you.
0: Thank you so much. So your father passed away?
2: Yes, and you know, I don't want to Tanya here say, not a man earth a strand a year in your head, you know, because I'm going to step in.
0: All right, just pray. Then I'll go and try that. Let us just pray.
2: Yes. Mm-hmm. You don't know what you do to me. You bring me back to memory, man.
0: Wow. Bless God.
2: Yes.
0: Bless God.
2: And you know what I want to ask you?
0: Ask, man.
2: I don't know if you know anyone that going to go to Bishop G.G. Krupa funeral because me that like she going on.
0: Oh, you know the best person to ask? Sister Terrian. Eh? Sister Terry. Ask Sister Terrian.
2: Me did I think of that too, but me say me I go ask you because sometimes me stuck one place and me that like she.
0: Oh, of course.
2: Ear blow upon me.
0: Yes. All right. I'm going to talk to Sister Terry and I'll find out from her if she know anyone.
2: Okay.
0: Yes. I think that's the best thing to do. Yes.
2: Yes. Mm. All right. Have a nice day.
0: Thank you, ma'am.
2: Happy Father's Day today. Yeah?
0: Thank you. Bless you. Thanks for calling.
2: Yes. Love you. And
0: love you, too.
2: Love you.
0: Love you, too. All right. I tell you, that Sister Michelle. The phone lines are open. 718-725-8890 or 347-213-4250. Let's go to this line and say, good morning, caller. Let me touch. What happened to you? Hello, morning. All right, let's go to this line. Hello, good morning. Father's
3: Day
0: greeting. Good morning.
3: How are you today? How are you?
0: How much phone you have? You know,
3: I
0: say.
3: Me, I don't know about me.
0: So, how many have this number? How two phone you have?
3: We have two, man.
0: Wait, what you? Hold on a second. What you doing with what are you doing with two phones?
3: The next one, if you don't have any plan, and you use it because the

0: I think I may use that one to get the time off I eat, you know. Yes, sir. And
1: Hold on.
0: I prefer this.
1: Hold on a minute.
0: Yeah.
1: Hold on. You know, say as far as this, you need to stop.
0: Me not kill you nothing for you ever laugh after me.
1: Well, no, seriously. Let's talk seriously. Sister Mackenzie.
0: Yes, sir.
1: It's Father's Day. Don't do that to me. You say you have one phone to tell you the time and the other one.
0: Yes, because the light in the eyes and getting bad, so you use that one to get the time off of it.
1: Jesus Christ. I never hear this before. All right. So you have two phones. One is for the time, and one is for the call. You nice man. You nice. Anyway, how are you doing otherwise? You good?
0: Well, I'm feeling much better this morning because my brother let rest last week Saturday. You know.
1: Okay.
0: Well, let me good up, brother.
1: All right.
0: He was 88, and I am 80. Yes,
1: oh,
0: sir.
1: Wow. And remember, say you go past fame age, you know, so, you know, you still have a long way to go.
0: And so, you know, you understand, he was the one that helped fill up my little container when they are empty. You understand
1: what I'm saying? Yes, that is awesome. That is serious. So you have to have somebody else to fill that role now that he's no longer available.
0: Yes, and I'm mourning to everybody.
1: Yes, ma'am.
0: And I hope that all the men will have a happy Father's Day. And you too, Uncle Wingy.
1: Thank you so
0: Uncle
1: much.
0: Uncle Wingy, you know, so me have one nephew. He come here, he's been in England, you know. And you know, thinking about how much children he get.
1: Two?
0: My nephew.
1: Two? He get two children?
0: No, Uncle Wingy, he have 21.
1: Hey! Jesus.
0: And I'm one boy in it. One boy in it.
1: 21 children?
0: 21 children him alone have.
1: But don't tell me it's one baby. It's one mother, though.
0: No, it's not one mother. He's living in England, you know, but his wife living down in St. Elizabeth.
1: So all the children were born in England?
0: No, someone here in Jamaica.
1: Okay. Wow, 21?
0: One boy, the rest of the 20s girl, pure girl and one only boy.
1: So all of them is alive?
0: My
1: Thank
0: sister
1: God.
0: Have only three girls and one boy, and he's only the boy.
1: Wow. Yes. Wow.
0: Yes.
1: All right. Go ahead with your Father's Day greetings.
0: My father, I don't have a father, Uncle Wingy.
1: Where your father there? Hold on a man. Where's your father?
0: My father died.
1: Oh, he passed
0: off. My mother died.
1: How long ago?
0: Yeah. My father died when I was 12 years old.
1: Oh, and your mom?
0: And my mother died since I'm an adult year. My mother died when she was 102. And so my grandmother died when she was 105.
1: So, your mom died when she was 102 years old?
0: Yes, sir.
1: And she was living in Indian Town?
0: London. No, she was living in England.
1: So, why are you there, Jamaica? Why are you out? So, everybody leave, you go London?
0: She has 11 of us here. And she 11. Lives, you know.
1: She had 11 children?
0: Yes, 11 of us, mama have.
1: Wow. What number you fall?
0: Yes, sir. Sir?
1: What number you fall? 10? 9?
0: No, she had two different set of children, two different father, and the second one for the second, you know, for father.
1: For the second father? Okay,
0: yes, sir.
1: Okay. So hold on. So your mom died when she was in England? At 102?
0: Yes, she died when she was in England.
1: Where did your grandmother pass away? She was in Jamaica?
0: When my grandmother passed away, she was living down in St. Mary. My mother was living in England.
1: Wow. Oh, yeah. I can't get to talk to these people. The last person I spoke with was from Abuka. She was like, she was the late, close to 100. How I can't get to talk to these people? And I know they are still alive in the communities. You all got to let me talk to these people, man.
0: And when you were the other day, when you were asking the lady from over Mackenzie about the rain, we have rain right through, you know, we have rain. When it's rain, the river come down.
1: In Enyan town?
0: Yeah. And when the river come down, you know, when the weather it is great or it is small, it is out of bag well, it end, you know.
1: But the rain that, when the river come down over your side, it is not coming, the rain is really not coming from your area. It's coming from further up.
0: It's coming from up, yes, far up.
1: Okay.
0: Chilani way.
1: Okay. All right. Yes. Okay. Wow.
0: So everything just empty out of Bagwell. We don't know how Sister Maggie they manage out there.
1: They're on the hill, man, in Bagwell. They're on the hill.
0: Oh, yes.
1: Mm-hmm.
0: Mm. Yes, so let me send out Happy Father's Day to Mr. McCurdy, otherwise called Lucy.
1: Yes.
0: And Christian, that is my grandson, and Bobby Campbell.
1: Mm-hmm.
0: You know, Bobby Campbell. There are just people, I don't know Bobby, that Bobby is my grandson.
1: Mm-hmm.
0: But especially the Burbage people, Bobby is my grandson. The one that helped take out the youth and in the John back at the bakery there up Burbage.
1: Okay. Okay.
0: Yes.
1: All right, Sister Mackenzie, thank you so much for calling. You stay safe.
0: Yes, sir.
1: All right, bless you.
0: Yes.
1: Good, good. I have a song to play for our listeners in Behind Bars. Hey, good morning, caller, you're live.
2: Good morning, Uncle. Happy Father's Day, Uncle Winsey.
1: Thank you so much. I wish I could say the same.
2: You know, one of my child has been said this morning because his father died when he was small.
1: I have a song.
2: Happy Father's Day from
1: I have a song coming up for them. Yes.
2: Oh, so.
1: Your father is alive, though.
2: Pardon me?
1: Your father is alive, right?
2: No, sir. My father died almost 40 years now.
1: 40 years?
2: Yes, sir.
1: Jesus.
2: Over 40 years. Yes, sir. Me and the lady talk about some other 21 children. You know, one of my grand-aunts in Peckham, she died now.
1: Mm-hmm.
2: She did have 21 children with two different husbands.
1: Wow. Two different husbands? So she married two times?
2: Two times.
1: Okay.
2: Well, she have twins.
1: Okay. How many twins?
2: Sister Ben's supposed to know Auntie Emma. Auntie? I don't know in the class.
1: Auntie Emma.
2: Sister Ben's supposed to know Auntie Emma from Peckham.
1: Okay.
2: Yeah. So I want to send Father's Day greetings to the Central 96.3 FM Father's Uncle DJ Roberts. And I want to send Father's Day greetings to Brother Gary. All the fathers at Church Without Walls too. And to all the fathers of the Caribbean, Radio HD4. I want to send Father's Day greetings to my four sons. I have Roger in Florida, Damien in Cayman, Tespa and Osita in Jamaica. I want to send Father's Day greetings to all the fathers here in Morgan's Forest, especially the Reeds, because they listen Central a lot.
1: Mm-hmm.
2: You have Derek, you have Ali, and you have Gillette. They're always listening to Central 96. They may not call in, but they're able listening to this station. Big up to Joshy, Garton, Burbridge, all the fathers then that listen to Central 96. And you, Uncle J, Uncle Wingy, big up to you because you're the father for all of us.
1: Thank you, man.
2: Have a blessed day, sir.
1: God bless you. Oh, how is Sister Florence doing? She good?
2: She's doing well, sir.
1: Oh, old Sister Florence is. Well. Oh, old Sister Florence is again.
2: 96 May gone.
1: Jesus.
2: Tell her she's doing very well.
1: Hey, tell her forgive me a call tomorrow evening, no man. I want to talk to her, man.
2: All right, sir. I will try. Yes, I will.
1: Hey, listen. I don't want you to try. I want you to call me and give her the phone.
2: No, I'll never call uncle with you because I'm ready in the No calling, sir.
1: Thank you so much. Thank you so much.
2: Yes, sir. All right.
1: Love you. Love you too. Yes. All right. Let's go to this call. Hello, morning. Hold on, caller. Hold on. Our family. Listen. Hold on, caller. Hold on for me, please. Let me say good morning to and welcome to our sister station over there in Florida. Of course, good morning to Brother Gary. Good morning to Sister Sharon. Happy Father's Day, Brother Gary. Good morning to you, sir. Happy Father's Day to you and the team of fathers over there at Caribbean Radio HD4. Good morning to the presenters who are fathers. Good morning to you all and happy Father's Day to every father that listened to Caribbean Radio HD4, whichever place you are around the world. Happy Father's Day to you all. All right, good. Good morning, and happy Father's Day to the chat room fathers. Good morning to you all. Carla, good morning.
3: Cousin, good morning, my darling cousin. And I want to wish you a happy Father's Day. Today is your day. Let no one spoil your day.
1: Thank you, man.
3: And I want to say to Mr. Edwards, happy Father's Day. And to the love of my life, my wonderful husband, happy Father's Day to my wonderful husband who have been the backbone of my life. You know, sometimes we are going through our faces and our husband is there to hold us up. Mm-hmm. No matter what we're going through, we might have our difference, mm-hmm. but our husband will always be there to hold us up. Wow. And to Daddy Mungo, I want to say happy Father's Day to Evangelist Morgan. Happy Father's Day to Minister Scott. I want to say happy Father's Day to you, sir, of raising your two boys. Sorry, my dad is not here. You know, I lost my dad from 2007.
1: Wow.
3: But to God be the glory, yes. Mm-hmm. And my son is not here mm-hmm. either. But to God be the glory, I'm still here. You know, I just want to wish all the dad and set over. Oh, me forgot DJ Robert. Lord, I don't want to let me know. DJ Robert, happy Father's Day to Mr. Gary Smith. Happy Father's Day to all the wonderful fathers and Central 96.3. I want to wish you a happy Father's Day. Sparrow, oh my God. To be honest with you, he got a wonderful support.
1: Yeah.
3: And I want to say to Terry and big up yourself, because if it wasn't for her, we don't know how would I reach a funeral.
1: Right.
3: Sister Peggy and Sister Bev,
1: yes.
3: They were there. Kiba, you know, they were at the funeral. And guys, Reverend Melva Carty have sent me a message and she said, you know, and Sister Sandra, I know if you get the chance to say something, I know you will stand in the gap for me and Bishop. And trust me, we went and we do a thing.
1: Thank you so much, because we appreciate you.
3: And we do a thing.
1: We appreciate
3: you. Trust me.
1: Yes.
3: Trust me, funeral was good.
1: Yes.
3: And I'm telling you, he got a real send off. Auntie Patsy, Nicole, you know, all who make it possible for us to go to the funeral. I just want to say a big thanks to everyone who come out and, you know, see the final of Brother Sparrow, Brother Clarence, Brother Smith.
1: Yes.
3: He was so loved.
1: Yes, that's and true. The bastard.
3: The taxi man them turn out. I'm here to tell us the taxi man them do them thing.
1: Yes.
3: I'm here to tell us it was a wonderful send off. And I just want to say, you know, just continue to do the work that you're doing.
1: Mm-hmm.
3: And trust me, mm-hmm. God is in the midst.
1: Thank you so much.
3: I want to say to You're welcome, my darling.
1: Yes.
3: I want to say to Bishop Samuel Blackwoods over there at in Lower Ground, I want to say Happy Father's Day to you. To Bishop, our district overseer, Bishop Carr, Happy Father's Day. To my darling pastor, one and only Everal Edwards, I want to say Happy Father's Day to you, my pastor. We love you and we appreciate you, sir. Continue to do the work that you're doing. You know, to all the fathers in the New Testament of God, I want to say Happy Father's Day to every single father in the New Testament Church of God. I just want you to play this song for my darling husband.
1: Mm.
3: If I could another chance to dance with my father again, I want you to play that song for my husband.
1: Mm-hmm.
3: And
1: all right.
3: To all the fathers, they enjoy their Father's Day today. My darling cousin, have a wonderful and blessed day.
1: Thank
3: and
1: you.
3: I love you with the love of Christ.
1: Love you too,
3: enjoy
1: cuz.
3: Your day.
1: Thank you so much. I tell you, let me say good morning, good morning, good morning. Let's take out this line. Hello. Hello, morning, you're live. Talk to me. Hello, good morning. Carla, good morning. All right. Hello. Hello, good morning.
4: Good morning, Brother Wendy. Good morning, Bishop. Good morning.
1: Morning. Brother Taylor is a father.
4: Yeah, you know me not called from the other day.
1: Brother Taylor, Brother Taylor, I mean, I like when they not hear me, you know, man. I like when they not hear me, you know, because he's a man who just go and move on, you know. Brother Taylor is a father.
4: Yeah.
1: Brother Taylor.
4: Good morning, good morning. Yeah, Brother Wendy.
1: Carla, good morning. Good morning. Anytime you all know me, you know, man. I have enough music around here, you know. I have enough music to play, you know, brother. I have enough music to play. Anytime you start to behave so with the phone line, you know. But you don't have the time and patience. Today, Father's Day. And if I'm gonna open the phone line and take your calls, you have to make use of the time. We don't have no time for waste around here, brother. Happy Father's Day to all the fathers them. Let me say Happy Father's Day to the fathers them behind bars this morning. Hello, good morning.
5: Morning, Uncle Wenji. Good morning.
1: Good morning to you. How are you? Why are you laughing?
5: Happy Father's Day to you, sir.
1: Why are you laughing at Mrs. Talana?
5: Yes, sir.
1: Why are you laughing? You all know me move on, you know. You are gonna get the call away important, yeah, man. I am great.
5: Yes,
1: how
5: man.
1: You?
5: See how
1: oh, you?
5: Me just ringing. Me just ringing and I get through. Me
1: thank
5: just
1: you.
5: Ringing and I get through.
1: Thank you very much. Good morning. How you doing?
5: Because baby, they are listening to the radio.
1: That's what happened. That's what happened.
5: Yeah, that's what happened. Because you know the radio delay and so forth.
1: Yes.
5: But I am okay, you know. I am
1: beauty.
5: Okay.
1: Beauty. Oh, me burn
5: and
1: them.
5: So forth. I'm okay.
1: Oh, me burn. Eh? Oh, me burn them.
5: Your brother, all right, man. Let all me right. Tell you already, you bird them, all right.
1: All right. Make sure you tell them, man, in when you feed them. You hear?
5: All right. I don't feed them yet. So anytime I go down there, now me, I go call. She say, okay, when you say good morning.
1: That's right. Thank you, ma'am. Thank you. Go ahead, though. Go ahead.
5: Yes. Yeah, so me want to wish me husband happy Father's Day.
1: Yes.
5: And my four brothers.
1: Mm-hmm.
5: Me now go bother calling if I too much. and my son-in-law.
1: Yes.
5: He's in America.
1: Yes.
5: And my other brother-in-law.
1: Yes.
5: My other brother-in-law.
1: Yes.
5: So me wish them all the best. And me hope everybody will look after them food and stuff. Give them, it will be a special, special kind of food today. You understand
1: what,
5: me?
1: When you say special, let me get there, busy.
5: Yes.
1: What kind of special?
5: All right.
1: So what you are doing today?
5: me I got jerk chicken because me husband a chicken man.
1: Jesus! Hey,
5: so I got jerk chicken game today.
1: You know, say if you jerk chicken on a Sunday, special that, you know, can a man do that on Sunday?
5: So you know, say, right.
1: Special.
5: Because during the week, me not going to do that.
1: Jesus.
5: So we're going to do it today.
1: Oh, you're mean. Chicken. Oh, you're mean.
5: And give him the rice and peas.
1: Oh, you're mean.
5: And then, no, me, I give him. Give him a bottle of wine for himself.
1: Awesome. Awesome. Awesome.
5: Have it.
1: Yes, ma'am. Yes, ma'am.
5: That's what that's what we're doing. But you know, he pain, man. He needed a bother him, man. But sometimes he's not so happy. But when he pain about him, you know, we have to just trust God.
1: Yeah, man. That's so
5: but
1: good, man.
5: Every father.
1: Yes.
5: Every father, we are hearing my voice. We are big up every one of them.
1: Yes.
5: Because I know that today is their day.
1: Yes, ma'am.
5: But Uncle Wade, you know, some mothers then get more day, better compliment than the daddies, them, you know.
1: Hola, you don't hear me say. But, listen to the statistics, right? There's a soul survey, and the statistics said that the most recognized day is Christmas Day. And then the other recognized day at number two is Mother's Day. And then the other one, listen, you know, where father them, it's a 28th.
5: And that shouldn't be, you know.
1: Oh, it should be.
5: They are the head. Remember, say men are the head.
1: Exactly.
5: And they should be the most recognized persons.
1: Yes.
5: You understand me? But Uncle Wenji, you don't know why breaking down. Because some of them behave.
1: Yeah, the good
5: behave
1: stuff.
5: With their children and their wife and their sweetheart.
1: The good suffer for the bad.
5: Yes, so it just values break down.
1: Yes,
5: break down.
1: That's
5: you know?
1: True.
5: But still wish them all the best, all the same, you know.
1: Yeah, man.
5: Because without them, we couldn't be here either. Without God, we couldn't be here. So
1: amen.
5: Wish them all the best.
1: That's
5: I hope they will enjoy their day.
1: Yes.
5: So you take care of yourself, too.
1: Thank you, ma'am. I will.
5: Uncle Wendy, I heard you this morning, you know.
1: Hey.
5: I am going to tell you that you were blushing.
1: At what point?
5: When your daughter, your firstborn called. Your uncle wins me a blush.
1: And she was.
5: I mean, no. So you are a strong man. So you're not supposed to blush.
1: Exactly. And she didn't. And she never even make it better for me. You know?
5: Oh,
1: God.
5: Boy.
1: Oh, Jesus.
5: I tell you.
1: Thank you so much.
5: All right, you enjoy your day.
1: Thank you, man. God bless you.
5: All right,
1: God bless
5: Uncle Wendy, you're welcome.
1: All right, good. Yes. Next call. Good morning, caller.
6: Oh, good morning, Brother Wendy. How are you doing, man?
1: I am good, Brother Taylor. Good morning. Are you a father, Brother Taylor?
6: Happy Father's Day again, man. Happy Father's Day to you, man. No, I'm not a father, you know. I'm not an earthly father, but I love children and I love to see children have respect and manners, and me will share my kindness and my love to them.
1: Okay.
6: And all I have to do is humble themselves to them father and honor your mother and your father today, maybe longer.
1: Right,
6: and I
1: sir.
6: Love when children have manners and respect.
1: Right,
6: because,
1: sir.
6: Brother Wayne, you mean that you grew up in a good home, Brother Wayne. You grew up in a good home and you grew up good by your mother and your father.
1: No, it's my grandma. Listen, it's not my mother. My mother grew me till I was 7. I went to my grandmother when I was 7 years old until she passed away. The time a big man. Is that my mother? You never hear me say is that my mother grew me? It's my grandmother. Tell my mother all the while, I'm not give my mother my grandmother. Take it from my grandmother. It's my grandmother grew me.
6: You're right.
1: Tell my mother all the time. My grandmother grew me.
6: Yes.
1: Maybe if my mother grew me, maybe me'd be a boy out of the road, a bad boy, or police kill me already or something like
6: You'd be a bad boy.
1: Yes.
6: And I do some bad things.
1: It's my grandmother. Proud of that.
6: Yeah, man.
1: Anyway, go ahead with your greetings.
6: You're proud of your grandmother, man. You're proud of your grandmother.
1: Yes.
6: And grew up in a Christian home.
1: Yes, sir.
6: Grew up in a Christian home, man.
1: Yes, sir.
6: And me, I tell you, Brother Wendy, you're born with a purpose, you know. You're born with a heavenly purpose, you know, my brother.
1: To God be the glory for that.
6: Mm-hmm. And in spite of what going on, and in spite of this time, brother, we endure, just hold on, thank God.
1: Yes.
6: Hold on, thank God, and do the Lord work, my brother. Because in the end of your, when your work finish and everything, the Lord has reward, you know, my brother.
1: Yes, sir. That is true.
6: That
1: is true.
6: Yes, man. Yes, man.
1: So anyway.
6: You don't, because let me tell you, and everyone going to with you and love you, you know, brother, we endure, but. Because remember when Christ was on earth, they won't do the very same, you know.
1: I'll have something I'm not worried about, Brother Taylor. You see, because we know that, me not worry about that. Me never talk about them something there. Send your greetings, Brother Taylor.
6: Yes, so I want to say, yeah, man, the funeral was lovely, man.
1: Send your greetings, Brother Taylor. Listen to me. Send your greetings. Yes. Send your greetings.
6: Yes, greeting to all the fathers them out there, all the grandfathers, and even those who are not fathers yet, but them is more than a father, because they take care of the lady children. So them is more than a father, them is more than a father.
1: True.
6: And I want to say Happy Father's Day to you, brother. We enjoy your family.
1: Thank you, sir.
6: And happy Father's Day to Evangelist Evangelist Morgan,
1: yes.
6: And Missionary Morgan, and all essential and all essential 96.3 FM listeners, and all and the board, which is Jamaica and overseas that are tuning to Central 96.3 FM, and Brother Gary, you are the boss for the radio, man. You are the boss for young Brother Williams. You are the boss for the radio, because you see when it come morning time, my Brother Gary turn up.
1: You listen to him yesterday, Brother Taylor.
6: No, me never get to listen to me.
1: No, you miss
6: it. You know what need to do?
1: Hey.
6: You know what Gary need to do?
1: Tell him. What I need to do? Yeah, we had fun.
6: Like when your program, no, Brother WNG. Who when you get to listen, you in like listening that the rebroadcast. Him come back over there, that they can listen it a man, they can listen a man in time, you know. Yes, so Brother Gary need to do the.
1: No, listen. Hello, Brother Taylor.
6: Program.
1: Hold on.
6: Yes.
1: Listen to the difference with Brother Gary's program. You can listen to the rebrand. You have a choice, you know. You can go to YouTube. You can go to YouTube. Anytime,
6: okay.
1: And listen back to the program.
6: Okay.
1: Yeah, man, it is safe on YouTube, man.
6: Okay, me never know.
1: Just go YouTube and type in Brother Gary Radio Show.
6: Okay.
1: And you put the date that you would want to listen back to, and you can listen to any one of the show, man. Yes, man.
6: Okay, and listen back. And you can listen it back.
1: Okay, so. Yeah,
6: so man. You know, sometimes we up and
1: right.
6: So sometimes we don't get to listen to the you know, so.
1: Right.
6: So yes, we can go on the
1: YouTube.
6: And you can replay.
1: Yeah, man.
6: I will listen back in. Okay, wonderful, man.
1: Right.
6: Yes, man of God. So you're all the best, man.
1: Thank you, sir. Thank you for calling.
6: Pleasant good morning to my mother, though, country as well, my mother. My brother, my sister, and all the listeners, them, all right?
1: All right, my brother. Bless you. Bless you, Brother Taylor. Thank you so much. Now, we have two giveaway, as I said before. And I really want to give away. It's two Bibles. Two Bibles. So, one of them is that I am going to give you the day. I'm going to give you the answer, I should add. And when I give you the answer, you give me the question. Right? I'm going to give you the answer to the question, and you give me the question that I am looking for. Hello, good morning.
7: Good morning, Uncle Wingy, and happy Father's Day to you, sir.
1: Thank you so much, Sister Gloria.
7: Yes, and I want to say happy Father's Day to my husband of my four kids. Happy Father's Day, is a wonderful father.
1: Yes.
7: And happy Father's Day to all the fathers in Jamaica, all over the world. Mm-hmm. Happy Father's Day to Brother Yak, Brother Kane, and to the and to the Fair and Community Church of God, and to Peckham Full Truth Church of God. Happy Father's Day to Mikey, Brother Mikey Coldown at Peckham, and to all the fathers. I wish them all a wonderful day, and I hope they live to see many, many more Father's Day. God bless you, sir.
1: Thank you so much for calling. All right, so I am going to open the phone line for 5 more minutes and take some more calls if you wish to call and send Father's Day greetings wherever part of the world you are. Our WhatsApp line is 347-213-4250. Our WhatsApp line is 347-213-4250. Our straight line is 718-725-8890. Call her. Good morning.
8: Morning, Kuwenji.
1: Hey, good morning.
8: Here from Penance.
1: Who is here?
8: Just Sister Graham from Buck Penance.
1: Hi, Sister Graham. Welcome. Good morning. How are you?
8: Thank you, sir. I'm good. You, sir? How
1: are you? I am doing good. Thank you, ma'am.
8: Okay. Just want to wish you happy Father's Day. Continue to be that wonderful and special father you are.
1: Thank you.
8: May God continue to give you long life and good health.
1: Thank you, ma'am.
8: I just want to wish for my husband, for my kids, a happy and blessed Father's Day. I just want to tell him and the kids that, tell him and the kids want to tell him too, that we appreciate him, we love him. Whatever he do for us, we really appreciate we lift our hearts to him this morning. He's always there for us, not only for financial support, but moral support and new training, etc. I just want to wish my brother, Councillor Miller from Rose New Testament Church, Deacon Wilson from Buck Penance, and all my church members in Rosehill New Testament Church and Penance New Testament Church, to all the fathers and to all the fathers over the world. I just want to wish them a happy Father's Day and continue to do what they do for their kids. The Lord bless them. Thank you, Uncle Wenji. Have a blessed and peace.
1: Thank you, ma'am. The same to you. Thank you so much. All right, we have about 3 minutes more to go. If you wish to call, it is a good time. Sister Chung, you were supposed to call me this morning, Sister Chung, and you missed your cue. You missed the cue and let it move on. We're going to be taking you all the way up until midday today. Yes, here in New York, 11 o'clock in Jamaica. Don't forget, Revival Time broadcast comes up at 12 o'clock. Hello, morning.
9: Good morning, Brother Wenji.
1: Hi, good morning.
9: This is Auntie Margaret wishing you a happy Father's Day.
1: Hey, thank you so much, Sister Margaret. How are you doing?
9: I'm giving God thanks. I'm getting myself ready for church.
1: Bless you, ma'am. Great. Go ahead.
9: Yes, sir. Happy Father's Day to the entire radio jockeys who is a father this morning. I want to tell them that God loves them.
1: Yes, ma'am.
9: And to my nephews and my brothers in St. Elizabeth, happy Father's Day. I lost my father 20 years now. So, but I'm striding on a ground where I have a father who will never leave me nor forsake me. Love you, my brother.
1: Love you, too. God bless you. All right. There you have it. All right. We have about a minute and a half to go before we start to play some more music. But if you wish to win one of these Bibles, yes, you got to take your call after I play this song. We have a group of men behind bars listening to us presently. And they are in Jamaica, I must add. And as I said, one of them asked me to play a song for his passed away father. Hello, morning.
10: Good morning, Pastor Wenji.
1: Hey, good morning to you.
10: This is Sister Louise. Happy Father's Day and hope you enjoy your day.
1: Thank you, Sister Louise.
10: All right, bless up though.
1: God bless you, ma'am. All right, good, good. I love that. All right, so I know they're listening. I'm not sure as to when they'll be leaving us, so let me drop this song for them, for you, sir. And for those of you who have lost your father, sometimes we would hope that everyone would stay alive. But that's not the case. That's not the case. For the fathers that are around, children, families, please, give them the support they need, whether they are able to move around, unable to move around, able-bodied, or whatever their situation is. Because when the day comes when you can't see them anymore, it will be a sad day. And that goes for all of us as human. It doesn't matter how our father may have treated us over the years. It doesn't matter how we have treated them over the years. I believe that every day should be Father's Day as Mother's Day. And respect goes both ways. If we're the father, of course, there's a mother. And if there's a mother, there's always a father. Sometimes we might not play our part the way we should. But then comes a time when we have to recognize them anyway. I would hope that whatever we do, if our father is alive, we give them the respect in spite of. If not, you wouldn't be here. So we say, for those who have lost their fathers, especially in a time like today, we say, Happy Father's Day to the fathers that have done their job and gone on.

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It is Father's Day. It is Father's Day, man. Let me say happy Father's Day to every father's locked in right here on the 96.3 FM. Of course, we're going to be taking you all the way up until midday. Happy Father's Day, fathers! Don't let us down, all right? Make sure you do your duty. Take care of your children. That's your responsibility. Take care of your wife. Mm-hmm. Do what you gotta do. You know what you were placed here for.

0: Just before the Brother Gary Show. Hello, Lily of the Valley,
1: the bright and morning star.
0: Hey, Jackie L, welcome. Good morning. Good morning to the chat room family. Beautifully me, good morning to you. Real Mobe, good morning. Big Belly, we and one, good morning to you. Thanks for joining us. Happy Father's Day, Reverend Saint Top.
2: He will never,
0: never leave me,
2: nor yet forsake me.

718-725-8890, 347-213-4250. If I give you the answer to my question, will you be able to give me the question? I am going to pose the answer on you, and you give me the question. The Bible is yours. No fun intended. I tell you, good morning, good morning, good morning. Let's step it up a notch. Let's step it up a notch. Let's step it up a notch. I am going to pose the answer on you, and you give me the question. The Bible is yours. No fun intended. I tell you, good morning, good morning.

I tell you good morning, good morning, good morning. Happy Father's Day to the fathers out there. Hope you all are doing great today. Hey! It's about 10:06. 6 minutes after 10 o'clock here in New York City. Mm-hmm. So if you have to get to work at 10:30, you should be close by. You gotta get to church at 10 o'clock, then you're 7 minutes late behind time.

0: take a few calls. Hello, you're live. Good morning.
1: Morning, Uncle Winky.
0: Hi.
1: Jamaican Mama.
0: Good morning
1: to
0: you.
1: Happy Sunday to you and to all the rest of the fathers in the universe, especially on Caribbean Radio. Happy Father's Day to all in Jesus' name.
0: Thank you so much. God bless you, ma'am. God bless you.
1: Enjoy your day, okay?
0: I will. Thank you so much. Good, good. You too.
1: You're welcome.
0: All right. Hey, the fathers can't say them not get good Father's Day greetings today. No? I think of last year this. Yeah. Last year, nothing not going on. No? This year, I am happy to be here, man. Good morning.

0: right, let's go to this one. Hello, morning.
1: Oh, thank God.
0: What happened?
1: Uncle Wendy?
0: What happened?
1: Oh, God. You don't know. You don't know the torture I was in.
0: Tell me.
1: Boy.
0: Tell us. What happened?
1: I can't tell you. Just can't tell. The disappointment was getting so heavy, and I said, let me try one more time.
0: Just
1: because
0: one more time.
1: Try for a long,
0: you have a press.
1: I was going to try. I keep on saying, Uncle Wendy, you're really not going to talk to me today?
0: Jesus.
1: I mean, I went through so much effort. You know, when a child goes to a length, I want to do something to make them father feel happy about them.
0: Yes.
1: Feel pleased.
0: Yes.
1: And that's me.
0: Yes.
1: I went out yesterday. I had problem with my legs, you know.
0: Mm-hmm.
1: But I wanted to do this for you people today.
0: I wanted
1: to make you happy today.
0: Yes.
1: Because you have been making us happy all along.
0: Yes.
1: And I just wanted to do something special for you today.
0: Yes.
1: And I went out and I tried to get what I wanted to get to do this thing today.
0: Yes.
1: I didn't get through all of it, but at least I can hear something. So I said I was going to surprise you.
0: Yes.
1: And I tried from morning, Uncle Wendy, could I get through? I heard you saying something, but when I got up this morning, I heard you calling my name. I don't know what went on because I was just waking up.
0: Oh.
1: I went to bed very late this morning listening to you.
0: Okay.
1: So that's the reason why I didn't get a time span when I was to call in.
0: Oh, you know what?
1: Didn't tell me what time I was to call.
0: Tell you what, when you heard me when you just woke up, right? I was saying, because I was about to open the phone line at 8:15, I said 7:15 Jamaica time. So I said, you know what?
1: Yeah.
0: Sister Chung, please give me a call at 10 minutes after 7 Jamaica time.
1: That's why you heard
0: when I was saying, you miss your cue, man.
1: I didn't hear that. I was sleeping.
0: My bad. I'm sorry.
1: I was sleeping.
0: How you feeling now? You all right now?
1: Oh, God. Hearing you talking to me, sir, you must know that. Not God. Uncle Wendy, I went to the trouble.
0: Oh, God.
1: I went to the trouble to just write a little song for you, you know.
0: Oh, Jesus.
1: I go buy guitar string yesterday evening.
0: Stop it.
1: Over 10 years now, I don't play this guitar.
0: Jesus.
1: And I tried to put on the string on the guitar, and it never sound too good on that one.
0: Well, let me put on my necktie. You don't see me have my necktie on my finger this morning. Today, me leave the necktie, you know. I was going to put on my necktie before you sing, you know. Anyway.
1: It's not going to sound too good because it doesn't have a first string on it, you hear?
0: Don't worry about that. Let me button up the shirt properly because you can't.
1: Oh, God. Making me happy.
0: All right.
1: You make me happy again.
0: All right. Good. Over to you.
1: All right, let me see if I don't have anybody to hold the phone, so I'm going to see if I can.
0: Put it on speaker. You know how to put the phone on speaker?
1: Boy, I don't understand it like I'm talking to you right now.
0: Hold on, look at the phone. Look at the phone. You see a little thing look like speaker? That's what you look like.
1: No, sir.
0: You don't see one look at something look like speaker?
1: I'm not seeing that where I am, Uncle Wendy. And I don't want to lose your call.
0: No, you're not losing the call. Look, you don't see something look like a speaker? Like how speaker look. And it's the word speaker is below it.
1: Not on my phone at the moment.
0: Oh. All right, so how are you going to hold the phone? How are you going to do it? You have earpiece?
1: Can you hear this?
0: You have
1: can
0: earpiece.
1: Can you hear the sound? Can you hear?
0: No, you don't play. You don't do nothing yet.
1: You're not hearing it.
0: No, you're playing now. A box guitar you have.
1: Yes.
0: I'm not hearing. So you hold the phone at your ears?
1: No, I put it on a little stand in front of the radio.
0: Okay.
1: And I'm in front of it.
0: Okay, so, all right. Touch the string of the guitar, let me hear it. Oh, Jesus. You have to go put it on speaker. Hold on. You have the guitar in your hand?
1: Yes, I have the guitar in my hand.
0: All right, take up the phone. Let me help you work out this. Hold on, we have to work out the speaker part first.
1: Oh God.
0: Take up the phone.
1: We
0: don't worry.
1: The speaker.
0: All right. Look at the phone in your hand. The phone. You can the phone light up. You can see the phone face.
1: The phone is jumping all over the place to camera to watch it.
0: Jesus.
1: I don't see that.
0: Jesus.
1: Call, Uncle Wendy. Oh God.
0: So you're not at the section that you made the call to me. That section at the phone.
1: No.
0: You can't get back there.
1: All right, let me see.
0: Put on the guitar first, man. Put on the guitar first. Put on the guitar first.
1: The speaker is which one again?
0: Which one? What you say? The speaker is a little.
1: Like a mic?
0: Yes. No. Don't touch that one. But now I'm going to hear you if you touch that one. It's on the left hand side. It is on the left hand. Vibas. You wouldn't even help me, Vibas. It's on the left hand side. You see, hold on, let me take up my phone here. Me I gotta help you today. Hold on a second. Let me call somebody. Alright. You see where it say? Where you can shut off the phone down at the bottom. You know she touch the speaker one door.
1: Can you hear it now?
0: Yes, yes! I know you could learn it. That's why you're a teacher, you know. I know you would learn, you know, man. Jesus. Right. Yes. Sing and make me.
1: As I said, the guitar doesn't sound too good because the strings are kind of old and
0: that's we are worried.
1: I don't have a first tune on the guitar.
0: Look here, we not worrying about that. It's over to you. Sing, make we hear. That's all important. Clean your throat first. Clean your throat first. Hold on. Clean your throat first and then you start. 1, 2, 3, start now. Yes.
1: All right. If you find some of you. I need to go in the phone does drop.
0: Take your time. You don't put on the phone. You have the phone in your hand?
1: It just dropped off the stand.
0: No, don't go too close to the stand. That you don't touch it. All right?
1: All right.
0: Okay, great.

0: Oh my
1: You heard I talk
0: God.
1: to Wendy?
0: Of course, we hear everything you play. Oh
1: All
0: God.
1: right.
0: Thank you
1: All
0: so
1: right.
0: much. And all of us behalf, we want to say thank you so much, Sister Chung.
1: You're welcome. And I want to read the poem for you now. Plead it on
0: Please
1: me.
0: do, ma'am. Please do.
1: All right,
0: Yes.
1: good.
0: Yes.
1: Today we celebrate the pillars of our home. An African proverb says, a child may outgrow a father's love, but not his heart. A father is not just a man who gives love, but a father is a man who gives directions. He's a roof when the storm comes. He's a wall when danger approaches. A father's wealth is not in his pocket, but in the character of his children. Let us look at the word father. The letter F stands for foundation. A father is the foundation of the home. If the father shakes, the roof trembles. The trees stand tall because its foundation is deep. A tree stands tall because the roots are deep. A father is a root of the family tree. His values become the roots of his children. Without a strong foundation, the home cannot stand. Letter A. A father stands for, sorry, letter A stands for authority. A true father leads with authority, but not with fear. The shepherd does not bid the sheep to lead them. He guides, but reins. A father must lead with discipline, yes, but also with compassion. All children should respect their father, not fear him. Letter T stands for teacher. A father is the first teacher of life. He teaches by words, but most importantly, by example. What the child sees at home, he repeats in the marketplace. If a father lies, his children will lie. If he shows integrity, his children will learn honor. Letter H stands for hard work. A father must model hard work. No man eats roasted yam without first touching fire. That's an African proverb. Yeah, it's not too good. Provision is part of a father's hard work. A father teaches a child that nothing comes without labor. Letter E stands for encourager. A father must be an encourager. Many grown adults are still waiting to hear, "I am proud of you." Rain helps the seeds to grow, but words help the children to grow. Your children need your words. Tell them you can do it. Speak life into them. Letter R stands for responsibility. A father takes responsibility not only for bills, but for peace, for protection, for presence. The man who carries the roof must not sleep while it leaks. A father cannot abandon his home and still expect honor. Today we honor the pillars of our homes. Happy Father's Day to you all. Central 96.3 Fathers, with Uncle Wayne GB, the best CEO we can find, and the jolliest one as well. And we thank you for caring so much, Uncle Wendy. And we want to also big up Uncle Brother Gary, another powerful Jamaican icon there in Florida. And we wish them all the best. And I had a list of names that I wanted to mention. DJ Robert, you Uncle Wendy, our CEO, DJ Roberts, Aki Bud, Original Bones, Brother Scott, Brother Carlos, Brother Bel Nevis, Brother Martin, Brother Garrett, Brother Stufton, Brother Evangelist Morgan, Mr. Perry, and Deacon Mundell. Those are some of the names I remember. And on Brother Gary's team, I remember Brother Tony, Brother Gary, Squeeze, St. Paul, Brother Shaw, and Vice Boss. I want to wish them all a wonderful day today, and I trust that I helped to make you happy. Okay, Uncle Wendy?
0: Thank you.
1: I am now happy.
0: You can't laugh now. You wasn't laughing earlier. What if you hear yourself when you called earlier? Oh, God. Listen, when you listen to the rebroadcast tonight, you're going to hear, oh, you sound disappointed.
1: You don't know how disappointed I was feeling. God. And I kept saying to the radio, I sat down here with my guitar and said, you're not going to talk to me today, Uncle Wendy. You're really not going to talk to me today. I kept saying that to the radio. You know?
0: Oh, God.
1: And I was so disappointed. That the disappointment was just growing inside of me. And I just felt that I was going to just lock up in silence today. Yes. So I'm so glad I heard you.
0: Let me ask you. What if you saw 11 o'clock came and you didn't get through? What would you do?
1: You heard what I said a while ago. I was planning to lock up in pure silence. I didn't want to hear you today. Honestly, that's how bad it was. I was planning not to listen to
0: when a person like you said that, oh my God. It's bad.
1: No. Wanted to make you happy because you've been making me happy all along.
0: Yes.
1: I wanted to make you happy. I wanted to do something special for you today.
0: And I'm telling you, I really appreciate it. I mean, you went all out. Jesus.
1: I went all out, man. Went to the bed late and everything.
0: Yes.
1: I know the effort I put in just to make you guys happy today.
0: Wow.
1: And I'm so glad I did.
0: We thank you so much, Sister Chung. We thank you so much. All right. Bless you. We'll talk again. Yes, ma'am.
1: Okay.
0: Bless you. All right. Good. Oh, God, I tell you. You know what? And I need people to understand this, you know. It's not only children sound this way. We all are human. I get into that mood sometime. Yeah. You know you want to get something done and you can't get it done. Hello, good morning.
2: Uncle Wendy, good morning. Happy Father's Day. What am I an advocate? That's your doctor?
0: Thank you. No, doctor, not advocate. Doctor, easy
2: oh
0: advocate.
2: My goodness. For your compile, I'm here try. Me coming just like you, we just play the music, the guitar, the choir, and I sing. I'm calling myself, Father God. No, but I have this amount too hard to get. Too much people want it. Me go along with it. Me not go running down.
0: Sorry. I'm sorry.
2: So today I want to wish you happy Father's Day and Brother Gary and all the staff of Caribbean Radio HD. And me have a couple elder me really want big up.
0: Of course.
2: Big up. Elder Mike is Sterling, like when I call him Elder, but me I call him Elder if he want big thing, could I have big stuff in business.
0: Yes.
2: Elder Mike is Sterling, and also Brother Tony, and Brother Mitch. Those are the elders for Caribbean Radio HD. And also my little elder friend that, his name is, oh my God, what's his name?
0: Take
2: Brother
0: your
2: Miller.
0: Time. Brother
2: Miller. You know his name.
0: Okay.
2: He's first name. Brother Lyon Miller, yes. Brother Lyon Miller. I'm one of the elder one down there.
0: Okay.
2: In Orlando.
0: Okay.
2: Yes, sir. And Brother Morgan Lord Jesus said, Brother Wendy.
0: Yes, ma'am.
2: Uncle Wendy.
0: Yes, ma'am.
2: So we've been listening to you and your people, them. Your gospel of some people and the one down at Jamaica.
0: Central.
2: You know, them not can't put up off of my bed. When you on the radio with the people then, I see good on panic floor and see them coming over. Then I have one that cannot set back because I have 54 years, but I don't have one that broke them up. I must set back.
0: They don't make them again.
2: You know what we expect. You know what I did? I just take myself and I sit low.
0: Okay.
2: Very, very low. So me not happy. Anyway, me fell, me not broke. No, because me go down for my back.
0: Yes.
2: And me go down for my face. So me not go down too hard.
0: Yes.
2: So I want to big you up and I want to welcome and be a part of Caribbean with the 80.
0: Thank you.
2: May I pick up Auntie Essie? We can't call it. What's your name? DSN?
0: Yeah, D Essence. Yes.
2: God, Essie, she again. Me call her Essie.
0: Yes.
2: Me call her Essie. I know I'm the Queen Bee. Yes, Sister Queen Bee.
0: Yes.
2: Me enjoy all on the program.
0: Thank
2: me
0: you.
2: Say, Uncle Lindsay, me say you no come every day. And I'm not like, you make my day. Oh, you want so happy? You can't me say happiness. Happiness, you fall out. Oh, you can't laugh, so.
0: Oh, but God.
2: I'm so glad to get to September 30. That word. Hey, but I gave me that chat, you know, more. just between me and you know.
0: Hey.
2: Me, I'm going to tell you the truth.
0: Yes.
2: You get a piece of whipping. Me, I tell you the truth. Just prepare.
0: Hey, listen to me.
2: Rub some ice on your skin.
0: Well,
2: so
0: I know.
2: You're not getting no whip on wheel. Yeah.
0: So, well, I know. Listen to this now. You see, all you hear, my brother, I behaved, eh? Eh?
2: Mm-hmm.
0: I choose the right person, never contest him yet. Nobody. Remember, I say he never, you know, play against gospel yet, you know. A secular he used to play against. You know? So now, him a go in a real competition now. Real, him in a him zone. And me in a my zone.
2: Me
0: say me na ask. You go see it. You will see it on YouTube.
2: I shall be it. You ever say I shall be there?
0: You ever say
2: I shall be there.
0: Thank you very much. Thank
2: me
0: you.
2: No, I mean, I tell you the truth, Uncle Wendy. Yeah. Me have been transparent. Me, I
0: want
2: to get beaten
0: there. I'm from inside. Me know. I mean, and I want you to. I want, cause he going to need you. At that time, he going to need you.
2: Me rub him down and make him.
0: Me say.
2: Vaseline. Me say. Rub off his bruises on the wheel out of his skin. Me no care when he lose. But me still not give up on him yet.
0: That time he going to need. At that time he going to need you. He going to need everybody.
2: Hey,
0: that
2: time. No good enough.
0: Me do a head into the chip.
2: No surprise if you see one casket coming there. No, I you talk about it.
0: Essence, no, so I'm going to give it to you, man. Let me call Essence. I'm going to call Essence and ask her about it. Let me call her.
2: I love you, Uncle.
0: Love you, too.
2: I tell her, Caribbean Radio 80.
0: Yes.
2: And I tell her, Unaguan, good. No, sound very nice.
0: Yes, ma'am.
2: And the family prays together. Must together.
0: Thank you so much. Yes, ma'am. God bless you.
2: Blessing, Uncle Wendy.
0: Thank you.
2: And this is none other than the only one and only Caribbean beauty. Yeah, but you didn't
0: okay. No, I can't put the voice to the name. Caribbean
2: I
0: beauty.
2: All
0: right, thank you so much, Caribbean beauty. Bless you.
2: Bless up yourself.
0: All right,
2: yeah,
0: good.
2: Talking to you. Take care.
0: Same
2: bye-bye.
0: Here. Bless you. Good. All right. Let me see if me get the essence. The essence. Good morning.
3: Good morning, Uncle
0: Andy. Oh, you wake up
3: good
0: so early. Oh, you wake up so early on a call. You know what? It's because you're here, Sister Caribbean Beauty, call your name. That's why you're calling, you know.
3: No, sir.
0: Because you don't
3: no,
0: call
3: sir.
0: Me.
3: That's
0: you don't call.
3: Really.
0: You don't call
3: no,
0: me.
3: No,
0: you don't call me. So stop it.
3: I don't. No. That's not the reason, Uncle A&G. I want to first of all say good morning to the entire Central 96.3 FM family. And Caribbean Radio HD4 family. But today, I take this privilege, this opportunity to say to all our fathers on Central and on Caribbean Radio HD4 and yourself, Uncle Wendy, a happy, happy, happy Father's Day. We appreciate all of you. We thank all of you. As I said, I'm on Friday. That the Lord said in the word, blessed, that children are an heritage unto the Lord, and blessed is the man who has your quiver full of him. And it is a blessing to know that you do what you all needed to do to make sure that this earth is replenished and that there is multiplication. And we want to acknowledge you on this day. So that's my reason for calling, Uncle Wendy.
0: Thank you so much. But you know, say adoration, family, I got upset with you because you don't call their name. You know that?
3: Oh, and other generation. I'm sorry. No. Oh my God.
0: And them not forgive you. Them not forgive you.
3: No. If they love the Lord, they'll have to forgive me. You can't say you love Father, you don't forgive me. Forgive me, I beg of you. Good morning, adoration. Good morning, Church Without Walls Global. Good morning, International Red of Life. I beg for grace today. Grace.
0: All right. You're forgiven. Anyway, and let me say happy Father's Day to your father. What's his first name again?
3: Valmore,
0: yes.
3: Valmore.
0: Dawkins. Yes, ma'am. Yes. And your good brother. Master. And your brother, too. Yes.
3: My brother.
0: Yes.
3: Brothers.
0: Brothers,
3: I have
0: yes.
3: three living brothers. One died, so I just have three living brothers now. And yes, very good men.
0: So were you listening to the radio earlier?
3: I was trying to get on. I don't know. Every time this side cannot be reached. This side. And I'm like, what is going on?
0: We're working on the side. So you don't hear when Caribbean Beauty was talking about you?
3: Yeah, when you sent me when I reached out to you and you sent me that other link, I heard when she was saying, she mentioned me and Lexi Quimby, and then my ear, she said, I forgot, I love your skincare, I get whooping. I make sure I take off a club now for you, but I don't know where she come from with that.
0: Thank you. Okay. I know you was going to respond. I know you was going to respond. I don't know where she get that part. Everything that she said so far is perfect. But apart that, Lord have mercy, Jesus.
3: It's just a pity I won't be at the clash. But I'm telling you, Uncle Wayne G, I'm telling you, I believe strongly in Brother Gary.
0: Yes.
3: I have faith in Brother Gary.
0: Right.
3: That, you know, he's brave enough to take on such a challenge. I admire his bravery.
0: Yes.
3: And I applaud the bravery.
0: Yes. You know what though? The problem is that the problem is that none, absolutely none of Caribbean Radio HD family know the danger. What my brother put himself in her. That's the problem.
3: You
0: know?
3: Put yourself in her.
0: Them not know. Hey, that's the problem. Hey, that's the problem. You know, if it was anything else, it would be okay. But that's the problem. Them not used to me yet. I mean, just a hold it because guess what? I don't want to let go. Me want them hold it that way there. And I'm not you, man. Jeez.
3: You know,
0: listen to me.
3: They don't know.
0: And you cannot blame them for what they don't know. What they don't know, you can't blame them.
3: They say, when I lie and I sleep, no, we came. And they sleep to support the lion.
0: I tell you.
3: But the lion, I get about 30
0: from Jan.
3: Okay, let's get down to business.
0: Me said, no brakes, just gas. No brakes, just gas. Anyway, thank you for checking in. Thank you for checking in.
3: Yes, sir, but it's going to be an interesting thing, though. I am excited for this. I'm excited for this clash.
0: But
3: I'm
0: you will be at the one. No, but you will be in the one in Jamaica. What are you talking about?
3: But of course, Mommy Island.
0: Then hold on a second. You think we could have make him come a yard and do nothing? That is not legal.
3: No, man. We're going to fix him out anymore.
0: Okay.
3: Fix him out anymore.
0: So you need to come with all you got. Come with all you got, yes. My brother. Don't leave nothing. Don't leave.
3: Fix him out anymore, man.
0: That's right. Thank you for checking in, my sister. Thank you for checking in.
3: Yeah, ma.
0: See you tomorrow.
3: Enjoy your day. And let all the fathers know, please do enjoy your day. We love you. We appreciate you. Just enjoy your day.
0: Awesome. Bless you. All right, good, good. All right, that's The Essence. Catch her every weekday morning. Yes, on Central 96.3 FM from 10 a.m. in Jamaica, 11 to 12 here in New York. Good morning, caller. You're live.
4: Morning, sir.
0: Hi, good morning.
4: How are you, sir?
0: I am doing great, you know, sir. Happy Father's Day to you.
4: Yes, sir. Same to you, sir.
0: Thank you, sir.
4: And I want to say,
0: No, man, we said that to man. We yes, man. We do that, man.
4: Yeah, Bishop, me I listen, you know, but me I listen to my centralized listener, then we call you, and then I big up DJ Robert, no for them. Me know all of them now, Bishop.
0: Why you coming with the problem part for? You know, say, when a person say, hold on. Somebody could have, you're a great problem. I mean, I'll allow you to do that. Somebody could have come and say, Happy Father's Day to all the fathers that hang up. So you want to say DJ Robert 998?
4: No. Me I say, listen to you and then say, big up you and DJ Robert.
0: Bro. Okay.
4: I'm brother Gary, you know?
0: Okay.
4: Yeah.
0: I hear you.
4: So me I big up everyone still. One is Morgan and actually both. Yeah, brother Scott. Yeah. You know, say, I'm brother Scott, a family, and me never know till the other day. Yes, we're relatives by my father's side, and I never know till the other day.
0: Okay. Hey, Tia. Good morning to you, Tia. Yes. Go ahead. Go ahead. Man. Original points.
4: All my fathers, them a good one, them and the one, them were not so good, you know?
0: Yes, sir. Sister Sharon Barron's good morning. Yes.
4: And all who expect to become
0: Sister
4: a father.
0: Mr. Patricia, good morning. Yes, sir. All who what expect to become a father?
4: Who expect to become a father too?
0: What do you mean?
4: Who have baby in a belly with them and or daddy got them about to become a father?
0: No, man. They're fathers, man. As long as they no man, they're fathers, man. And what you say, man? If not because the child don't born yet, they're still fathers. Yes, man. Still father, man.
4: Yeah, man.
0: Mm. You don't know any Father's Day poem?
4: No, sir. I don't know nothing about Father's Day. I just the other day me know what Father's Day, you know.
0: What do you mean? What do you mean?
4: Because Father's Day wasn't such a long
0: thing. A popular thing.
4: Father's Day was a long time before Father's Day.
0: Hold on. You know, I'm happy you said that. I am happy you said that because that's a fact. And that is why Father's Day on the whatever they did end up at 28 because nobody regards Father's Day as, you know. And I see in recent time, we're the ones that are talking so much about Father's Day and acknowledging the fathers so much so.
4: Yes. I think Father's Day, you know, become relevant both in the 90s, you know, Bishop.
0: No.
4: Long time before Father's Day.
0: No, it's before that, but it's not being talked about as how they talk about Mother's Day.
4: Yeah. You understand, Bishop.
0: Hold on. Why is it Father's Day get such a low ratings, though? Why?
4: Because that's my workplace, that name, Bishop.
0: What you describe as oldest? What do you refer to as oldest?
4: Bishop. So my father and get them children and they no business with them, none at all. You know?
0: Yeah, all right. So
4: that's why father under it like that. You understand?
0: Okay. It
4: cannot be.
0: Let's say that's the case. You know? Let's say that is the case, right? That child are those children, right? And a lot of occasions, There's a father figure that stepped in, right? When, say, let's say that mother get involved with another man. Yes? If I may use that term. Now, that man becomes a father figure to those children, correct?
4: Yeah, man.
0: All right. Yeah, so, man. So would you regard that father figure as a father?
4: Yes, sir.
0: So you dash with the water with the, what you do? What you do now? You use the one stone and kill all the other father with, they're not real father for that child, but they're standing in the gap and they're playing their part as a father. You can't say, because the man not take care of responsibility, is that's why you make the fathers get such a low rating?
4: Well, I mean, I'm married to the mother. I'm magically become the child's father. Yeah,
0: that's it's not father, it's a step far. Let's say, What?
4: No master, no again for your married to a lady. It means we have 10 people, 10 of them become yours now too. Automatically.
0: Yeah, they become, you become the stepfathers of these children. That's not what it's referred to as?
4: If what?
0: Stepfather, right?
4: Yes, stepfather. But you automatically become the father now for your marriage to the mother.
0: Oh. I say go.
4: Yeah, man. And that's a lie and I do it right now, you know. You never know.
0: No. What do you mean? That is a law?
4: Well, my gentleman didn't say that, you know. No boss and only again for your mother.
0: Brother, you're confused, my man. No, bring the... bring politics in the discussion where we are. Look how me want to know what you attack. And you never know, say, politics you use and I give me as the answer.
4: Everyone laugh with brother for your marriage.
0: Okay. Okay.
4: Yes, sir.
0: Okay.
4: Yes, sir.
0: I understand you, Papa. I understand you. Big up yourself, man, and big up you are the father figure. Big up yourself here, sir.
4: Yes, sir.
0: Bless you, man. Thanks for calling. All right, let's go to this call. Hello, morning, you're live. Caller, good morning. Hi, good morning, Auntie Peggy.
5: Yes, I just want to send out some Father's Day greetings.
0: Yes, ma'am. Go ahead.
5: Happy Father's Day to you, DJ Robert, Bones, Akibod, my Sonny Dong Deer, my Sermon Dong Maypen, to my brother-in-law, Uncle Piper, to some father in my area, your Moss Ron, Evans, Moss George, and to old and to Mr. Perry, to Mr. Morgan, to Daddy Bong, and to all the good fathers. Hope them having a wonderful day and happy Father's Day to each and everyone.
0: Thank you, Auntie Peggy. Thank you so much. Where's Kiva? Kiva now send Father's Day greetings today.
6: Kiva.
0: She not have our list.
6: Kiva.
0: Call her. She can't send.
6: You now send Father's Day greetings.
0: And she there?
6: She coming on Clue NG.
0: Yes, thank you. Let she come send Father's Day greetings, man. One Kiva on the app.
7: Morning, Uncle NG.
0: One Kiva on the app. Good morning, Kiva.
7: Good morning. And good morning to all the radio listeners, the radio and the radio family.
0: Yeah.
7: And Caribbean HD.
0: Yeah.
7: And I want to say happy Father's Day to you.
0: Thank you.
7: Happy Father's Day to all the fathers out there.
0: Mm-hmm.
7: And I want to say happy Father's Day to DJ Robert, Evangelist Mark.
0: Internet, I mean, everybody I call for internet.
7: Harry.
0: Uh-huh. Kiva, you there?
7: I want to say happy Father's Day to my dad in Portland.
0: Yes.
7: Happy Father's Day to Renard up in Spalding Hill.
0: Yeah.
7: Happy Father's Day to Uncle Piper. Happy Father's Day to Evan, Brother George. Happy Father's Day to Nan and Ron there in Line Road.
0: Mm-hmm.
7: Happy Father's Day to Maran. Mercy. Uncle Edgy.
0: Hey!
7: I just want to say happy Father's Day to all the Central 96.3 FM fathers and listeners, because it's too much.
0: Too much, not true. I know. Thank you so much, Kiva. All right.
7: Miss Peggy is taking back the phone.
0: All right. Good, good.
8: I got out one name. Good morning. I forget.
0: Who that?
8: Thomas Renard up in Spalding Hill. Happy Father's Day, Renard, and hope you have a blessed day.
0: All right.
8: I know I must go into church today, so
0: All right.
8: Have a happy day.
0: Thank you so much, Auntie Peggy. Bless you. All right. There you have it. Father's Day greetings. We are into that segment now. Hello, good morning. Turn off your radio. Turn off your radio. Carla, turn off the radio, please. All right, let me see where you come back to you. Hello, good morning.
9: All right.
10: Aki.
0: Turn off the radio. Good morning, sir. Happy Father's Day, Aki Bird.
10: Aki Bird.
0: Yes, sir.
10: Yeah. How are you?
0: I am blessed, my brother. How about you?
10: Happy Father's Day.
0: Thank you, sir.
10: Yeah, I mean, a few to give out, you know?
0: Sure, go right ahead.
10: Man, Daddy Munger, Mr. Morgan, Mr. Perry, Clive, Second, Brother Pops, Lively, and Joshua, Phil, and Bazzy, and who again? What of them? Can't remember them, all of them. Yeah, all right. DJ Robert. Yeah, may I dig up him too, you know? I mean, why you play a special song for all of the fathers, them.
0: Okay.
10: Yeah, for me, please.
0: Okay.
10: Yeah, so, yeah, yeah. So, say go.
0: Bless you, man. Thanks for checking in, bro. Thank you.
10: All of the fathers, them.
0: All right, no problem. All right.
11: Good morning, Bishop. Good morning.
0: Hey, good morning, Sister Christian.
11: Hello?
0: Yes, I am here with you, man. Good morning.
11: Bishop.
0: Hey.
11: Hello?
0: Put the phone at your ears. Put the phone at your ears.
11: Hello, Bishop. Good morning.
0: Put the phone at your ears. Don't put on speaker. Yeah.
11: No, I'm not on speaker.
0: Or pull it on your ears. Oh, you hear me now. Turn off the radio.
11: Me not nearby any radio, man. I'm not nearby any radio.
0: So how you not hearing me? All right. You hearing me now? You hearing me now?
11: Yeah.
0: Okay, great. All right.
11: Happy Father's Day to you, Bishop. A wonderful Father's Day to you.
0: Thank you, ma'am.
11: To everyone at your central station, I wish you all a happy and a bright and prosperous Father's Day. And hope you all may live to see many, many more with God's richest blessings.
0: Thank you.
11: And continue to keep up the good work you are doing.
0: Yes, ma'am.
11: You know, I sent a message this morning because I said probably I might not be able to get to the line. It's gonna be busy.
0: Yes, and it is.
11: But thank you to God I got to you.
0: Great.
11: Have a wonderful, wonderful, wonderful Father's Day today, Bishop. I wish you all the best.
0: Thank you, ma'am.
11: The best.
0: Thank you.
11: You can say the best is yet to come.
0: Amen.
11: God bless you.
0: God bless you.
11: God bless you.
0: God bless you too.
11: Yeah, man.
0: All right. Good, good. All right, we're still taking some more Father's Day greetings. So 718-725-8890, 347-213-4250. Sister Sharon Smith, good morning to you. And happy Father's Day to Brother Tony, who celebrated his birthday yesterday. And you think, Semina, have a song to play for Brother Tony? Yes, man. I'm going to play Brother Tony's song in a few. Hello, good morning.
9: Good morning, Sister Imogen.
0: Good morning, Sister Imogen.
9: Yes, Sister Imogen is me, man.
0: How you do?
9: Me day, I'm Sister Imogen. Long time no me no hear from you.
0: Yes, the funeral gone yet?
9: Saturday coming.
0: Oh, wow. Where the funeral, the grave digging. The grave digging was yesterday. So oh, you never call me and tell me.
9: Yeah, God, me think I need to call me one. Call me sorry, junkie, and get you. Sometimes the credit been down.
0: You call?
9: For when me call you one a month, no one can get you.
0: Oh, Jesus Christ, me no know.
9: So the funeral know where they go. Saturday coming.
0: I'm so hard forget. Hey, so what? Where is the funeral? Which church is gonna be held? Where? What's the name of the church?
9: The Tabernacle, an Evangelist Tabernacle.
0: Repeat. Yo, oh, you really so loud. You really loud, here, man.
9: And I went to the time he says about your people. He forgot me.
0: No, me cannot forget you. Tell me when you say. What time is the funeral, Sister Imogen?
9: Saturday coming at 27.
0: What time?
9: 11 o'clock.
0: What the name of the church again?
9: Yes, sir.
0: What is the name of the church? Don't listen to the radio. What is the name of the church?
9: The name of the church.
0: I hear the first name. I listen to the radio. What's the name of the first part of the church? Give me the first part of the church name.
9: Jamaica Evangelist.
0: Okay, Jamaica Evangelist Tabernacle. Okay, good. In Grants Bailey.
9: Yes.
0: Okay, and the service starts at 11 o'clock.
9: Yes, 11 o'clock.
0: All right, all right. God bless you, ma'am. Thanks. Thank you so much, Sister Imogen.
9: Happy Father's Day to Mr. Chin, Brother Robert, and Brother Gary. Mr. Morgan, happy Father's Day to all of the fathers in the world.
0: Yes, ma'am. Yes, ma'am. Yes, ma'am. Thank you. Thank you for checking in. God bless you.
9: Yes,
0: all right, good. And you keep in touch. Can take another call. The phone lines are open. A lot of people were calling in, but we are unable to take. Listen, you know, that's why everyone say I'm not able to get through. Because you look, when you listen to a caller, you have to listen to when the caller going down. Like, you know, like when they're gonna say, like then time I go expire. Can't say that part.
12: Hello,
0: morning. Morning. Hello, morning. Hello. Caller, good morning.
13: You don't know my name again.
0: Sister Cynthia, you didn't say anything, darling. I'm sorry.
13: Good morning. Me, I'm trying to get you for you come on. I can't get you. You may give up and go charge my phone. I'm a phone charge. Mister, all right, let me charge it. Okay, me get
0: sorry,
13: you.
0: Sorry. Who do make it look like me are the hardest person to get married? Jesus God. Help me answer the phone name. Who answer me? Me not get you.
13: My dear, loving son.
0: Thank you, ma'am. Thank you so much.
13: You are so great. You are so marvelous. You are so excellent.
0: Thank you. Amen. Amen.
13: So this morning, I just want to just, I can't call everybody in here. I'm just going to say Happy Father's Day to Central 96. Fathers in the family of God.
0: Yes.
13: And to the
0: Caribbean Radio.
13: And I'm in New York and the
0: Florida
13: new stations, them and everything. Happy yes. Father's Day to you all.
0: Yes.
13: I wish you all the best. And if you were a father taking care of the children, continue to take it. Care of them. If you were not, today is the best day to get contact with your children, because without you they wouldn't be on this earth. So I ask that you will continue to live the life pleasing, that your children can be an example to when they are having their own children. You know, I just love that, because I know what it is. When you have children without a father attending to you and everything. But God is there, especially if you're in the God, you give life to him and everything. No suffering will be there. And I really, really appreciate you, Uncle Winge. I know Mommy is just rejoicing for the son she brought on this earth.
0: Amen.
13: Happy Father's Day to everyone.
0: Yes.
13: Because today is a day, had it not been for our father, although, you know, some fathers are not attentive and everything, but we have to say they are fathers still.
0: They are fathers, you know? Of course. They are fathers.
13: They are fathers still, but because of this separation, I know not how this separation came in and everything.
0: Right.
13: But they are fathers still.
0: Yes,
13: so
0: they
13: are. We have to give them the honor and the glory, but just to communicate now with them.
0: Yeah.
13: Because some of them heard about the father little, but because of this separation, I know not how this separation came in and everything.
0: Right.
13: But they are fathers still.
0: Yes,
13: so we
0: they
13: have
0: are.
13: To give them the honor.

0: give your all to your children. And I want to wish up all the churches on this radio station listening, or maybe they are church or whatever.
1: Yes.
0: I pray and trust that you all continue to be the father of everyone, and to remember the Father above, because had it not been for the Father above, the Father on earth wouldn't be here for today.
1: Yes, ma'am.
0: So, Uncle Winji, you keep, you know, me know you love a pity, then gone to bed.
1: Yes, yes.
0: And you're a great father today. Me now no problem for the
1: Oh, yes, proudly so. Proudly so.
0: You are a father, and I, not only for your children, but other children all around. You're a father for them. And
1: yes.
0: You like to get in touch with what is happening when you can hear from them and all those things.
1: Yes.
0: That you are a father in that way. And I appreciate it. Even when me not have no father.
1: Mm-hmm.
0: No father whatsoever. Daddy died long years ago now.
1: Mm-hmm.
0: But God is good. He brought me up along the way. And I'm rejoicing this morning.
1: Yes.
0: Otherwise.
1: Yes,
0: you understand? Yesterday I went to put away my niece's husband. Same place where my sister was buried and everything yesterday.
1: Okay.
0: But we give God the grace and everything. He was our father also.
1: Yes.
0: He's not here this morning for them to say happy father.
1: Yes.
0: But God understands. God is keeping him above.
1: Amen.
0: So we just want to give God thanks for everything, because God is in control. And
1: yes,
0: he's head of our life. He knows what and he knows how. He knows when. And we have to say thank you, Father. This morning we woke up out of our sleep. We are here listening, rejoicing, and giving thanks to him, because he's the greatest Father that we can ever have.
1: Amen.
0: Great, great Father.
1: Thank you.
0: Great provider, the way maker. When you think of God, think of Jesus.
1: Yes.
0: All these things, you know, Jesus saw it, you know, and he said, you know, I'm going to give my life.
1: Yes.
0: Just for us.
1: Yes, ma'am.
0: To come up and to be style where to worship him and to do everything. Uncle Winchie, because I know you're late.
1: Thank you. Love you.
0: Have a blessing.
1: Love you, Sister Cynthia.
0: Let me say, morning, Reverend Member Cartier, I see. I will be listening. I will be listening, Mom. You have a blessing, and I pray that the Lord will give you the strength, the courage to speak the word, especially to the fathers this morning.
1: Amen.
0: And that all things
1: will
0: work out for your good. Have a blessed day, Reverend Mel McCarty. Love you, love you, I love you. Take over now. As the Lord leads, you will follow.
1: Amen. Thank you so much, ma'am. Thank you so much. We can take two more calls. All right, we take two more calls before we change the pace. 718-725-8890. I don't want to get to be blamed for not allowing family to send their greetings, you know. You know, it is important to me. I must tell you the truth. It's really important. I feel so good to sit here and allowing these phone calls to come through. Say happy Father's Day to the fathers. Big up the fathers, them man. What you mean? Caribbean HD for fathers. Big up on yourself. Happy Father's Day, father, grandfather. Everybody, big up on yourself on a Father's Day like this. Yes. Let's go to this one. Hello, good morning.
2: Hi. Good morning, Uncle G.
1: Hey, good morning. Ty.
2: Hi.
1: Good
2: morning. Happy Father's Day.
1: Thank you so much.
2: Today is my birthday. I'm 9 years old.
1: Wow. 9 years old today. What is your favorite song? Or you want me to choose a song for you?
2: Choose a song for me.
1: All right. I'm going to play your song at 15 minutes after 10 o'clock. In Jamaica, okay?
2: Okay.
1: All right. Uncle Wenji, love you, Ty.
2: Thank you. Same to you.
1: All right. Good, good. All right. There you go. It's Ty's birthday today. Happy birthday to you, Ty.

0: years old. 9 years old. You know, say, you know, life, hey, we have come a far way. Can you remember 9 years old what you were doing? We tide of change though, you know, and I understand that, you know, so it made no sense to ask the question, would you be able to call through on a radio station? We wouldn't get that opportunity. No. It was like JBC, RJR, and you used to listen to Dulcimina. Dulcimina in the evening, we have figured about a talk about Brother Tukuma and Sister Nancy. Sister Nancy. Anyway, big up the fathers them on such a awesome day like today. Hello, good morning.
1: Hello, Uncle Inji. Good morning, sir.
0: Good morning to you.
1: 40 flat, I think, time I try to call you for a morning, but the credit soon gone. So I just want to wish you a happy Father's Day and everybody who are listening to Central and all who are listening to Caribbean Radio HD.
0: Thank you, sir.
1: Yeah, I love my mama to play a guitar there, you know. I'm a musician too, you know. So I'm a blind man. Yeah. I love your mama play the guitar there, you know. I love guitar because about 3 guitars, I have 2 keyboards. I mean, your mama to play the guitar, I say, whoa. You know?
0: Wonderful. Wonderful, sir.
1: Yeah.
0: Yes, sir.
1: Yes, man. So go and big up yourself, Uncle Ringe.
0: Bless you, sir.
1: Enjoy your day, sir.
0: Thank you, sir. The same to you and happy Father's Day to you. Hey.
1: Then say when fire they are most
0: cold breeze. Right there, sir, party flat. Pick up yourself. Right there, sir. And the best yet. Hello, good morning. You're alive.
2: That man just stopped that.
0: You were party flat, say? Fire there, moose tail. Then when fire there, moose was still, then take a cool breeze.
2: I don't know why
0: me
2: you say, behaving like this.
0: Me no know. Hey, Wolano, me no know why Brother Gary decide to take a challenge, you know. It was a smooth him take it. I'm too smooth. Me too quiet.
2: Take it as a smooth.
0: Yeah, he take it. He said, no, man, I walk over that, man. I'm in love with this.
2: Yes.
0: He said, I'm going to beat him right, left, and center. You see how I behave? You see how I behave when in the year, man, in time? You see how I behave? Jesus, I'm
2: bursting. Listening to him yesterday, man, strength.
0: Hey, he's full of strength. You know, no say. He played one song yesterday, you know. He played one song yesterday for his sister. I know you not call the name of the sister, you know.
2: No.
0: But him not know say, you know. But this song, there, hold on. I'll be there, you know, me say. He can't all play. Me not put him on the spot. But, me say, yesterday, me say. He couldn't just come at event and pull for all that song there. And say, my play it, man. A matter of fact, it's the best to play the great-great-great-grandmother.
2: Okay.
0: So he better behave himself. He better start behave himself. Catch him practice. That's fine. But don't forget, people, December 5, Anglican Church Hall. The tickets will be available by the end of July. The tickets will be available. From the end of July, you can get your ticket to purchase right there at Central 96.3 FM, Jamaica. And we'll tell you elsewhere. Yes, ma'am.
2: But you know, I've seen a one in Florida.
0: Me not worry about Florida now. If me never got Florida, I'm going to tell you. Me I focus, you know. Me I keep focus, you know. Okay. Me I keep focus. because me know what is at stake. Lord, the Caribbean HD radio family, you know. They know Brother Gary like that, you know. I know him like that. But they don't know me like that. That's where the cookie crumble.
2: That's heavy.
0: Heavy stuff.
2: That's heavy.
0: You hear me say? Heavy stuff. That's where the problem lies.
2: Yes, sir.
0: Me say, when you
2: don't know,
0: you're just. You know. Me say, when I hear him play this song yesterday, me say, he couldn't just come at the event and play that at the Clash, man. That a clean sweep, you know.
2: Yeah.
0: What me say? Clean sweep.
2: Well.
0: So let me give him a warning today. Let me give him a warning. Listen, brother. When you come in to the event, come loaded. Don't come with half mass in a bus. Come here, have everything there. No? Me have everything, you know. Granny, grandfather, grandmother. Everything me have there. No? See you there.
2: Great grandmother.
0: Stay there. Don't complain, no sister or no daughter or no stepdaughter song there. Come up. Do better.
2: And the great grannies.
0: Yeah, do better. If you're going to play oldies, go far as you can.
2: Oh Lord.
0: It's a good sport. That's me and him. That's me and him.
2: I love to hear you guys. Trust
0: yeah,
2: me.
0: Man. That's me and him. That's me and him.
2: Because this is just a enjoyment
0: in radio. Yeah, man. Yes, yeah, man.
2: Radio.
0: I was saying yesterday when I was listening to Brother Gary, I said, yes, we bring back radio where radio belong.
2: Mm-hmm.
0: You know how many people when I tell them in Jamaica say you need to listen to this. Me don't have no radio again. Me say what you mean? Go and go buy a radio. And people start to buy a radio and start to and say invest into radio. You know,
2: yes,
0: I did
2: yes,
0: that
2: yes,
0: campaign yes. silently. Sure. And me say no, you need to buy a radio. People used to say no, something about I listen to radio. Me say no, and they call me and could have tell me say. Oh God, it's the best thing me ever do. My grandmother the womb and me I tell her say, me can't go on a river, go and wash and leave the radio on.
2: Yes,
0: and my grandmother
2: listen
0: to the radio. She don't have nothing for bother.
2: Mm-mm.
0: You don't hear me?
2: Listen to the radio.
0: Yes. And I am grateful. Oh dear man.
2: Lay down there listening to
0: yes,
2: the
0: man. I'm grateful to God, man, what he's doing. Between Central 96.3 FM, Adoration Gospel FM, and Caribbean Radio HD 4 band.
2: Yes.
0: God knew what he was going to do. I am telling you.
2: Yes.
0: And he's doing it. And I'm telling you, we're not holding back. Not holding back. Not going back. Full speed ahead. Yes,
2: full
0: man.
2: Full speed ahead.
0: Anyway, I talk you out. How are you?
2: No, sir, you're the cabbage who got his hero. I'm giving that thanks this morning.
0: Yes, man.
2: For his goodness and his mercy towards each and every one of us.
0: Yes.
2: And I want to say happy Father's Day to you.
0: Thank you, ma'am.
2: Yes, sir. And God bless you as you continue to do his work.
0: Amen.
2: Okay, I want to say happy Father's Day to all the fathers at Central 96.3 FM. And Adoration Gospel FM New York and International Bread of Life Ministry Global. I do not know because if everybody's celebrating Father's Day today or it's just America and Jamaica. But anyway, happy Father's Day to everybody.
0: Mm-hmm.
2: Happy Father's Day, yes sir, to all the pastors that graces Church Without Walls Global platform. You say happy Father's Day to them, and we know that God have a special plan for their life, and whatever they do, that God will continue to bless and keep them. Happy Father's Day to those who are behind bars this morning. Would love maybe some time to see their children, but because of circumstances. But we still say Happy Father's Day to them.
0: Uh-huh.
2: We say Happy Father's Day to all the grandfathers, the uncles, everyone this morning, because if we were to call names, we couldn't stop.
0: So yes.
2: We just say Happy Father's Day to everybody this morning.
0: Yes.
2: And we know that this is a day for fathers. It is a time that they will continue to celebrate, or their wives or girlfriends or their family members will continue to celebrate them today. Today is their day, and I hope they will enjoy their day, and I hope that more fathers will come to know the Lord today. They will go to church and come to know God, and they will give their life to the Lord.
0: Yes.
2: We pray that they will grow up their children, praise God, because Proverbs say, train up the child in the ways that they should go, that when they are old, they won't depart from the word of God, because the word of God is so important in the lives of these children nowadays. Trust me. The word of God is very important, and when family grows together in the word of God, they can it will be better for them.
0: Yes.
2: So we give God thanks for fathers, because fathers, they are unique and they are important. God made man first.
0: Yes.
2: And he made man first to be the head of the family.
0: Yes.
2: And they have to take up their rightful post.
0: Responsibility.
2: Yes. Mm-hmm. Their responsibility.
0: Yes.
2: Man.
0: Yes.
2: They've got to be responsible.
0: Yes.
2: Man. That their younger men.
0: Yes.
2: Like their sons.
0: Mm-hmm.
2: Their sons and their grandchildren. Mm-hmm. I mean the grandboys, whatever, you know, mm-hmm. will come to know God, and they will teach their children also
0: yes.
2: to know Christ.
0: Yes.
2: It is important.
0: Yes,
2: so
0: ma'am.
2: We just thank God for men. We thank God for fathers
0: yes.
2: everywhere this morning.
0: Yes.
2: And let me say Happy Father's Day to my son, Nash. Love you, boo.
0: Yes.
2: And may God continue to bless and keep them. And we pray for them this morning
0: mm-hmm.
2: that they will come and be prayer warriors for them children.
0: Yes.
2: Almighty God, it is
0: yes.
2: so important for the men to stand up, for fathers to
0: yes.
2: stand up for their children.
0: Yes, man. Teach them
2: Mighty
0: the way. Because whatever
2: the
0: they see their father doing, you know, that's what they will be doing. And if they see that their father, listen to this. If a child grew up and realized that their father didn't take care of them, they're going to think that's an arm. That's the best thing to do. And
2: the
0: they
2: best
0: might,
2: thing to do.
0: And that's not right. And one of the I think where the father dropped the ball is when they don't take care of their children.
2: Yes.
0: That's the worst thing you can hear about some fathers, when they don't take care of their children. And that is so unfair. And that is why we have so many single parents, and I'm talking about females, you know.
2: Yes,
0: so the
2: yes.
0: man them need to step up to their responsibility, man. And then if you step up to your responsibility, I think we will on the chart where we are 28, we will go down even 21 here, and then going back to 15 and right. see if we can find our rightful space as fathers.
2: But my dear sir, I do not know how it gone so far down. It should be
0: because
2: top, even right, even before mother.
0: And listen, it's not that fathers are not taking care of their children or their responsibility, you know. It's just that people tend to use the minority.
2: Yes.
0: And use it against. It's just the same thing with church. If somebody in the church messed up, it doesn't matter how smooth, how important the church is to the community all these years. You hear people start to blame the church. Them just say the church. And then everybody yes. get the blame. So it's not
2: yes.
0: all the fathers. We have so many responsible fathers. And I believe if you should put it into percentage, it just maybe 1-5% or so not taking care of them. Well, me not putting a percentage on it.
2: Not
0: taking care of their children. Not putting a percentage on it here, sir. But I mean, but the fact of the matter is, man, take care of your responsibility, brother.
2: My God.
0: Yeah.
2: And there are a lot of times sometimes when they see them come out to something, that is the time you hear them say, oh, that's my daughter.
0: I want to go graduation.
2: Yes, that's not good enough.
0: Yeah.
2: That's not good enough. Take care of your responsibility, man. And your child, take care of your responsibility. It is important because God made you to do that.
0: Thank you. Thank you, man.
2: Yes. Anyway, all I'll catch you in church later.
0: Yes, ma'am. See you in church later on. Yeah. Good, good. Let me say good morning. Tia, good morning to you, Tia. Mama Joy, good morning to you. How are you? Good morning. All right. We're going back to the music. Brother Tony, happy birthday to you. You celebrated yesterday. And we here at Adoration Gospel FM, Central 96.3 FM, Jamaica, want to take the time out to wish you a happy birthday, even though it was yesterday, the day. God bless you, sir. I'll be playing your song next. Hello, good morning.
3: Good morning, Dr. Angel. How are you doing, man?
0: I am blessed. How are you?
3: I'm not too bad, so I'm giving God thanks for this morning.
0: Awesome. Awesome.
3: Yes, and happy birthday to you, sir.
0: Thank you so much, sir.
3: Yes, sir. And I'm going to ask you to play a song for me, please.
0: Yes, man.
3: The song just before.
0: Wait, we're not hearing you. We're losing you. Repeat the song.
3: I want to play the song for me just before I give up. He hold my hand.
0: Just before I give up, he hold my hand. That's Patrick Reed. No problem.
3: You hear me?
0: Yes, man. I am hearing you.
3: You hear me?
0: Yes, sir. Yeah.
3: Please.
0: You're not hearing me? Where you at? You're hearing me now? You hearing me now? Are you hearing me? Hello?
3: You okay?
0: Now you hear me now. You want to Patrick Reed? I didn't hear the brother at the last part. Where is he? Where is he? I'll catch him.
3: Yes, sir.
0: You're hearing me better now?
3: Yes, sir. Yes, sir.
0: Yes, go ahead though. Who is calling?
3: Michael Core.
0: Brother Michael Core?
3: Yes, sir.
0: Hold on a second. Michael Core?
3: Yes, sir.
0: Are you on the watch answer? Are you on the watch them? Are you make hold on a second? Michael Core?
3: Yes, sir. Yes, sir.
0: Are we here? At Jamaica you live?
3: Yes, man. Yes, man.
0: What is Jesus? Hold on a second. Hold on a second. Are you on the clothesline?
3: Yeah.
0: I wish Michael, Jamaica, you live at Jamaica?
3: Yes, man, yes, man.
0: Which part in Jamaica you live?
3: Peckham.
0: Oh, Michael.
3: Yes, man.
0: So it's the first time you're calling us, Michael?
3: No, I used to call you long ago.
0: A couple of years, that?
3: Yes, man, and when you have the concert in Spalding.
0: Yes.
3: Yeah, I went there one time.
0: Yes.
3: Yeah, and I talked to you too.
0: Yes. So let me ask you, you choose a song from Patrick Reed.
3: Yes, sir.
0: Just before,
3: yes, sir.
0: I give up, he holds my hand. Any particular reason why you choose that song?
3: Yes, it's a specific reason.
0: Okay, you don't have to tell us the reason. You don't have to tell us.
3: Yeah.
0: I am going to play the song for you, man. I am going to play the song for you. All right. Go and go listen to your radio. I am going to play it before I even play Brother Tony's song.
3: Yeah.
0: Thank you for calling, man.
3: Yes, sir.
0: Keep in touch, you know.
3: Yes, sir. Yes, man. Yes, man.
0: Bless you.
3: I will.
0: Bless you, sir.
3: Yes, man.
0: Bless you. Bless you. Just before I give up, he holds my hand. Patrick Reed.

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3: Wen G! 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
4: And trust
3: me, the world I listen to you. Run things, you. Wingy. 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

0: and pull it up. The one that got me moving.
1: Brother Michael Cole, good morning one more time for you from the top, my brother. Be strong.
2: Like a shark, I was drifting.
1: Where?
2: Deep in the wind.
1: Good morning, good morning, good morning.
2: Couldn't find.
1: 29 minutes after 11 o'clock in New York, Florida.
2: Or where I stand.
1: 29 after 10 in Jamaica. Good morning, family.
2: So I question God
1: in earnest.
2: Didn't want to stay in this life
1: no longer. But just

Change your face, brother. Change your face on radio this morning. My prayer. Somebody in that chat room said one more time. Just Big Belly, we ain't one. Good morning to you. Pick up yourself and the family.

0: want to say this, man. To all the fathers that you know you would really want to do better, but you're unable to do it because of different circumstances. I trust you hold the faith, bro. Just be strong. And in the same breath, you know, there's a lot of fathers today that would have done much more
1: than just
0: for their children.
1: I give up.
0: And it is no joke. It's no joke. Hold on to Patrick Reed. It's no joke. And sometimes the roughness and the stress of life, I know you would really want to do so much more for your children. But, you know, difficult time comes every now and then. And sometimes even the baby mother, the wife, sometimes some problem, boy. Carry you into the court and say you have to do this and things get rough because look where you work and ever make things work and you try your best, you know. But them say you have to give more. Thing we don't know. Yeah, I try, but difficult. Sometimes you feel that weird, like what Patrick Reed is saying. But just be strong, brothers. Hold the faith. One more time from the top, Patrick Reed. For the brother who thinks it's best to give up. Now give up now, you know, this year, sir. Hold the faith.
1: Like a

0: time remaining is
1: so I question
0: for 26 minutes thereabout.
1: In anger, didn't wanna stay
0: in this life no longer.
1: No longer,
0: but just

0: morning, Julia.
1: Remember.
0: How are you?
1: Our Father.
0: He have the answers to my prayer.
1: And just.
0: Hey, Kiva, big up yourself, you know. Auntie Peggy.
1: Who's my I've waited.
0: Bailey Stan family, good morning.
1: I've wondered.
0: Malcolm Town.
1: In willing in.
0: 9 Mile.
1: Oh, Jesus. I fought.
0: Chapperton, Summerfield, Frankfield.
1: Life battles, but just couldn't win.
0: Battersea.

0: brother Tony. 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
1: All the world have crumbles.
0: Don't forget to join brother Tony right here on Central.

from 4 a.m. to 5 a.m. in Jamaica. Just in time if you're heading out to work, school, wherever. It's a good time to join Brother Tony. Of course. So I'm going to be playing the next song for Brother Tony. That's Sister Sharon's father. So let me say good morning to the family. Hey, Brother Tony, I'm not playing a song with everybody, you know. 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I'm playing a song in our age group, Brother Tony. Our age group. Brother Gary played the daughter yesterday. I'm going to play the great-grandmother today. Right, Brother T? This song is for you, man. 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I'm playing the great-grandmother.

I'm sure you had an awesome day yesterday. And we wish for you all the best and that God will give you

Father's them right now. Father's Day over for me now. Father's Day over for me. So you know what? Let me get in the elder zone right now.

What a Sunday!

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Get your tambourine, let's go. Lonesome Valley, many deep waters flow. Anywhere I leave it this morning, that's where I'm gonna pick it up next week, Sunday morning.

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1: Wayne G, them say, I demo like the city, but you are on the world.

0: Yeah.
1: And I know he will. I'm just going to be careful what I eat this evening. Too much to choose from, man. Father's Day, man. Thank you, Radio Family. Thanks to the chat room. I may not have spent enough time with you all this morning as I normally do. But believe me, I will go ahead and read everything that is there. I promise you. Thank you all for chitting and chatting with me this morning, as always. You all have a beautiful afternoon. Church Without Walls Global come up at 1 p.m. here. Led by my servant.

0: Can I drop another one? Can I drop another one?
1: Feel the spirit.
0: Doing what? What do I do?

0: planet this afternoon. Coming up at the top of the hour, we throw it to Styles FM over there in the cool hills of Portland in Jamaica.
1: Every time I
0: feel the spirit beautiful in me. Good morning to you again. Thank you so much. Hold on, no time for me to come out here now. Hello. Why you choose this time Why you choose this time for call a night, man?
2: I'm just saying greetings. Greetings to every man, every father.
0: Okay.
2: And you're doing an awesome job.
0: Bless
2: big
0: God.
2: Up yourself, big up Central, big up Adoration, big up each and every one of the radio, and big up every listener. This is Evangelist Morgan. Go and do your thing, man.
0: Bless you, man. Thanks for checking in. All right, good, good. I tell you, my time is up, family. I gotta go. I have to take his car. So forgive me if you want to vex our soul. Okay, I vex our one family. Hey, one Evangelist Morgan, pan it up. Oh, Sister Morgan, good morning. All right, take care of your all good self, family. Whatever you do, though, take care of the elders. Look out for the children. Don't forget, they are the future of this wonderful and this awesome world. Good morning, good evening, good afternoon, or good night. Bye-bye. I'm out of here.

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1: 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My God is real, my God is real. So real I can feel it. Adoration, Dr. Angie, I want to turn it up on him, Tony Curtis said that. Before the-

God will come true for you. When you're playing on the radio and the music sounds so sweet, before the day's over, God will come true for you. Yeah, man, Pastor Jabez, bless up every time. Boop, me gone.

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1: Hey, this is your girl Shireen. 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How we living? Tell me how we really, really living. 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
2: 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So you know you're not afraid. Yeah, man, this is Ryan Mark representing for Dr. WNG.
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4: Ladies and gentlemen, the captain has switched the fasten seatbelt sign off. You may now move around the cabin if you so desire. We do recommend, however, that while seated, you keep your seatbelts comfortably fastened in the word, in the event that we may encounter any unexpected turbulence. Thank you.
5: Wenji, remember when the man at the gate called Beautiful did park? You play good music and give him a push start. Go on, play good music, live up the people them art. Standing in your mercy, lick the ball out of the park. Boom!

0: feel the need to explain. I feel the need to explain. 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Look them right in the eyes. They might need a little help here, a little bit of light here. Tell them all that was stolen, is returned to you. A hundredfold. Make sure they enjoy that part. Is that all right with you? Is that okay if we return this a hundredfold back to you? Try it in the fire. Tell them, try it in the fire.
1: Try it in the fire.
0: But you're coming out. Go. Grab them by the hand and just pull on them gently. Just say, you're coming out. Don't you dare stand there. Now this is a church with many generations represented in it. There's some seasoned veterans and there's some young folks. And maybe some of you weren't raised in church all your life, so maybe you might relate to what we're saying here a little bit better. If you remember the words of that prophetic song by Diana Ross.
2: Hi, Aaron.
0: What'd she say, Margaret?

It is the last Sunday in the month of June 2026. Good morning. And thank you so much for joining us. As a friendly reminder, we are broadcasting live out of New York. Of course, the friendly students of Adoration Gospel FM. Good morning, family. It is a Sunday morning. It's Sunday morning breeze. 20 minutes after the hour. As we kick it off this morning. Let me say good morning to every single person locked in on Adoration Gospel FM. Whether you are here in New York City or elsewhere around the world, we say good morning to you. Pleasant and a blessed morning to our radio family also in Jamaica, the Caribbean, and the rest of the world. Locked in and Big Bad Central 96.3 FM. Family, good morning. 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Good morning, everyone. Let me say good morning to Minister Dennis Chin and the wonderful listeners joining us on Radio Gospel Train. Good morning to you. Hey, DJ Andrew, good morning, sir. Top of the morning to you and your family. And just in case you're just joining us, we say welcome to Sunday Morning Breeze and good morning. Coming up at about a few minutes before the hour, Sister Maxwell will join us for a poem this morning. The top of the hour, it will be time for a story from the Bible, courtesy of Perry's Mini Mart over there in Chapelton, Clarendon. You feel me? So, good morning to everyone joining us this morning. Some are getting ready to get in church, some is getting a dinner. Looked about, huh? Some people is just having breakfast this morning, this time of the morning, pretty early. Some is heading home from work, while others are heading to work. Whatever your condition is this morning, say good morning to you. In fact, some is heading home from party last night. Some possible heading to the airport, heading from the airport. Do you feel me? But we say good morning and we pray for safe journey. I wonder. Good morning to all the ministers. Whether you're Baptist, Presbyterian,

0: Baptist Union. Whatever church you worship at, Seventh-day Adventist Seventh-day, we say good morning to you and thank you so much for joining us on another wonderful Sunday like today. Man, it is 69 degrees here in New York and it's partly cloudy on the outside, I gather. So as we wake up and join each other this morning, hands in hands, and as we attempt to worship the Lord this morning, let us be true to our cause. All right, let us be true to our cause and let us make sure that whatever we do is above board. Yes, above board, above board, above board. You know, I am feeling so happy. Matter of fact, I didn't get a lot of rest yesterday into last night. I've been up, you know, doing a lot of different things, you know, but God is good and I am able to cope, you know. And I just want to say to us this morning that whatever we do, though, don't forget that the person that we worship is a forgiver. And he will forgive you at any moment. He will forgive you at any point in time. So as we wake up this morning, some of us is in good health, like myself, I would add. Some are not. But whatever our situation is, whatever position we find ourselves in this morning, I would hope that we will worship him nevertheless. Yes? And don't allow the enemy to get the better of your time. Because sometimes we allow the devil to get the better of our time. We spend so much time, dangling ourselves into things that are not spiritually healthy. So this morning as we wake up, I ask that we just ensure that we lift up the praise to him. Because all the praise belongs to him, you know. Belongs to Jesus, if you call it that. Belongs to God, it's the same. The Trinity. Mm-hmm. So lift up a praise this morning. Good morning to early risers. Good morning to you all. I hope and trust that you all are doing great. Yes. As we worship him this morning. Come with us as we go into praise and worship. Come on, family, let's go.
1: Fill my cup, Lord.
0: That's all.
1: I lift it up, Lord.
0: I'm going to take you there.

0: 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Come on, family. 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
1: Fill my cup.
0: Fill it up, Jesus.
1: Fill it up and make me whole.
0: I love this.
1: Can we just raise our hands and just say it?
0: Come on.
1: Fill my cup, Lord. Everybody.
0: I lift it up, Lord.
1: Come and quench.
0: God.

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1: 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Let's do it one more time.
0: I need,
1: oh God,
0: the oil.

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0: Yes, Jesus.

0: Why don't you talk to him this morning? Why don't you ask him to do it this morning? We just can't do it, family. We just can't do it. We don't have any power to do it.
1: Anybody know God can do it?
0: We don't even have the will to do it. Ah, God. So talk to him this morning. Come on, let's go.

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Come on, family. Tell him it won't be done if he don't do it for you. Come on, come on, do it one more time. Let's go.

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He's listening this morning. If you don't do it, Jesus. No matter what your situation is this morning, you can't get it done. I promise you. Only him can get it done.

0: sickness in the body. 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Lord, if you know. Eye problem, cataract. You go to the doctor daily, weekly, monthly, and it just can't get done. You have an opportunity this morning because you have an advocate with him. Hallelujah. If you're willing to worship, that's what we do here this morning.
1: Come on, clap your hands.
0: That's what we do here. I promise you.
1: Come on, say, God, I need you to do it right now.
0: Stick and stay. Come on with us. Stay with us. We're not done yet. We won't get it over until midday today. But for right now,
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0: If you're just waking up this morning to the sound of our voices and you're not sure what is happening,
1: I feel a special anointing.
0: Yes, just place. Come on in the room. It's okay. The doors are wide open.
1: Feels this place.
0: The doors are wide open this morning.
1: Could you just, for just a moment, with the fruit of your lips, just begin to thank God? Come on, in your own words, if he's been good to you. If it wasn't for his grace, you wouldn't even be here tonight, but he's been good to you. Hallelujah. Hallelujah, Jesus. Hallelujah, Jesus. I dare you to just give him the praise today.

0: him this morning is the reason why I am standing. All because of Jesus, why we are here this morning. So many others have gone on, and we don't know where some of them are gone, but if for Christians any at all, the only place for you is in heaven. I tell you, good morning again, good morning again. It is now time for poem for the morning. And Sister Maxwell is here with us in the 60 plus weather. Good morning, Sister Maxwell.
1: Good morning, Uncle Rangy.
0: How are you this morning, man?
1: I'm giving God a thanks, sir. Oh. I'm alive.
0: Oh, you're enjoying the weather?
1: Well, sir, I try to enjoy it as best as I can. I make sure I have my little fun if I'm going out.
0: And you're drinking a lot of water, right?
1: Yes, sir.
0: Talking about that, did you know that sometime next week, we're going to be like one solid 100?
1: I didn't know that, sir.
0: Yes, man. One solid 100, 94, 97, and also 100.
1: Wow.
0: Oh, God. I hope people are being prepared. I know. Yes. You know what happened here in New York? They normally turn those fire hydrants
1: on.
0: And sometimes you wonder why they turn the hydrant on and the water run. But you know that it cooled down the place, though?
1: Yes, sir.
0: Mm-hmm. It make a lot of difference because it run on the road and then the road get cool. Because that corridor that you see vehicle drive on there, you know, it's a very hot surface, you know.
1: Yes, sir.
0: Very hot surface. You know, and people walking. I mean, you're going to see the parks so full with children and adults and, oh boy. Well, make sure you drink, as I said, a lot of water. Keep hydrated. All right, let me turn it over to you, ma'am, for a poem. Take it, please.
1: Uncle Reggie, I must say a pleasant good morning to you again, sir. A pleasant good morning to the global world. My name is Lelia Maxwell, and I'll be doing a poem again this morning, and I hope it will be a blessing to someone. And the topic of the poem that I will be doing is entitled, Just a Reminder. Dear friend, as you got up this morning, I watch you and hope you would talk to me, even if it was just a few words. Asking my opinion or thanking me for something good that happened in your life yesterday. But I noticed you were too busy trying to find the right outfit to put on and where to work. So I waited. When you ran around the house getting ready, I knew there would be a few minutes for you to stop and say hello, but you were too busy. At one point, you had to wait 15 minutes with nothing to do except sit in a chair. Then I saw you spring to your feet, and I thought you wanted to talk to me. But you ran to the phone and called a friend to get the latest gossip. I watched as you went to work, and I waited patiently all day long. With all your activities, I guess you were too busy to say anything to me. I noticed before lunch, you look around. Maybe you felt embarrassed to talk to me. That is why you didn't bow your head. You glanced three or four tables over, and you noticed some of your friends talking to me briefly before they ate, but you didn't. That's okay. There is still more time left, and I have hope that you will talk to me even yet. You went home, and it seems as if you had lots of things to do. After a few of them were done, you turned on the TV. I don't know if you like TV or not. Just about anything goes there. And you spend a lot of time each day in front of it, not thinking about anything, just enjoying the show. I waited patiently again as you watched TV and ate your meal, but again, you didn't talk to me. As you did your homework, I waited again as you did what you had to do. At bedtime, I guess you felt too tired. After you said goodnight as you watched TV and ate your meal, but again, you didn't talk to me. As you did your homework, I waited again as you did what you

0: I even want to teach you how to be patient with others as well, because I love you so much. A long time ago, I left a wonderful place called heaven and came to earth. I gave it up so that I could be ridiculed and made fun of. I even died so you wouldn't have to take my place. I love you so much that I wait every day for a nod, a prayer, a thought, or a thankful part of your heart. It is hard to have a one-sided conversation. Well, you are getting up again, and once again, I will wait with nothing but love for you, hoping that today you will give me some time. Have a nice day, your friend, Jesus. At this time, I have great pleasure in handing back to you, Uncle Renji.
1: Awesome. Thank you so much, Sister Maxwell. Thank you so much, ma'am. Have a beautiful day now. All right, let me say good morning again to everyone. It is 6 o'clock. On the island, 6 o'clock in Jamaica. It's already 6 o'clock here in Jamaica. It's already 6 o'clock. So if you're just waking up, hey, you're good to go. It is 7 o'clock in New York City and mostly cloudy, as I said. 69 degrees in the city. Sun is out in the city, I tell you. And we say good morning to everybody. Good morning, everybody. What you having for breakfast this morning? Ackee and saltfish, fried dumpling, or bami? Name the good Jamaican stuff. Yes, keep the body moving, you know what I mean? Of course. Anyway, it is now time for a story from the Bible, and it comes to us this morning with a kind courtesy of our proud sponsor.
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0: The story of Christmas is a story of love. It was light and angels that gave guidance to those blessed to be a part of those transcendent events.
1: Fear not, for behold, I bring you good tidings of great joy, which shall be to all people. For unto you is born this day in the city of David a Savior, which is Christ the Lord. And this shall be a sign unto you. You shall find the babe wrapped in swaddling clothes, lying in a manger.
0: One of the most beautiful symbols of the birth of Jesus Christ into this world is light. The appearance of the long-promised Messiah brought light to a darkened world. Therefore, the Lord himself shall give you a sign. Behold, a virgin shall conceive and bear a son, and shall call his name Emmanuel.

That this was indeed the Christ, the Son of the Most High. Let this be a time of remembrance, of gratitude, and a time of forgiveness. Let it be a time to ponder the atonement of Jesus Christ and its meaning for each of us personally. We, like the wise man of old, should seek the Christ and lay before him the most precious of gifts, a broken heart and a contrite spirit.

wondrous gift is given, so God imparts to human hearts the blessings of his heaven. No ear may hear his coming, but in the world of sin, where meek souls will receive him still, the dear Christ enters in. The Savior came freely to all, and his gifts were of value beyond measure. Throughout his ministry, he blessed the sick, restored sight to the blind, made the deaf to hear, and the halt and the lame to walk. He gave cleanliness to the unclean. He restored breath to the lifeless. He gave hope to the despairing, and bestowed light in the darkness. Because he came, we know how to reach out to those in trouble or distress, wherever they may be. Because he came and paid for our sins, we have the opportunity to gain eternal life. The spirit of Christmas is the spirit of love and of generosity and of goodness. May his precious spirit be with us, and may he ever be the center of our celebrations. With the pure love of Christ, let us walk in his footsteps as we approach the season celebrating his birth. As we do so, let us remember that he still lives and continues to be the light of the world.

All right, that was a story from the Bible this morning. We say good morning to Mr. Perry. Of course, good morning to your wonderful staffs over there in Chapleton. And good morning, of course, going out to Chin and the rest of the family. Hope you all are doing great. Yes. See, God is good. He's a mighty God. He's a powerful Father. He's immaculate. Yes. You know, a few days ago, somebody sent me Instagram video, and I ended up clicking on it, listen to it, but I must be honest with you. You see, I am a person that easy to get. I listen, by start listening to something, I just get bored pretty easy. Because I definitely know where it is going. Yeah, so I got bored easy. And when I listened to the video, I didn't know that people were still so open with their idea when they're saying that they don't believe in Jesus. I know they're there. I know they're out there, of course. But I really didn't think that I would, after all that we have been through in our societies, and hearing persons saying that, where we get this idea of Jesus from. Did you know that some of these, and this is a lady, old enough lady too. Maybe she's in her 40s, if you don't mind. And I can guarantee you that these people grew up in churches. And if it's not one church, it's another. And I would assume they would have gone to possibly one or two churches over the years. And to listen to a person saying things like that, it's really, really, really unbelievable. Unbelievable. Hey, but it is what it is. I want to encourage you this morning, though, that if you have a dream, a vision, meaning something that you hope to achieve or something that you look forward to someday to come, or even now, and every now and then you get a nod or a notch or a little thump by the devil telling you to give up, I will encourage you this morning, don't listen to that voice. How can we not listen to that voice, though? Because to say don't listen to that voice is one. But to prove yourself that you're not listening to that voice, it's another. I just encourage you to, one of the things you can do is read the Bible more as Christians. And if you never used to read the Bible, it would be a great time for you to start to read the Bible. Yes? Another thing I want to say this morning is
Sometimes the friends that we keep hold us back and we don't even realize. And they're traveling along with us daily, you know. And we think it's okay. And even in the church. Even in the church. We go to church with our brothers and our sisters. But not because of individual is a Christian, you know. Mean you're in the right company. Oh God, how did I get here? Did you hear me? Not because a person profess Christianity mean that you're in the right company. Because did you know that there are Christians who really are not connected? Of course, there is. And when I say connected, I don't mean they're not connected to God, you know. I mean, everything in the world, you can ask them if it is not something to do with Jesus. But ask them about the Bible. It's another thing. They're unable to even quote you a good scripture to encourage you in your journey. You say to them, hey, let's discuss the Bible together. You know, me have to go there so tomorrow. Me have to go. No. You are in the wrong company. Hello? Yes. You are in the wrong company, my brother, my sister. These days is the days when we need to even hang on more to the word. And if you're, I'm going to say to you, look, let's spend some time in the word. We understand the Bible this way. So let's read one verse and study it together. We can't do that now, you know, because me have to go wash 2 hours later. She on the phone and social media. 2 hours later, he is on the phone and social media, diving into somebody else's business. Have nothing to do concerning the Lord. And a matter of fact, you know, hold on a minute. A matter of fact, is the same person would call you even 3 hours later, still didn't go to wash. But they call you 3 hours later and want to so about somebody else. Are you getting what I am saying, believers? This today that we're living in, the least I can do is to encourage your soul and say, hold on to Jesus. Because all around us, the devil set up his trap all around us. And he have his people designate all around us as to who he should use to push your button. But I stopped by this morning, my brothers and sisters in Christ, to encourage you that every single day of your life, if you take up the Bible and read evil a verse each day, you think the devil like that? It keeps him away. It keeps him away. So I encourage you this morning that whatever you choose to do with your life, allow Jesus Christ to be the center part of what you do. Have you ever wondered why some people not prospering? And they tend to think negative. It's because sometimes we might look at some things simple
but it is huge in God's sight. Because we said, hey, pastor, I don't think I'm going to be able to come to church and do the fix up the vase anymore, you know. And Pastor Bob said, why? What happened? Tell me what happened. Me have to go start do this and me have to go start do that. While the church is depending on you to fix up the vase and pretty up the church. Hey, pastor, I don't think I'm able to help to clean the church anymore, you know. What happened? Tell me why. Because I'm going to have to do this. And by you cleaning that church, that's where your blessing lies. Every time you try to sweep out the dust and dust off the bench and whatever, you would understand what you're bringing on to yourself. The blessings of the Lord. Ever so often. Let me say something to you. Because some of us take it for granted. Some of you go to work. They have a thing here in the United States they call stealing time. DJ Andrew can tell you about it. Stealing time. So you're on the job, but you walk off the job. Oh, glory to God, where you taking me, Jesus? But you walk off the job, and you're going to do your own business. 30 minutes, 1 hour. You walk off the job. And you still collect for it at the end of the day. And you take it for granted and you think it's okay. That money that you collect for it is considered stealing. And can you imagine if every week you work 5 days per week and each day you steal 30 minutes or an hour, you are going to give an account for it. I'm not talking about giving account to it in heaven. No, that's not what I'm saying. That money that you are spending or that money that you get, you wonder why your money done so fast. You don't even get to send the child to school tomorrow. When school time come, the money done. You wonder why it turn. Because you take it for granted. You're not being honest in what you do. For Mr. Perry, for Mr. Stofton, for whatever company you might work with, you take it for granted and you idle out their time and you give them 5 hours out of the day while you take away 3 hours for yourself and say you do an 8-hour shift. These things sound simple, right? But God don't like dishonesty. God can never be dishonest. He have never been dishonest. Him just don't know how to be dishonest. And even Christians are caught in situation like these. I stopped by this morning, my brothers and sisters. You, two of you working at the same place. And you wonder why two of you get in the same pay. The next person driving, and you are still walking. Oh God. And you get in the same pay. But you're telling the other person, hey, cover for me now. Me, I go down the road and come back. And your boss not there. The supervisor not there.
Now go down the road and come back. 2 hours later, your friend will cover for you. But you don't know what happened. Your friend is striving. And then you wonder, why me not strive? And we are doing the same work. And we are getting the same quality. Same dollar we are getting. But the one that is honest, his dollar has been multiplied. Spiritually and temporally. God bless you. God bless you. Do the right thing, my brothers and sisters, and you'll never regret. Or your life begin to prosper. Prosper. Prosper. Good morning.

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One more time from the top. In a land where we'll never grow old. 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

0: All right, it's that time of the morning when we go to scripture reading and prayer. And Pastor Gaston Harris out of St. Kitts and Nevis is here joining us this morning. Good morning to you, Pastor Harris.
1: Good morning, my brother. How are you?
0: I am blessed, sir. I am blessed. How about you?
1: Oh, I'm great. I'm doing wonderful.
0: Awesome. How is the family over there in St. Kitts?
1: Oh, the family is doing good too. Thank God.
0: Awesome.
1: I just did a wedding on Sunday gone for a family of mine from Maryland. So we had a great time.
0: Oh, that's good. Sounds good.
1: Had a lot of families here.
0: Oh, okay. So you see a lot of family come over from Maryland.
1: Yeah, from Maryland and from England and all over the place.
0: What?
1: Came for the wedding.
0: What? A lot of food and everything. Good St. Kitts food, eh?
1: Definitely.
0: I tell you. Bless you, man of God. Yes, sir.
1: Even though I'm from St. Kitts, I love my Jamaican food. Okay? If you ever see me, make sure it's Jamaican food you're giving to me.
0: Are you serious? Hold on a second. Tell me. Yeah. Have you ever been to Jamaica?
1: Yeah.
0: Have you ever been there?
1: Jamaica?
0: Yeah.
1: Yeah, man, several times.
0: You serious?
1: Yeah, I've been to Jamaica a couple times as well.
0: Where in Jamaica you went?
1: I went to Kingston. I went to Ocho Rios. And
0: yeah.
1: I went to Montego Bay. Yeah.
0: What was your... Hold on a second. What was your best time in Jamaica like? What did you enjoy most when you get there?
1: Being around my brothers and sisters in the Lord. I go there. Yeah. I used to go there for a fellowship, you know, with the churches and there.
0: Yes. Yeah. Wow.
1: Yeah.
0: Awesome. Awesome. Mm-hmm. That's good. Unlike me, I won't come to St. Kitts to get somebody St. Kitts food, man. I need to find myself over there, man. I need to find
1: myself.
0: I need to stop talking about it and just come on over and come get some of the good St. Kitts food. Don't you?
1: You're welcome anytime.
0: Bless you, sir.
1: Yeah.
0: All right. Let me turn it over to you, Pastor Gaston Harris, for scripture reading and prayer, sir.
1: Thank you. Good morning, saints of God. Good morning, people of God. Psalms 118 and verse 24 said, This is the day the Lord has made. We will rejoice and be glad in it. This is the day the Lord has made. We will rejoice and be glad in it. That's not a suggestion. That's a command from the Word of God. Let's rejoice today, all right? A blessed good morning to all who are with us this day. I greet you with love from the innermost part of my heart. Special greetings to Bishop Dr. Wayne Graham, servant leader Reverend Mel Vacati, and Evangelist Dorothy Kerr. I also greet with love and appreciation the global family and all connecting partners and friends. I declare the blessing and favor of God upon your life and your journey this day. Grace and peace be unto you from God our Father and Christ Jesus our Lord. My scripture reading this morning is taken from Ephesians chapter 1 and verses 15 to 23. Verses 15 to 23, and it reads, and I'm reading from the New King James Version. Ever since I first heard of your strong faith in the Lord Jesus and your love for God's people everywhere, I have not stopped thanking God for you. I pray for you constantly, asking God, the glorious Father of our Lord Jesus Christ, to give you spiritual wisdom and insight so that you might grow in the knowledge of God. I pray that your hearts will be flooded with light so that you can understand the confident hope he has given to those he called, his holy people, who are his rich and glorious inheritance. I also pray that you will understand the incredible greatness of God's power for us who believe him. This is the same mighty power that he raised Christ from the dead and seated him in the place of honor at God's right hand in the heavenly realms. Now, he is far above any ruler or authority or power or leader or anything else, not only in this world, but also in the world to come. God has put all things under the authority of Christ and has made him head over all things for the benefit of the church. And the church is his body. It is made full and complete by Christ, who fills all things everywhere with himself. God's name be blessed for his word. Amen and amen. Join me now in prayer, my brothers and my sisters. Blessed are you, O Lord God of heaven and earth, our Father, forever and ever. Yours, O Lord, is the greatness, the power, and the glory. Yours is the victory and the majesty. For all that is in the heavens and in the earth is yours. Yours is the kingdom, O Lord. And you are exalted as head above all. Both riches and honor comes from you. And you are the one who reigns over all. In your hand is power and might. And with you, nothing is too hard to do, nor is anything impossible for you. For you are infinite in all your ways. You are holy and worthy of all praise, glory, and honor. For you are well able to do above and beyond that which we ask or imagine. Lord, who is like unto you? You are great and greatly to be praised, and your greatness is unsearchable. For there is no work like yours. Lord, you are our joy, and we offer unto you the sacrifice of thanksgiving for all that you have done for us. You became our substitute and took our place and became the sacrifice for sin, that we might be made the righteousness of God through you. Lord Jesus, thank you for demonstrating your unconditional love for us when you willingly went to the cross, not because you were guilty, but we were. You have redeemed our soul and have saved us from hell. Definitely, there is none your equal. You have never failed to extend mercy and compassion towards us as they are new each morning. Great is your faithfulness. Lord, we rejoice in your goodness and blessings, and offer unto you all praise. Lord, I thank you for your servant leader, Reverend Melva Carty, for Bishop Dr. Wayne Graham, and Evangelist Dorothy Kerr. I pray you will instill in them the fear of God, so that they will be restrained from sinning or complaining against you. I pray, O Father of glory, that you will give them the spirit of wisdom and revelation in the knowledge of Jesus Christ, our Lord, and that the eyes of their understanding is being enlightened, that they may know what is the hope of your calling. I ask, Lord, that you will deposit in them the grace to lead and feed your people, so that they all come into maturity and purpose and become disciples of yours. Grant them strength, Father God, so that they may grow, so that they may never grow weary of serving you, in doing well, nor honoring, nor glorifying you. Let them never go wearing these things, Lord God, but let them be strong. Bless the work of their hands, that they will be fruitful in every good work. Gracious Lord, I pray that they will be rooted and built up in Christ, be fully established in the faith. I pray, oh Lord, you will bless them as they consistently study and meditate on your word, that they may observe to do according to all that is written in it, so that you will make their way prosperous and they will have good success in all their given assignments by you. I pray that you, Lord, will find them to be a people after your own heart, as bond servants, having no will of their own, no agenda of their own, no opinion of their own. Instead, they'll be walking in humility and obedience, ready and willing to surrender all for your sake. Instilling them, oh Father, your fear, so that they will never be overconfident, self-sufficient, or swollen with pride. Rather, let the fear of you in them keep them humble, gentle, meek, dependent on you always. Let the riches of your grace and truth keep them steadfast in your love, as the apple of your eye, Lord, serving you as ears that seeks no glory. Bless, anoint, and use them to fulfill your purpose and to come into their destiny. I pray, Father and our God, that you will bless the word that proceed from their mouths, so it minister grace unto the hearers, especially those who are lost and separated from Christ our Savior. And let your words also edify the soul of those who know you. Bless them with good success as they labor in the vineyard, reaping the harvest. Help them, O Father, to share the gospel, not with the wisdom of man, but in demonstration of the Holy Spirit and of power, so that those who hear will not put their faith in men, but put their faith in the power of you, Almighty God. I pray for the global family and everyone who is connected this morning, everyone who has joined us, Lord God. Lord, thank you for waking them this day and empowering them to cooperate with the Holy Spirit, so that they are molded and transformed and prepared to do your will in the earth. Help them, O Lord, so that they will never resist, quench, grieve, or ignore the voice of the Holy Spirit. Help them, O Lord, like David, to cry out for forgiveness when the Holy Spirit convicts of unconfessed sin in their lives, so that I can be in right fellowship with you, our God, and with each other. Help them to become fully independent. Help them, Lord God, to become fully dependent on you. Never, never independent. Help them to become fully dependent on you in all that they do, think, and say. Help them, Lord, to trust you, to know that you are a faithful God, a faithful covenant-keeping God. Watch over them, mighty God. Lord, I bring to you those who are sick, those who are hurting, those who are afflicted. Comfort them and strengthen them, Lord. Bring healing, mighty God, as only you alone can. Touch their lives over, Father God, and cause them to look up to you when they are depressed, when they are overwhelmed, Lord God. Cause them to cry out, for your ears are always in tune. Father in heaven, remember the hungry to provide your daily bread and give them the patience to wait on you. Bless each one with the resources needed to meet all their financial obligations, such as caring for their children, paying their mortgage, and all else. Bless the ministry of Church Without Walls Global and empower it to grow from strength to strength and from glory to glory. Let nothing fail which it undertakes to do. Let fruitfulness be evident so every global family member will be greatly encouraged. I pray for your servant who you have chosen for this moment to share your word this day. I pray for that person. I pray that that person will be filled with your power so that lives will be transformed. Lord, may everyone who is in attendance today come with their cup upturned to receive from you, and may their cups be full and running over. May your servant be in the right frame of mind to deliver your message to all who come prepared to hear and be blessed. Mighty God, we give you thanks and we bless your holy name. For as you hear and answer these prayer requests through Christ Jesus, O Lord, for his great name's sake. My brothers and my sisters, my friend, all who are hearing me this day, have a blessed day. And may God guide you and bring you into purpose and destiny for Christ's sake. Amen. Good morning and have a great day.
0: Thank you so much, Pastor. God bless you, Pastor Gaston. Aris, thank you so much, man of God. All right. There you have it. Scripture reading and prayer this morning. If you're just waking up, it is 7:46 a.m. here in New York City. We say good morning to the rest of the world. Good morning to everybody joining us this morning. Hey, let's just to give you these reminders. Yes.
2: Please join the family of the late Bishop Dr. G.G. Cooper, founding bishop of the Apostolic Church of God Seventh Day in Jamaica, as we honor his life, legacy, and ministry. On Tuesday, June 30, we gather for prayer, fasting, and remembrance from 10 a.m. to 2 p.m., followed by the celebration of life and legacy service from 4 p.m. to 9 p.m. The Journey of Remembrance continues on Thursday, July 2, with the service of thanksgiving and farewell. Viewing will be held from 8 a.m. to 10 a.m., followed by the homegoing service at 10 a.m. All services will be held at the New Testament Church of God National Convention Center, Old Harbor, St. Catherine. Please join us in honoring a life devoted to prayer, praise, and preaching.
0: Yes, that will be happening this coming Tuesday evening over there, from Tuesday morning, matter of fact, over there in Old Arbor in St. Catherine. So if you're going to be visiting these events, all right, we hope that you will get there on time. Yes, get there on time. It's a celebration of life for my farmer. I would say, if there's one thing I can tell you, the general that passed on and gone to heaven, some of us over there, we call him the general, you know, the Bishop Dr. G.G. Cooper. Yes, radical, yes, preacher, as he used to be. Yes, I mean, speak several times in my life and come to pass, you know, and I tell you, so we are honoring the life of the bishop, of course, Bishop Dr. G.G. Cooper. I take time out to say good morning to the immediate family, of course, Mother Cooper. Good morning to you. Just continue, be strong. You know, we still have you in our prayer. We'll never leave you out of our prayers. Yes. And Camille, yes. Daughter there, be strong, Camille, and we will continue to pray for the family as time progresses. We say good morning also to the church family over there in Spanish Town and around the world. Mm-hmm. Yes. And as I said, this coming Tuesday will be the celebration of life and also fasting service over there at the New Testament Convention Center. Just a little bit. Just a walking distance from the clock. Go heading down to Maypen side, yes. Yes, right in Maypen, in Old Albany. You can't miss it. Yes. And the celebration of life starts at 4 p.m. and it goes up to 9 p.m. Yes. So come on over as we celebrate the man of God, you know, celebrate. And the funeral, of course, the funeral service will be on Thursday. That's the 2nd of July. Funny enough, my month, right? Mm-hmm. So we are celebrating the bishop. A bishop that you will never find another. Another can't find another person such as Bishop Dr. G.G. Cooper. You don't mince word when he's preaching the word. It's got to be the word. Yes, you put a mic in his hand and the rest, yes. It's a blessing, man. It's a blessing. It's a blessing. All right. So, yesterday, our own evangelist, Dardy Carr, celebrate her birthday. Yeah. I wonder if she get any conch to eat yesterday or any crab or so forth. Later when she called me, if she do, yes, need to find out if you eat any crab or what happened yesterday. Need to tell us. But happy birthday to you, Evangelist Scar. We pray that God will continue to protect you, woman of God. Continue to use you in that powerful way that he's using you. You are a source of strength to us here. Yes, at Adoration Gospel FM. Of course, Central 96.3 FM Jamaica. Church Without Walls Global. International Bread of Life Ministry. You're a blessing to us in whatever you do. Yes, you're a genuine person, you know, and for that, those are some of the things we can point towards. You know, you're really a blessing, you know, especially, and don't hold me for this, especially in Bible studies. Yes, the Lord has brought you into this at the right time. Mm-hmm. Mm. I don't know. You may love the jump up song, but not gonna play that one for you this morning. I'm gonna play a nice song for you later on this morning. Song that you deserve. All right. Anyway, good morning. Let me say good morning to the radio family. Of course, Sister Terry and Francis Johnson. Good morning to you. Good morning, Ty. How are you, Ty? Good morning to you. Good morning to you. Good morning also going out to Sister Gertrude Harvey. Sister Harvey, how are you? Good morning to you, man. I'm just that you're doing great. Yes. There's a encouraging word video here I want to play for you. Listen to this.
3: Good. Check this out.
4: One day my husband and I, we was riding, and we saw this guy putting a sign on a building. And I said, baby, stop. My husband said, Janella, no, we're not going to play with these people. We don't have nobody to be getting. I say, please, please, please. So he turned around. We got out the car and walked in the building. And we asked him if we could see it. And he said, sure. So he gave us a walkthrough and everything. And once we finished the walkthrough, he said, do you like the building? And I said, I love the building. I said, but here's the problem. I don't have a dime. I say, I don't have any money. And I say, but if you allow me to move in this building and open up a school, I promise you, I will pay you your money back. And that's when he was like, are you crazy? No, no. And I'm like, oh God, my husband got in the car like, oh my God, she just embarrassed me. He asked me for my number. And a couple of days later, he gave me a call and he said, hey, come pick up the keys. You say, I trust you. When we arrived to the school, he said, you know why I'm giving you these keys? Because when I came from Cuba, I came to the guy that owned this building and I said the same thing to him. And I know it was no one but God, and he wanted to see how I handled this with you. And he said, please don't let me down, but I believe this is no one but God. From that day, that's when Shepherd of God came about. It was so funny because we was putting out flyers. We was doing so much to get kids into the school. He had cameras all around the building. And one day he called me and said, Janella, how long are you going to be there? I said, I don't know. You want me to wait on you or something? He said, yeah. He said, I'm coming now. So he arrived and he said, how are you selling this building? You don't have no furniture in here. He said, I'm going to give you money. So I'm thinking it's going to be about $500, $600. He wrote me a check for $28,000. And with that, that was the start of, you know, Shepherd of God Christian Academy. Just one dream, just one dream. And please, y'all don't give up on your dream, because it's always someone that God is touching.
0: Wow. Don't give up on your dream. You never know the day that God sends somebody your way. So don't give up on your dream. God always have a way out. Sometimes you quit too easy. So don't give up on your dream. Don't give up on your dream. Good morning, good morning, good morning. For I know that my Redeemer lives.
5: For I know my
0: Redeemer. Hello, good morning.
6: Good morning, Uncle Eze.
0: Hi, good morning, Sister Maxa.
6: Yes, I just take this time out to call to wish Sister Dorothy a happy birthday. Yes, I have in my hand the card for adoration, gospel, okay? July 28th, 2019. That was the first time I met her. I can remember clearly I was standing, talking someone at the table, and I just feel somebody come and hug me. And when she spoke, I realized it was her. I was looking for a big person.
0: I said that.
6: But I was pleasantly surprised.
0: Hey.
6: Although we might not be talking on the air as regular as before, but that is an evening that I will never forget.
0: Wow.
6: And I just want you to know, Sister Dorothy, you're always in my thoughts and in my mind. And I just want to wish you a happy birthday. And the song that I'm asking you to play for her, Uncle Wayne, Rest in the Eye of the Storm.
0: Okay.
6: No matter what storm clouds may rock the ship of yours, the light of the Savior will lead you safely on. So I'm listening for the number. I don't know if you can just tell me. Don't make anybody else hear it. Just whisper, let me hear it, Sister Dorothy. And I hope you have a wonderful and blessed birthday, although it is past.
0: Yeah.
6: But still celebrate. And I just want you to know that I love you, dear.
0: Oh.
6: Have a blessed day.
0: Oh, she must be blushing out. Thank you so much, Sister Maxwell. God bless. All right, good, good. Oh, that's so nice. That is so nice. Wow. Whoa, that is so nice of Sister Maxwell. I'm going to play it. I'm not playing it yet. I'm going to play the same song. Yes. So let's sit back, relax, and say good morning to each other. Oh, that's so nice. That is so nice. Wow. Whoa, that is so nice of Sister Maxwell. I'm going to play it.

I just want to sing a good old song. 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Somebody know this song. It says,

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1: No wien jihaya. 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
2: I just want to sing a good old song. 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

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Oh, I didn't understand what they were singing about, because I really didn't know what they were going through. But now that I've grown up to become a man,

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2: All right. Good morning. You hear there from Minister Dennis Chin. Let me say good morning to Minister Dennis Chin, of course. Good morning to everyone joining us on Radio Gospel Train. Good morning. The Big Bud Central 96.3 FM Jamaica. Family, good morning to you all. Yes, good morning also to the Adoration Gospel FM family, wherever you are around the globe. It is great to be here this morning again. And as you heard earlier, Sister Dorothy, yes, Evangelist Scar, celebrating her birthday on the weekend. Yes. And because she's celebrating her birthday on the weekend. Hold on a second. The song gone already that I was gonna be about to play. Oh, I thought it gone already. I would have a problem. I was sang even Sister Maxwell asked me for again. She asked me for Eye of the Storm. Yes. Okay, great. Anyway, we're going to open the phone line and take a few calls if you wish. All right, at about the next 10 minutes, I will take some calls if you wish to say hello to your friend or your families. All right, yes, good morning. Good morning, good morning. Memory over top, Alistair. Paula, good morning to you, cause you're good. Mother Graham, good morning to you. Good morning to Sandra over there in Mackenzie. I got to say good morning to Sandra over Abuka. Good morning, Sandra. How are you doing? How are you and the family doing? Sister Pamela and Sister Florence, good morning to you. It was great talking to Sister Florence the other day. Man, I enjoy that. Yes. Yes, I tell you. Hey, Memory, good morning to you. Cousin Patsy over in Dunks, good morning. Good morning. Good morning, Sister Pauline over there. You know, Sister Pauline is really serious. Sister Claire, good morning, Claire. Mama P, good morning to you. Good morning to Sister Walters over in Coffee Ridge. Gotta say good morning to her. And Joan over there in Round Hill. Good morning. You know what? Some people asking me the question. Some of the family asked me. Say, oh, you call some name and I never hear them calling in on the radio. So we don't know how them sound. Brother Martin Green, good morning to you and the family, sir. I don't, and that is true, you know. A lot of family that is here don't call, but they link us up though. They're listening. And anytime I call their name, like I'll Joan over around him. Yes, man. Austin, good morning to you, sir. How are you? Anytime you're here, they're making sure. Paula. I better say Paula already, man. No, you know what I want to say? One Kiva on the up. Kiva, good morning to you. How are you doing? Eh? Good morning, Kiva. Good morning to the Bailiston family. Of course, Malcolm Town. Good morning to, you know, there's a lady that down in St. Elizabeth, Westmore. No, man, Jesus, after so far, down in, St. James, Mama Jenny, Mama Rose, down at Parks. Sweet Rose, good morning. Good morning, Lady Osborne. Good morning, Mama. How you doing? Mama Jenny down in St. James. Who remember Mama Jenny? Who remember Mama Jenny? We used to listen to her over so. Mama Jenny from down St. James. She used to call in over so, you know. Yeah, man. She used to call in over. So, who used to call in again from St. Mary's side? And she still keep in touch, you know. Anyway, this is the song I am going to be playing for Sister Dorothy. Yeah? Evangelist Scar. This is a song and it coming from myself. Of course, my servant leader, Reverend Carty. Church Without Walls Global International Bread of Life Ministry. Adoration Gospel FM. And the Big Bud Central 96.3 FM, Jamaica. This is the song that I choose for you this morning.

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1: Where did the massa? We ain't get that one from. Please.

0: sinful.
1: I tell you, good morning, good morning, good morning.
0: I was living. Oh, I know. It just.
1: All right, as a friendly reminder, let me say what? Good morning to our sister station over there in Florida.
0: I placed my vessel into his hand.
1: Caribbean Radio HD4, good morning. Good morning, everyone.
0: He made me
1: and welcome to Sunday Morning Breeze.
0: Again. Have you been?
1: Good morning, Brother Shaw.
0: To the Father's house. And a friend.
1: Gotta say good morning to Brother Gary.
0: Lifted me.
1: Sister Sharon.
0: Life.
1: Good morning.
0: I was living.
1: And the radio family right here.
0: It just
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0: original Cher, good morning to you and the family.
1: Of grace and mercy, he made.
0: Sister Susie, good morning to you. Sister Marcia Perry, good morning.
1: Oh,
0: Sister Norma, West Palm Beach, good morning.
1: Mercy.

0: From the top.
1: Falling. But I'm so glad.
0: My name is Uncle Wayne G. Good morning, family.
1: Thank you, Jesus.
0: It is 73 degrees.
2: If you're alive,
0: partly cloudy,
2: is not worth living.
0: Man, it's a partly sunny here.
2: And you're home.

0: Sister Rosemary Gibson.
1: Lifted me.
0: Good morning, Sister Bobette. Good morning to the family over there in the chat room. And for those of you listening to us on the app,
1: it just
0: on the website,
1: what I enter
0: on the frequencies. Good morning.
1: To the potter's house, I placed my vessel into his hand.
0: Reverend Saint Hope and the family, good morning to you.
1: In the grace and mercy, he made me over.
0: To understand you're celebrating your birthday, sir. Happy Earth Strong. We pray that God will give you continuous life so that you will serve his people.
1: I know it took some doing, 'cause I was twisted.
0: Empress MJ, good morning.

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Oh, I know. That's where you find us.

0: Don't let us see the earpiece.
1: Yes, Jesus.
0: Again. It's 11 minutes after 9 o'clock here in New York.
1: Again.
0: Make it 11 minutes after 8 o'clock on the island of Jamaica. And most part of the Caribbean. Yeah.

0: Sunday morning breeze, good morning.
1: One day I'm gonna walk.
0: Hallelujah.
1: On streets of pure gold. They tell me.
0: Sister Sonia Baltimore, good morning.

say good morning to Servant David. Hold on a second. Servant David. Am I right? Because, hold on, family. I'm not stopping the pace. Hold on a second. But Servant David, and I want to be on the right side because I know we sleep at night. But I want to be sure. Servant David, was it you or somebody else? Was it you in the wee hours of the morning? You see, when I see Servant David ask the question, I tend to want to stop and ask him the question. Was it you? Or was it not you? I leave it at that. Was it you, Servant David? Say yes or no. That's all you need to say. At that time of the morning. All you need to say yes or no. And that will answer my question. And then I will be able to say something else. Servant David, just drop in the chat room yes or no. Was it you in the wee hours of the morning? Or no? Eh? Alright. Yeah, hello, eh? Ah! Brother! I'm

0: morning to you, beautiful me.
1: Oh, Sally.
0: Welcome, my sister. Good morning.
1: I see no
0: real Mobay. Good morning.
1: One to help me.
0: Good morning to the chat room family.
1: Determined to live.
0: 21 minutes after 9 o'clock.
1: I'm crossing
0: life's river.
1: Although I can't see
0: the bridge. Hello, good morning.
2: Good morning.
0: Good morning. Turn off your radio in the background.
2: Good morning.
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3: Morning comes to us from the book of Daniel.
0: You listen to something else that we are not playing. Turn off your radio or something in the background.
2: Okay. Please.
0: Yes, sir. We're old. We wait on you.
3: In the 20th year, as I was in Shushan.
0: Sound like you're there, church, man.
3: I know. One of my brethren.
0: Pull that down, because I don't know why you're not at church. You know? You turn it off now?
2: Yes, sir.
0: All right. You're with us now?
2: Pardon?
0: Yes, you're with us now, man.
2: Mm-hmm. Good morning, sir.
0: Daddy Monday, good morning.
2: Okay, you remember. I would work.
0: Jesus. Daddy Mon, I'm calling right back to your servant, David. You, good morning, sir. Yes, I remember who Daddy Mon. You are the daddy, you know. How could we forget you, sir?
2: Okay. I am happy, very happy to hear your voice, my son.
0: Yes, sir.
2: I am very happy to hear your voice. So long.
0: Yes.
2: But our motto. Is what? Forward ever.
0: Backward never.
2: Backward never.
0: Yes, sir.
2: Every quitter is a loser.
0: Amen.
2: So I am not quitting my brother. It's only because of circumstances and very many occasions it hurt our cases.
0: Yes, sir.
2: But I, at the same time, I am here still. I am still here giving God thanks and praise.
0: Yes, sir.
2: And I am very, very happy to hear your voice.
0: Bless you, sir. The same here, Daddy Mondo.
2: And I am here sending my wishes to my peeps.
0: Yes, sir.
2: Across the globe.
0: Yes.
2: I am not going. Yes, I have to call a few names. Like.
0: Okay.
2: Evangelist Carl.
0: Yes.
2: Sister Maxwell. And I am not going to make another call before I say, my son, my leader, my baby.
0: Yes.
2: Dr. VNG.
0: Yes, sir.
2: And our servant leader.
0: Yes.
2: I want to wish it might sound away, maybe partial, but the Lord knows why.
0: Yes.
2: I want to wish my global people God's richest blessing in everyone's life.
0: Yes, sir.
2: I want to tell them that I am still here.
0: Yes.
2: And I got some, I am getting a few calls from around me,
0: mm-hmm.
2: saying
0: mm-hmm.
2: people are asking what happened to me. Them cannot hear my voice. They are not hearing my voice. What has happened to me? And they want to know.
0: That is true.
2: So I want to let my peeps know that I am still here.
0: Yes.
2: Giving God thanks and praise.
0: Yes.
2: I am not getting younger.
0: When you say you're not getting younger, like what is younger to you? What number you have now?
2: Pardon?
0: What the number you have up now?
2: What number?
0: You have up now.
2: I will tell you.
0: Yes.
2: I am not getting younger. I am getting older.
0: Okay.
2: The 18th of February, God, I was 92.
0: 92?
2: Yes, sir.
0: But at the moment, your son was stronger now than the last time we spoke before you're 92, you know. Don't laugh. It's true. I'm not joking. 92.
2: And I am still here, yeah, giving God thanks.
0: Yes.
2: The Lord is so good to me.
0: Mm-hmm.
2: He has spared my life. And that at this present moment, Dr. Renji,
0: yes, sir,
2: I can still read without glasses.
0: Wow.
2: My memory is not 100% sharp.
0: Mm-hmm.
2: But I am still here going on.
0: Yes, sir.
2: And whenever time anything slip me, momentarily it
0: come back. Turns. Yes. Yes.
2: So I don't have words to give my master thanks.
0: Mm-hmm.
2: For all his goodness, his grace, and his mercies to me.
0: Yes.
2: But my one of my let me say disappointment is that not hearing from you personally, and I believe you would have my phone number that you can give me a private call and say, hi, Monkey Boy, what are you going to your canal? Not hearing from you.
0: Mm-hmm.
2: That was my belief. That was my belief. You know, that is my belief. Eh?
0: Mm-hmm.
2: Then I make my belief. But, you know, as I will repeat, and on very, very many occasions, circumstances hurt a lot of cases.
0: Yes.
2: And maybe this similar thing will happen to me. Can happen to you too.
0: Yes.
2: And maybe you would love to, as I am speculating, maybe you would love to talk with me privately, but it is not possible.
0: Yes.
2: So I am here, Dr. Renji, and I am repeating myself. I am very happy and delighted to hear your voice. I know that you are still on the work.
0: Yes, sir.
2: How is Mommy?
0: Mommy is doing great. Thank you for asking. How is what? Sister Mondel too?
2: She's doing good. She's doing good.
0: Awesome. Give her my love.
2: I will.
0: But just to say, I try reaching you, you know, Daddy Mondel.
2: Pardon?
0: I try reaching you, you know, but because we use WhatsApp, it seems as the on your end, it wasn't active.
2: Okay.
0: Right. It's so I did try. Yes.
2: That is what I say, because of circumstances.
0: Yes, sir.
2: It had many of cases.
0: Yes.
2: You know, so that but by the help and with the help of our Father.
0: Yes.
2: I am returning back to, you know,
0: yeah,
2: to active.
0: Bless God.
2: Radio, you know.
0: Bless God. So, and we would really love to hear you. We would really love to hear you. Yes.
2: I am here.
0: Mm. You have so much. You remember, you have so much to offer us and the young people. You notice I say us and the young people. Because we are in the elder bracket now, you know. When you get to a certain number, you are in the elder bracket. Myself, okay. Brother Gary, Servant David, and so forth. No matter how we run from it, we are in the elders bracket.
2: Yes.
0: Hey.
2: Always, Sister Hedwards and husband, they are all right?
0: Yes, man. She's holding on. She's giving God thanks. She's doing good.
2: Yes. Please, I am asking you to convey my love and appreciation and prayer for my peeps.
0: Yes.
2: Please, and you can you are in position to name them accordingly, you know.
0: Yes, sir.
2: So yes, I'm asking you to do so for me. But Dr. Rangy, I am ill.
0: Hey, you sound like you have fire upon 10 cylinder this morning, or 12 cylinder. Yeah?
2: Dr. Rangy.
0: Well, you say you're 91 again, Daddy, 97.
2: I am 90 and 2. I was, according 92. To the information that I got, no people are mathematical doctors. I was born in 1934, the 18th of February.
0: Mm-hmm. Brother, you sound like, you know, like you're 17, 18.
2: So people I say.
0: Yeah, man.
2: That's what people say.
0: I said, go for you, man.
2: But Jesus still lives on.
0: Amen.
2: And he says in, his word says in Psalms 91, he that dwelleth in the secret place of the Most High shall abide under the shadow of the Almighty.
0: Yes.
2: And in the latter part of it, he said, those of us that put our trust and confidence and believe in him, with long life, he is going to satisfy us,
0: yes,
2: and show us his salvation.
0: Yes, sir.
2: So I am here.
0: Bless you, sir. My pleasure.
2: I am here.
0: Yes.
2: And when one of the songwriters said, when I look back in life journey and see what a failure life brings,
0: yes,
2: I wonder why God made me living. But the Lord knows.
0: Yes.
2: And I am only here watching and waiting. Am I have the privilege to say another few words?
0: Yes, Daddy Mondo. Go ahead, man. Never heard from you.
2: There is only a little encouragement I am here giving.
0: Yes.
2: Until we talk again, because we are going to talk.
0: Please do, yes, sir. Go ahead.
2: There was a man, I did not know him physically, but I heard the legacy that he lived to us. He was a man of God that the entire community put their trust and belief and respect and confidence in him. And in his latter years, he will do that. I know one. I know the both of them. But he was a special citizen in the community. The people of the community confident him. But Satan walk in his life. And a burglar, a criminal, come in my life and take one of the girl and marry them and live there with him. And we know the guy. We know him. And the guy was a criminal. And he break a post office and take out the money, the document keeping to the chase. But when he take it out and put it in, at a place, put it out, He might vandalize the chief we take out money, but it could not, and the sound real citizen. And when they come out now, have him, control him. And when they take him to the thing become public now, and when they take him to the yard, the gentleman, and when they said to him, say, Brother John, it was, he's not John, but I'm using my name. Brother John, how you make a thing like this happen to you, a man like you? How you make a thing happen like this at quite a while like this coming in your yard? The answer that he gave the public, he said he was praying, but he was not watching. And the word of the Lord said, you feel watch and pray. So he was praying, but he was not watching. And then Dr. Rangy. Are you there?
0: I am right here with you, sir.
2: Yes, sir. So I am saying to you, analyze and pass those statements until we meet again.
0: Bless you, sir. Thank you, Daddy Mundell. Thanks for calling, man.
2: Yes, sir.
0: We're so happy to hear you.
2: Thank you for attacking me.
0: No problem, man.
2: Okay.
0: All right. Wow. Words of wisdom. Watch and pray. Who sing a song like that? Patrick Reed come to mind. I think Patrick Reed sing a song, say, watch and pray, right? Yes. Anyway, let me say good morning. Let me say good morning again to the chat room family, and thank you all for joining us. Original, sir, I see you. Sister Patricia, good morning to you, ma'am. Welcome. Good morning to the family. Sister Kelia, good morning to you. Good morning. Good morning. Good morning. Good morning, everybody. Brother, Servant David, what was I doing? You were doing great, man. I woke up in the morning and I turned my radio onto Caribbean Radio HD4 to see, just to hear what was going on. And I think the person that was on was you, Servant David. And that's why I asked you if it was you. I don't think it was anybody else. It was you. So the question come to mind now. When you write and say, you don't know where me know them good song they from, you play some music. Look here, no man. Look here, no man. Classic. Classic. What me say classic? Classic. Yes? So I will have word with Brother Gary. Because you... The songs them that you play, you have to know music to play those music. Let me get back to the rim.

0: right.
1: Hold on, you see, anyhow, you feel like giving up. Anyhow, you think you're going to give up. Remember, Jesus is the answer, family. Jesus, no, husband is not the answer. Look, if you think you're going to give up or you feel like you want to give up, let me stop and say this to you this morning. Yes, you have to talk to people that is on the face of the earth. But the best person to talk to get a great result is Jesus Christ. Sister Ruby, even though you feel like the water cover you and you can't come out of it, Jesus is the answer. You asked me for the song. Here it is. Sing it, Brother West.

0: And C, hello, good morning.
1: Good morning, Minister Wayne G. How are you this morning?
0: I am blessed, my sister. Thank you for asking. How are you?
1: I am doing good. I'm here listening to you and enjoy the program. Please play about that song for me, please.
0: One more time. Who is calling?
1: Sister Louise.
0: Sister Louise, bless you. You are the one in the chat room. Sister Louise in the chat room, right?
1: Yes.
0: No, I can put the voice to the writing. Thank you so much. I will take it from
1: all
0: the
1: right.
0: top. Good, good. Sister Louise, say one more time from the T.O.P.

0: Aldo.
1: Hello, good morning.
2: Good morning, Uncle NG.
1: Good morning to you. Love.
2: It's Love from Peckham Top. How are you doing?
1: I am blessed, thank you. How are you?
2: Can you pull it up for me, please?
1: One more time, of course. One more time, please. Yes, son. Although you're unable to see the bridge,

0: Hello, good morning.
1: Good morning, Bishop.
0: Good morning to you, sir.
1: I want you forward that music. I know why you pull up. If you pull up in my camp, forward it to me.
0: Not a problem, my brother. Bless your original bones. Yeah, man?
1: Yes, man. Yes, man.
0: All right, good. All right, next caller. Good morning. Good morning. Good morning, caller. Turn off your radio.
2: Although I can't see the bridge, I know I...
0: Don't forget to call. When you call in, please turn your radio off.
2: In Jesus I live.
0: Because you have a little delay on your side, all right? So just turn your radio off when you're calling. As soon as the phone starts ringing, turn off the radio, all right? And you're good to go.
2: Lord, I'm crossing life's river. Although I can't.
0: So don't forget, sometime this week, it's gonna be like 100 here in New York in terms of the weather. It's now 73 degrees.
2: Water.
0: So please prepare for it.
2: Me.
0: 97 and those numbers.
2: It's no use.
0: We don't know what's happening, but man,
2: to cross.
0: I don't know if we can manage that. Hello, good morning, you're live.
3: Good morning, Uncle Winsie.
0: Good morning to you. Sister Michelle.
3: Well, yes, I beg you, play back the song for me, man, because I be tears are run out of me hand, you know. I mean, I go to a whole heap of things. So just play back the song for me.
0: One more time for the top. Hello, caller, good morning. Hi, good morning.
4: Uncle Winsie.
0: Yeah.
4: Good morning, Uncle Winsie.
0: Good morning.
4: I'm bothering you, sir. One more time for me, sir. Please, please, Uncle Wendy, one more time. If it's your last time, simply from the top.
0: Mm-hmm.
4: Oh, it, my God.
0: Yes, no problem. I got you.
4: You're bound to the music.
0: Bless you. Thank you so much.
4: You're welcome, sir. God bless you.
0: Good.

0: That's the faith, you know. You know you will cross over, you know. Because in Jesus you live. Let me say this. You know, sometimes, you know, in trying to cross the bridge is like different kind of bridge attack us every now and then. Sometimes it's financial bridge. Yes? Relationship bridge. Let me take this call and come back. Hello, good morning. Caller, you hang up. Yes, relationship bridge. Yes? It doesn't matter what kind of bridge it is on your side this morning. With Jesus, you will cross. Believe me. One more time from the top. Carla, good morning.
1: Good morning, Bishop.
0: Good morning.
1: It's Big Bird.
0: Sister Valerie, how you do?
1: Yes, brother. Sister Valerie.
0: Okay, good. How is Brother Keith?
1: You mash me up this morning, man.
0: For real? What happened?
1: Yeah, man.
0: Wow.
1: I'm crossing the Knife River.
0: Yes.
1: Why, may I tell you, he real.
0: It get real, man. It's real. Yes, it is real.
1: Real. But anyway, I'm bringing up all my brethren, them on Central. Sister Maxwell. And Sister Dorothy, servant leader. And all my brethren, like Colleen.
0: Yes.
1: And your program, I wish them happy time this morning we shall have.
0: Yes.
1: Brother.
0: Yes, ma'am.
1: Brother Winchie.
0: Yes.
1: I never get to call to you to wish you Father's Day.
0: Yes.
1: Because so I put in somebody first, me.
0: Yes.
1: But you are still Father. You is Father of the Gospel. You're Father of everything. You're Father to me. Everything.
0: Bless you.
1: God bless you, sir. And Brother Keith is fine.
0: Bless you.
1: Yesterday we have been a dead yard. One of his sister and niece died.
0: Sorry to hear that. Wow.
1: Yes.
0: When it rains, it pours.
1: So, yes, sir. It rains, it pours.
0: Yes, ma'am.
1: So I would like you to pull up this song for me.
0: No problem, Sister Valerie.
1: Thou great Jehovah. I'm a little bit hoarse, so please.
0: Yes,
1: see
0: ma'am.
1: If you could pull up that song for me.
0: All right.
1: Thank you, sir.
0: No problem, Sister Valerie. Bless you. All right. Let me take it back from that time. I'm crossing life's river, although I can't see the bridge.

0: But I determine. Hello, morning.
1: Good morning, Uncle Indy. How are you?
0: Good morning. I am doing great. How about you?
1: Yeah. Well, I'm listening to the program and it cheered me up. You know, sometimes if it wasn't for this program, I don't know how to manage. God knows it's truth.
0: Wow. Wow.
1: Yes, man. And me, Sister Mitchell, you know. When you are in trouble, don't worry. God is standing by.
0: Yes, you know? Yes.
1: I'm going through a lot myself, but you know, no, it's because it's not for you. Please, I don't worry, to, you know.
0: Mm-hmm.
1: But I'm going through it.
0: Yes. We all have our time in history, you know. You know.
1: Yes.
0: Every one of us, you know, sister Mackenzie, you know. Is Sister Mackenzie from Yenian Town, not you?
1: Yes, man. Oh.
0: Okay, so me good pan name. Me good pan name, see away with the voice. All right, so listen. Yeah. You know what? Not because you see another sister pass your gate this morning and gone to church happily in her nice church dress. And she might be rejoicing going to church. You think she not have problem too? We all have our time in history when it happened. Yes? Go ahead.
1: My children, one is living down in and over where my brother died the other day.
0: Yes.
1: And one is over where you is.
0: Mm-hmm.
1: And she know my problem and the two of them said, Mommy, you see when people do your things that is bad, forgive them.
0: Yes.
1: No, forgive them, you know.
0: Yes.
1: Flush out everything out of your heart. And the two of them telling me the same. And I said, yes.
0: Yes.
1: Yesterday morning, the one that living in Hanover, he called me and he said, Mommy, did you pray this morning? And I said, you know that I was been praying.
0: Yes.
1: That is why, you know, God giving me the strength, you know.
0: Yes.
1: Sometimes you hear me call you and me call me love you when you laugh. So you cheer me up, you know.
0: Oh, God.
1: Yeah, man, you cheer me up and sometimes you give a little joke.
0: Yes.
1: And then you laugh because I love you when I
0: show you. Yes. Yes.
1: Alright, no. You're not sorry, can't let you quit.
0: Eh?
1: Orin, be here, you know.
0: Him do what? Orin do what?
1: Bread, yeah, me tell him, so me go and tell him, say, no, auntie, no, tell him, say, what's the end of me, auntie, me go tell him.
0: Him bread here? Yeah.
1: Yes, Uncle Indy, I'm in plat here too.
0: What you mean? Hold on a second. Inbred his ear or is a breeder?
1: You know, go to the school, you know, but he's the bread ear. I call him, you know, oh. And come bread me here for me. Inbred it.
0: Oh, you can bread here too?
1: Yes, man.
0: So that's his job.
1: Wash into everything, but.
0: Yeah, I am hearing you. Sister Mackenzie, don't move, man. Where she move gone, man? Hold on. Sister Mackenzie. Sister. We're not hearing you, Sister Mackenzie. If we call her back. Okay, now. What she say? Owen Brady here. Hello, Sister Mackenzie?
2: Yes, sir.
0: Yeah, you say like you want your ear to be braided. That's what he did? No. What did he say? You're saying
2: braid here.
0: Oh, so that's what he do in the district? He walk around and braid people ear?
2: If you ask him.
0: I hope him a collect fine, you know. That's his blessings, you know. I hope you collect fee.
2: I have a problem with you. Every day you come at me. I'm going to be calling him. And if you call in him, running here on the yard, I see one cup of tea, one cup on TV. I'm going to call in him.
0: Yeah. Let's hope them pay him for bring them here, though. Let's hope them do that. Thank you so much for calling.
2: Everything, you know, and if you're washing everything.
0: Yeah, man.
2: I know.
0: Yeah. I hope they're not using him. I hope them pay him when him bring them here.
2: I don't want to send happy birthday to Sister Dorothy.
0: Okay.
2: And the nation wants to see many, many, many more.
0: Yes,
2: and
0: ma'am.
2: I want to send out a shout out to Sister Maxwell,
0: yeah,
2: Mr. Edwards, and her family too.
0: Yeah. Yes,
2: and
0: ma'am.
2: Also you,
0: thank
2: servant
0: you.
2: leader, you know. Sister Valley this morning, it was so nice. Hearing
0: yes.
2: her.
0: You hear Daddy Mundle? You hear Daddy Mundle too?
2: Oh, yes. It was a long time ago. I never hear him.
0: Yes.
2: I'm the one that's walking to him.
0: Yes.
2: Yes. God bless you, you know. He's
0: yes,
2: your,
0: man.
2: He's your father, even though we are in aid.
0: Yes, man. Yes,
2: but
0: man.
2: But I learned lots of things.
0: Yes.
2: Him.
0: That's right.
2: Yes. Yes, man. We're going to think, you know, but don't need not for your place. I'm in a bad way.
0: Well, if you don't play it on the ear. Let me play the music.
2: Sir.
0: Let me play the music on the ear. Thank you so much for calling.
2: Yes,
0: bless
2: yes,
0: you.
2: Sir. God bless you.
0: And we're
2: yes.
0: keeping you in our prayers, okay?
2: Yes, sir. Thanks a lot.
0: Bless you, ma'am. Bless you. All right. Good morning to our radio family out there in Anian Town. Good morning. Good morning. Let's get back to the music. Undisturbed this time. Undisturbed.

0: sound of Sister Glacia Robinson. And of course, you can hear her live in Jamaica at the New Testament Convention Center. She will be there for sure this coming Tuesday evening. Let's go to the phone line and say good morning, caller. You're live. Hello, good morning.
1: Uncle Randy.
0: Yes, it is.
1: To God be the glory, great things he have done.
0: Bless God.
1: I'm based on Evangelist Morgan, where you know. You find out that I will stand on the side and just watch and listen.
0: Mm-hmm.
1: And I hear you endorse so much of my colleagues there, mm-hmm. which sounds so good.
0: Amen.
1: You know, I'm happy for you. Greetings, man. Greetings.
0: Bless you, sir.
1: The Central Family Adoration. Servant leader, Evangelist Carson Maxwell, Brother Edwards, and each and everyone, you know, knowing that you're doing an awesome job. Let me big up some of these radio, Caribbean Radio, Brother Garris, Sharon, and, you know, so much. The radio is not like first.
0: Mm-hmm.
1: The radio is not like first, Uncle Wayne G.
0: Mm-hmm.
1: God is moving.
0: Yes.
1: And while God is moving, we have to move in truth and right.
0: Yes.
1: And let me say condolence to all of the deceased that are in the families.
0: Yes.
1: Yes, because there is so much. Yeah. I can't even name them all. Every day.
0: No worry, name them all today.
1: Tomorrow. I can't name them, Uncle Wade.
0: Tomorrow or the other day.
1: When I was a boy, Uncle, when you're old. No, wholeness, I'll do it again.
0: Mm-hmm.
1: Oh, Jesus. Mm-hmm. Anyhow, let me say greetings again.
0: Yes, sir.
1: And, you know, the radio, they are keeping us going.
0: Yes.
1: And every man is not going to have the same opinion. Every man is not going to content with what is before them. But I know the will of God. Because Paul himself tells us, you know, Paul have a turn within him, you know. And yet Paul was a Christian, you know, Uncle Wayne G. He was a man that believed in God, you know, and fear God. But yet, he have something there within him that he want to get rid of. So I was listening. Daddy Mongol. I hear him this morning.
0: Yes. Yes.
1: I hear Daddy. Big up to Caribbean Radio. Big up to the chat room.
0: Yes.
1: Yes. I listen to Daddy Mongol.
0: Yes.
1: Daddy Mongol are 92 years old.
0: Yeah, man. But you know, a whole heap of it. That 90 out of that 92, you know, enough time him the year we do with the radio, you know. Him grow, hey, him the year we do from 2016, you know. 2016, 17, 18, 19, 20, 21, 22.
1: When Daddy Mongol said this morning, I said, wow. 26.
0: A 10 year, him the year we
1: 92 year old, then you don't know that it's done.
0: They know 10 year, him the year with we our radio year, so 10 years, you know.
1: Eh?
0: Him join us from 2016, you know.
1: My gosh. And I'm happy
0: Jesus.
1: For him. And
0: yes.
1: Sister Mongol, big up yourself.
0: Yes.
1: I'm happy for him.
0: Yes.
1: And the rest of family.
0: Yes.
1: But based on what I'm saying with, you know, he give us a word. Watch.
0: And pray.
1: Him doing all God using this man, you know. Watch and pray.
0: Yes.
1: That means God didn't tell you, God didn't say only pray, you know. He put something beside it for us to watch. Look out of our eye. I was telling somebody the other day, don't see the trailer trucker come and run out with your hand wall up before it. It will kill you, and Evangelist Margaret bury you in a cemetery. And cry and turn up and look for you. You have to watch. Make we use up our eye. And now we are using up our eyes globally. Right around the world and see that the people in the world is confused, Uncle Wayne G. In our own family, they are confused. some is seeking for power, and some, you know, one of the source of power that people is seeking, is searching for now, is to have power to over another individual. Oh, Jesus. So it's common in the church and it's common in the world. Mm-hmm. Everybody searching for power to mm-hmm. have power over their one another.
0: Wow.
1: And it's not good. You are running this radio station. And if it was a lot of them running this lot of us running this radio station, we'd fall for it long time.
0: You think so?
1: Because it costs ever.
0: Oh. Huh? That regard.
1: Yes, ma'am.
0: Okay.
1: Enough time on Kuhinji when you decide that you're going to have to keep up this thing, man. it takes sacrifice and it costs you. Yeah. Costs you so much.
0: Yeah.
1: And the individual is on the side and they don't know what these radio stations, Brother Gary is over there. They don't understand what this thing, what this costing you guys mm-hmm. to keep up.
0: Yes.
1: And to change and to reach to this level.
0: Yes.
1: So, You is an assignment to, you know. Are you Deacon Munger tell you?
0: Eh.
1: You're an assignment.
0: Eh.
1: And don't care you want to change, you know, Uncle Angie, you can't change.
0: Yes.
1: And sometimes we are here listening. But sometimes even me of myself get next to, you know.
0: Why? Hey. What happened? Tell me, man, what happened?
1: Yes, Uncle Angie. Something you said something, it burned me bad to work in office of the area. Here's an assignment.
0: What do you mean? Hold on a second. You mean I said something and it hurt your feeling? That's not bad. That's not bad when you can come and share it. Share it with me, man. Like what?
1: Now, come on, man.
0: Tell me
1: that. I can't share so much, man.
0: Share one of them.
1: I can't share so much.
0: Because, hold on a second. Hold on a second. Hold on. Listen. Listener.
1: Yeah.
0: I feel bad now that you say I hurt your feeling. And knowing you don't bring it to my attention, you know. You have to bring it to my attention.
1: No, you don't hurt my feeling that you can help it.
0: Okay.
1: It was a sign.
0: Okay.
1: It was a sign.
0: Okay.
1: So it's not nothing that I can you know, pace on you. Says okay. Uncle Wayne G, do me this. No.
0: Don't bring me too far though. Don't bring me too far, yeah.
1: No, remember Tuesday we have been funeral wake Tuesday, and it is coming from the it belongs to the bishop. The bishop shouldn't dead night and go in. God never ready for him.
0: Hold on a second. I don't want you to say that. Remember now, you know that none of us know the minute. Neither the hour when the Lord shall put in his appearance. Correct?
1: What? Repeat.
0: I am saying to you that none of us know the minute, nor the hour when the Lord shall put in his appearance. Am I correct? Are you hearing me?
1: First of all,
0: am I correct with that? Do you know when God coming? Hello?
1: No, I don't know, but God give us an idea.
0: Vanjie.
1: What to do.
0: Vanjie.
1: I just tell you a while ago.
0: Vanjie.
1: If you go there and lay down before the trailer truck, you are going to die.
0: Vanjie.
1: So the Bible call it untimely death.
0: Vanjie. You hearing me, Vanjie? Are you hearing
1: me?
0: Sir. All right. So listen to me now. Let me hear your reason for 2-3 minutes, right? Do you know when the Lord coming?
1: Uh-huh.
0: Do you know when the Lord coming? Listen.
1: Coming.
0: Are you hearing me? Because I want to establish that first. Because if you delay of responding, I am going to say you don't read the Bible. So if you delay, it can mean two things. Either you don't hear me. Are you hearing me and you refuse to respond? Are you hearing me?
1: It's going out and coming in.
0: Right. So that's why I think you didn't hear me.
1: I
0: all right. I think that you didn't hear. So now that you are hearing, Do you know when the Lord is coming back?
1: No, I don't know when God is coming for his world.
0: Okay, let me ask you another one. Do you know when anybody in this world will die?
1: Yes, I can tell you. Depends on what happened to the individual.
0: Did you hear my question?
1: Yes, sir.
0: Do you know?
1: I know that you are going to die.
0: Listen to me. And me and you are talking. And then the family is listening. So we want to make sure that we are above board. Do you know when anyone is going to die? Do you know?
1: No, I don't know when anyone is going to die, Uncle Wenji. God is God. But there is something beside that. Depends on your injury. It can show me that you are going to die.
0: So are you a medical doctor? Hold on. Take your time. If you don't take your time, I'm not going to hear you. All right? I am listening to you. Are you a medical doctor?
1: No, I am not a medical doctor, but wisdom is dear, sir. Okay. Show me that you lose. You lose your lungs to an accident.
0: Okay. So
1: and
0: let me.
1: The doctor is going to try and keep you, but they can't.
0: All right. So let me ask you this. Do you know of a pastor, a minister, that can pronounce anyone dead?
1: No, well, based on the standard in Uncle Wenji, no minister, no. The dead belongs to God. He make it your life and he can kill it.
0: All right. So do you know any other human being apart from yourself that can tell you when a person dead, even though they are not dead?
1: Uncle Wenji, that belongs to God in Uncle Wenji.
0: So but why did you tell me? Hold on. So why did you tell me just now that you can tell when a person is going to die? How you come to that conclusion?
1: I come to that conclusion just because of wisdom in Uncle Wenji. The wisdom that
0: do you have a medical doctor experience?
1: Hello?
0: Do you have a medical doctor experience?
1: You cutting out, man.
0: I know. Let's talk about this tomorrow. No? To that church,
1: yes, this medical experience is coming from God. Knowing that depends on the attack that attack your body, and it will kill you.
0: Let me ask you something, let me ask you this question: If somebody get injured right now in your community, right? You can look at the person and say that the person is dead and pronounce that person die?
1: You can pronounce that person dead? Depends in my community, yes sir.
0: I'm gonna let you go real quick. So listen. Let's say an accident happened in your community. Do you have the legal right to say this person is dead?
1: I might, just because of the law, but I know he's going to die.
0: What if the same person that you assume is dead went into a coma? And they take that individual to the hospital, and the doctor said, okay, he's still alive. And 2 days, 3 days later, that person is alive. What would you say? Take care of yourself.
1: I know what you're doing.
0: Take care of yourself.
1: I know what you're saying.
0: Take care of yourself, man.
1: Bring people to the doctor. And the doctor, I pronounce him dead first before the doctor.
0: Let me remind you, see, legally.
1: Yeah.
0: Only a doctor can pronounce an individual dead. Don't take it. Listen, it doesn't matter which God you're serving. It doesn't matter which Jesus you say. Listen to me. It doesn't matter which God. Never do that. Don't take that upon your hand to pronounce anyone dead. You don't have legally or whatever. Don't try. Don't try it. Okay. All right?
1: Listen for this last one.
0: Yes, my brother.
1: Uncle Weird G.
0: Yes.
1: This last one.
0: Mm-hmm.
1: Our friend Bishop and Sparrow, they should go to the medical attention. And if it costs more than that to save their life, we should. But just because we are in the church, we just let loose and Satan take control. They shouldn't die. Because I know that they shouldn't die. They there is time for them. But just because the devil take over, and the devil is a killer, and the devil kill them.
0: Evangelist Morgan, yes, with all those, you see, with all those allegations that you are making, hold on, listen to me carefully. I think you need to take a break from the radio. And I am serious. It's not about me now. No, it's not about me. Listen to me now.
1: You're ready to tell me if you take a break.
0: No, I am not telling. Listen to me now. Listen. Are you?
1: We are killing up too much of the people.
0: Evangelist Morgan.
1: We worship Satan.
0: Evangelist Morgan.
1: We are worshiping Satan, sir. And give the power to technology.
0: Radio family, bear with me, radio family.
1: Bear with me.
0: Evangelist Morgan. Do you think that it was better for you to come here this morning and offer a word of prayer for those that are sick in the communities? Evangelist Morgan, if you're not listening to me, we cannot have a conversation. Remember that, no man. You're better than that, you know.
1: I'm quiet.
0: If you are talking, I have to listen. And if I am talking, you have to listen. That's how we have a conversation with each other. I'm saying to you, with all that allegation that you make this morning, all your assumption, you can't do that as a big, respectful man in the community. You can't do that. And I ask you to desist and stop. I heard you the other day on the Essence program. And I'm telling you, you can't come here this on a Sunday morning with it. Do not do it. I tell you, this is. Let the brothers them rest in the name of Jesus. Let them rest. You can't bring them back.
1: Okay.
0: Let them rest.
1: No.
0: Me, neither myself, nor you cannot bring them back, my brother. So
1: no,
0: let them rest.
1: Here to preach the word of God. Mind demons.
0: Thank you so much. I will take this opportunity to apologize to the radio family here, Brother Gary, Sister Sharon Smith, and everyone that works here on Caribbean Radio HD4, Adoration Gospel FM, Central 96.3 FM Jamaica. I personally take this opportunity to apologize for all that was said there. And I also apologize to the families of these two brothers based on what Evangelist Morgan said. We are not responsible and we can't be held responsible. His name is Evangelist Morgan from Penance in Clarendon. So if you have any problem with what he said, you can find him in Penance in Clarendon. Let's take the break. We will come back. We will come back with you.

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0: Hey there, my friend. Where are you heading to now?
1: Well, I'm heading to Church Without Walls. Have you ever heard about Church Without Walls?
0: Church Without Walls? 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
1: A place to worship. A place to give thanks unto the Lord. A place to be exalted, where you can be lifted up.
0: Really? 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
0: Well, I think I might take that opportunity and listen to Church Without Walls this Sunday. 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

0: I tell you, good morning, good morning, good morning. I won't be no stranger up there.
1: In the Holy Ghost.
2: In the Holy Ghost.
1: Yeah.
0: I won't be. Let me say good morning to everyone. It is 76 degrees here, man. Pretty, pretty warm here in New York City. Let me say good morning again to the radio family all over the world. Thank you all for joining us. Don't forget, it is the Big Bad Central 96.3 FM Jamaica, Adoration Gospel FM New York, and Radio Radio Gospel Chain, right? Yes. And the Big Bad Caribbean Radio HD4, I tell you. Good morning, caller. You're live.
3: Good morning, Uncle Wendy.
0: Hey, Sister Chung, how you do?
3: Oh, God. I'm wondering if I forget, mister.
0: Eh? If what?
3: You're wondering if I'm forgotten, if Uncle Wendy forget me.
0: No, man, why you think so? Can't forget you.
3: I've not heard from you from last week, so I was wondering if I'm forgotten.
0: You serious? Last week?
3: Yes.
0: When you were on the program, when did you win the Bible?
3: When you promised that you'd call me and I don't hear from you, so I was wondering if I was forgotten.
0: Oh, no, man. No, no, no. But no, no, no, no. It was before you win the Bible, right? I said that, correct?
3: No.
0: Before after. The decision. No, I didn't talk to you,
3: said, you
0: after.
3: No, after you said that. Yes, I haven't heard from you since.
0: Right. So remember the decision was made after you get off the phone between you and Matthew?
3: Yeah.
0: And I told you that before you the decision was made, right?
3: No, it was after.
0: Okay. I spoke to you after you get off the phone that evening?
3: No.
0: Oh,
3: no.
0: So all you say is after?
3: No, it's after you said that you'd call me, but I haven't heard from you since.
0: Okay. All right. You hear from me, man. Don't worry. I'm not going to. I'm not leaving the world yet. Not you.
3: What's that?
0: I'm still in that world, you know.
3: I was wondering if you change your mind.
0: No, man, I'm gonna get to you, man. Don't worry, man. I got you like that, Sister Chung.
3: Okay.
0: All right.
3: I want to say two things. I want to wish the radio family a wonderful day. May God continue to bless us.
0: Yes, ma'am.
3: And meet us in the love of God.
0: Yes.
3: I want to wish Evangelist Carr,
0: yes,
3: a belated happy birthday greeting to her. And today is an extension of your birthday, Evangelist Carr. And may today hold double for you. Double blessing with the peace of God. Double blessing in your anointing as you worship at church. Double blessing with the love of God. Double blessing with everything. May the whole package that God has to offer your life be doubled today. And God richly bless you as you continue to enjoy your birthday. Okay?
0: Awesome.
3: Another thing, Uncle Wendy.
0: Eh.
3: I'd like to say to Evangelist Morgan.
0: No, leave it. Leave it. Not touchy. Make it steer.
3: Make it steer.
0: No. Make it steer. I love you. Make it steer. All right, good. Make it steer right there, so. Love your sister, Chung. Make it steer right there, so. Right there, so. Okay. Right there, so. We good. All right. And let me say good morning. All right. Let's continue here on the 96.3 FM Jamaica. 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
1: No.
0: Sister Sharon, good morning to you.
1: Have the usual.
0: Brother Gary, good morning, sir.

0: I tell you, good morning, good morning, good morning, good morning. I gotta say good morning. Chapperton, Summerfield, Frankfield. Good morning, Portmore, Kingston. Good morning to you.
1: A young man joined my church.
0: Talk to us.

everybody. If you're on the job, but you're still listening, you're still locked in. The Sunday morning breeze, let me tell you, man.

0: Buffer and good morning.
1: When I was lonely.
0: Watch a phone line, no phone call. That's it. That's it, 11:03. Good morning.
1: Oh, yes,
0: we don't play with Sunday morning breeze.

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I'm going to have word with Brother Gary, sir. I have to have word with Brother Gary. Brother Gary, good morning to you. By the way, Jamaica, get ready. 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

0: not gonna put it up. 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
1: Thank you.
0: I get crazy there.
2: Ladies and gentlemen,
0: boys and girls,
2: stand on our feet as I present to you the Reverend F.C. Barnes, Deborah Barnes,
0: and the Red Bud Combined Choir. Let's give them a hand. Never play so many Reverend F.C. 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Don't do it. Don't do it. Whether you play the original or another copy, as long as it's Reverend Barnes.

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Bucket. Good morning to my firstborn, Sherry Graham. And my grandchildren, good morning.

0: it again. 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I'm stunning.
1: Ladies and gentlemen, let's stand on our feet as I present to you the Reverend F.C. Barnes, Deborah Barnes, and the Red Bud Combined Choir. Let's give them a hand.

0: I tell you somewhere to lay my head. Let me say good morning, good morning, good morning. You know what? I just as a feeling say something could go up my whole life.
1: 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That's Legacy Praise featuring Glacier Robinson, Alicia Taylor, Joan Flemings, Chosen Vessel, Samantha Thompson, John Ross Austin, hosted by Wayne G and Nadine Blair. 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
0: So you gotta be there this Tuesday evening. I will be there in Old Arbor. Take your burdens to the Jesus. Myself and Nadine Blair. Keeping the levels over there in Old Arbor. Legacy Praise, you can't afford to miss it. It's free. Glacier Robinson will be there. John Ross will be there. Joan Flemings will be there.

So that's this Tuesday. How many hours is that? How long it take to get to Jamaica from New York? You gotta fly in the island. I have to fly in the island, of course. Now you know I will be there.

And I'm flying. It begins at 4 p.m. on Tuesday evening. So you better make your way over to Old Dauber. Uncle Wayne G. Nadim Blair in the same stage.

Let me say happy birthday going out to Nadine, who will be celebrating her birthday tomorrow. Lord. Nadine, happy birthday when it comes tomorrow, lady.

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1: When your body gets sick,
0: we'll be doing a giveaway.
1: And you can't get well.
0: So if you're an elder and you're unable to make it,
1: God is a doctor.
0: Just tell your daughter, your son, to show up on your behalf, all right?
1: He's waiting to bless.
0: Come on down to 47 Manchester Avenue.
1: Get out.
0: That's where it will be happening. That's on the 16th of July. Beginning at 11 a.m. in the morning.
1: Take your burden. Your burden.
0: A lot of giveaways.

0: he's waiting there.
1: Just to bless you. He's waiting just to bless you.
2: Oh, I wanna bless you.
0: And Justin Carey, you're not, unable to make it over there on Tuesday. And you can make it on Thursday at the funeral. Then you know what? That's also fine.
2: God is waiting.
0: If not,
2: when you feel the time of doubt,
0: you know the
2: when your friends are gone,
0: the YouTube page for Temple of Praise, that's Bishop Dr. G.G. Cooper. YouTube page, jump on it, of course, and you will be able to watch it live. Other than that, we will be carrying it live here on Central 96.3 FM Jamaica and Adoration Gospel FM from 4 p.m. Tuesday evening until 9 p.m. All right? Let me kind of turn it a little bit down. You all been going on too hard this morning. 24 minutes after 11 o'clock.
3: There's a man.
0: His name is what?
3: His name is Jesus. He used to live

0: All right, let's touch the phone line a little bit. Hello, 25 minutes after the hour. Morning.
1: Good morning, Uncle Wayne G.
0: Hey, good morning to you, Auntie Peggy.
1: Yes, Uncle Wayne G.
0: How you do? Why are you laughing
1: I'm not
0: at me?
1: Too good this I'm not too good this morning, but sit down and listen. Put at me.
0: Oh, God. What happened to your foot? You lick your foot somewhere?
1: No, Uncle Wayne G.
0: Okay. You have to stretch. What you have to do, you know? Remember when you sit down, you know, don't hook up your foot, you know. Stretch out your foot, so the blood can circulate.
1: The blood can circulate right in the foot, and I know me want everybody about this knee problem.
0: Okay. Wow. Wow. It happened, man. I say go. All right, talk to me.
1: Says was sister. No one who says was sister Carver. They call me busy when they go graduation and all those.
0: Missy,
1: so I'm not get to listen to Rita.
0: Missy, behave with yourself. You and your daughter. Is your grandson? Is your grandson?
1: Yes.
0: Oh.
1: Yes, it's Kiva's son.
0: Okay, congratulations to him. What's his name?
1: I'm calling CK, but him right name is Delanda.
0: CK, pick up yourself. Congratulations on your latest achievement. All right. Which school will he be going to?
1: Yeah. Him graduate from Alston High. So I don't know where mother going to send him.
0: He graduated from the high school. Okay.
1: Yeah.
0: All right. So he's in preparation for bigger things now. All right. Good.
1: Mm. Yes, I just want to send belated birthday to Sister Carr.
0: Mm-hmm.
1: Hope is everything is well with her and bless her many more birthday to come.
0: Yes. All right.
1: I just want to send shout out to my children, them.
0: Yes.
1: Who is with me and who is far away. Just want to big up and hope them in good health and good spirit this morning.
0: Yes.
1: And I love them both.
0: That's right.
1: Want to send shout out to Sonny down there. In Alston, to my sisters and them, to my sister husband, to Renard, and Master George out there, and to Miss Madge in Zin Chop Up Spalling, to Miss B in 9 Mile. To Miss G in 9 Mile, to Sister Chang, Sister Bev, to Vanetta. Think I met her at the graduation idea.
0: Oh, okay.
1: All the rest are Aki Bud.
0: Yes.
1: To and Sister Pam.
0: Yes.
1: And him brother down at Maypen there, and each and everyone just bless up on herself. And to DJ Robert, everything is well with him.
0: Yeah, man.
1: I notice I don't hear the program all yesterday morning.
0: He's on vacation.
1: He's
0: on vacation.
1: Okay.
0: Yeah, and he might have a long vacation too, you know. He have a long vacation.
1: Okay.
0: Yes.
1: His brother Gary take over now. But brother Gary is still going on fine.
0: Fire, man. Yeah, man.
1: So big up yourself, DJ Robert. And anywhere you do, hope everything is well and you're having a good time.
0: Yes, ma'am.
1: And I just want to send shout out to my two daughters. Alice and Annie. They're not in the island now, so just want you to send a prayer for them for me.
0: No problem.
1: You know, when them they far away from home, sometimes you just have a concern.
0: Yes.
1: When them they in a new place and them not have any family.
0: Yes, that is so true. That is so true. Yeah. All right.
1: So I just want you to put them on the prayer list for me.
0: I got you. No problem.
1: And also myself.
0: No problem. I got you.
1: And get you in church and have a... Ah, who could I forget Sister Reverend Melva Carty?
0: That's you.
1: moving too fast this morning. And Sister Maxwell, Sister Edward, Brother Edward, and...
0: Yeah.
1: Mr. Mungle and Mr. Perry and staff down there. And each and everyone can call every name this morning. Hope everybody is well and having a blessed day.
0: Yes. Yes, no problem.
1: And catch you in church and safe travel home.
0: Thank you so much.
1: And hello to your mama as well and your daughter down there.
0: Thank you. All right, good. All right.
1: Yeah.
0: All right, good.
2: Listen.
0: Hola,
2: this is my story. Yes, it came through for me.
0: It is Sunday morning breeze, man. Let's go to this one. Hello, good morning. Hello, good morning. Hi, morning.
3: How are you?
0: I am doing absolutely fine, ma'am. How about you?
3: Well, I'm here giving God thanks for another day. With all the circumstances around.
0: Yes.
3: Yeah. I cannot get you. Why?
0: What happened? Why you can't get me?
3: Oh, me can't get you. No more time. Me sit, me stand up, I phone and me a call and me calling and me calling.
0: Oh, your phone, hold on a second. Oh, your phone sounds up. Me not hearing you, no? You're very low. You're on speaker?
3: No, I'm not.
0: Jesus.
3: So, you hearing me better?
0: No, you're just low. Me don't know what happened. And I did not touch anything inside here.
3: I turned it way up, so.
0: I mean, why you hang up, you know, because... You know, all them grabby in here, so. When I am here, they grab. I grabby not go on. I cut the line.
3: Okay.
0: Anyway, go and talk. So let's talk to it.
3: Let me greet every member of this adoration and gospel effect.
0: Mm-hmm.
3: And everybody. I can't call them. I'm busy, bad this morning. Because we have been fun day at church, family day at church today.
0: Mm-hmm.
3: So me not to tell them nothing more.
0: I understand that, yes.
3: Right?
0: Yes.
3: And Sister Shirley is here with me.
0: What?
3: Sister Hanticam is here with me. So me can't me not tell you nothing more what is going on at my house.
0: Look here. Yeah, you hear me?
3: Right.
0: You hearing
3: yes,
0: me?
3: Sir.
0: You hearing me?
3: Yeah.
0: Me I go call you when yes. I get off the radio, I can call you. You hear me? You now go so.
3: Good.
0: You now go so.
3: Good.
0: All right, love you, lady as well. All right. Hello, good morning.
4: Bishop.
0: Hold on a second, there, brother. What my touch? Jesus. What did I go and talk?
4: Let me tell you something, Bishop.
0: Yeah.
4: Thank you for everything.
0: Yeah.
4: Everything, brother, this morning.
0: Yeah.
4: Very much, man. I like how you angle the situation.
0: Yeah, man. Leave it right there, sir.
4: I'm thinking when you say people take a break, you feel serious about it, brother.
0: Leave it right there, sir.
4: Yes, man. Trust me, Bishop. No, man. But this one at a time, you know, Bishop.
0: Eh.
4: With that, I go to talk about the radio and I say, no, make it clear, man. Make it clear. Trying to have your nonsense in my ear, you know. Yeah, man, say up your nonsense in my ear. So I go to talk it out. I say, make it clear, man. Make it clear. Bishop, be angry.
0: Mm-hmm.
4: Yes, sir.
0: Wow.
4: Yes, sir. We just like how you angle yourself for angry thing, you know?
0: Thank
4: and
0: you.
4: I'm to be able to sing this up because I whole world are hearing over there. I'm going to go to Irish and gospel from this
0: morning. Yes, yes.
4: I'm central in my whole world.
0: Yeah. Well, I'm going to have a conversation sometime tomorrow, so we'll fix it.
4: Man.
0: We'll fix it. You understand?
4: Yes, man. Yes.
0: All right. Thank you, man.
4: And thank you again.
0: Bless you. Bless you. All right. Good, good. Why is it that the line gets so low? Is it me? I didn't do anything wrong. Lady Asbert, oh, so much people there over the yard today. Look here, Auntie Calm. Calm it down, Auntie Calm. Calm it down, okay? All right? Calm it down, Auntie Calm. All right. Let me check this line here. Hello, morning.
5: Morning, Dr. Wendy.
0: But you're just lying bright. Hello, my brother.
5: Yeah, man, intense moment. It's like the World Cup. And you have an intense moment. You have an intense moment in the church, you know.
0: Oh.
5: Yeah, man.
0: Oh, yeah, nice.
5: You have an intense moment. Then if you will turn up the heat on the devil, you know, things are going to turn up. But...
0: Oh, I say go.
5: You think I'm going to put it? You think I'm going to put... Yeah, man. It's attack for attack.
0: Uh-huh.
5: So, remember that day we were talking, and we said, you have to be prepared and alert. Yeah, man.
0: Uh-huh.
5: Jesus put it away, you know. Jesus said, you know, many shall come in his name and deceive many, but we should be alert. You have so many people bruised in their heart, and they just turn up and say things without even considering. But remember, Lazarus was Jesus' friend, and Lazarus died, you know.
0: Yeah.
5: What I'm saying?
0: Yeah.
5: So we have to be alert that Lazarus was his good friend, and them was caught up. His sister them was caught up about it.
0: All right, but listen,
5: for a reason.
0: Brother Leonard, we don't have a lot of time leave.
5: Yeah.
0: Make we share it up.
5: Yes.
0: Yes. I could share it.
5: Yeah, man.
0: So you're good?
5: Big up yourself. Tomorrow. Yeah, man, I'm good. Shout out to the MTF, Dr. Wendy.
0: Yeah.
5: I heard Sister Maxwell said something this morning. And I said, you see those ladies, they just know how to touch certain things. So
0: the nerve.
5: Appetite.
0: Touching nerves.
5: Shout out to Evangelist Carl.
0: Yeah.
5: Happy birthday, mom, and all the sisters, everybody, entire family. It's when we say entire family,
0: yes.
5: Everybody. You know what I mean? It's time of year for you, Carl. Everybody needs.
0: Great.
5: So
0: great.
5: The entire family of Central Adoration.
0: Yes.
5: Caribbean.
0: Yes.
5: Gospel train.
0: Yes.
5: Energy tower. The whole family. Woman about. Big up on ourselves.
0: Bless you, man.
5: Yeah, man. We're there. We're there.
0: So, hold on. Before you go. One thing before you go. Your team, all right? In the World Cup.
5: Yeah, man.
0: Your team in the 32?
5: Yeah, man. Brazil, little, but you know, me like France anyway.
0: Hey, hold on a second. Real quick. Hey, Jamaica not easy, you know? Hey, Mrs. Sun sitting there going to Jamaica just because of Brazil, listen, brother.
5: Yeah, man.
0: Jamaica love Brazil from way back, man.
5: We're going to shut down the one man. The one man team,
0: we're going to shut down. Hey, leave Argentina. Hey, you better leave Argentina alone. Leave Messi alone, brother. But one man team. This is terrible. What did Jamaica do?
5: Mbappe, and then kiss. Anytime they see Mbappe, they're dead. Anytime they see Mbappe, they're dead.
0: We'll talk more about it, man, as it continues, you know?
5: Yeah, man.
0: Take care of yourself. All right. No, sir. We're not playing. Jamaica love Brazil, man. Bad. Anyway.

0: overcome. Good morning.
1: There were nights I couldn't sleep.
0: Hello, morning, you're live. Talk to me.
2: Good. Dr. Wingie.
0: Good morning.
2: Morning, sir. How are you?
0: I am great. How about you?
2: Hey, I'm good also, sir. Give God thanks to life.
0: Awesome. Awesome. Happy to know. Oh, Mama P.
2: Mama happy her daughter is there. So, boy, Mama P, me go down there. Which day me go spend with her all day? Thursday.
0: Okay.
2: Her daughter is from Canada. So, Mama P, good.
0: Awesome. Awesome. Awesome. Awesome.
2: Dr. Wingie, you have one listener where I listen to you 24/7, 44/8.
0: Oh, yeah?
2: Who
0: is that?
2: In a Barrow Bridge here. In a Barrow Bridge here. Last week when me call her do Father's Day greetings, my name bless him up and he tell me off.
0: Eh?
2: Yeah. Say, Josh, you know my friend.
0: Oh, yes.
2: Atile morning. Me know y'all listen. Bless up yourself.
0: Atile can't cool. Atile 40 flat, good morning, sir. Hey,
2: Atile, bless up yourself.
0: Say something, hey. We can't forget that the name, you know. Atile, can't forget the name. Atile,
2: you can't left out. Atile, everything I'm warning, can't tell you. You know, left the radio station, theme radio station, yeah, a Negro broke this off.
0: Okay, all right. No
2: so, you try and remember him.
0: Mm-hmm.
2: So, yes, me here, we're not talking about the football, but I can't bother with that right now that I had to me here. I mean, I'm not made, you know, sir.
0: Which team is your team?
2: No, Jamaica and then United.
0: Oh, yeah, that's my team. No, because Jamaica is not there. I have to support one. Anyone win is my team, yeah, man. Yeah, me a Jackie Pie every
2: which
0: side.
2: Which side of your team, sir?
0: Anyone win me? I'm with Brazil, though. To be honest, I am with Brazil. You know, Jamaican thing that. Brazil and Jamaican thing.
2: Yeah, Brazil.
0: Yes,
2: man. The green. The Jamaican people care Brazil, try the green, man.
0: And the yellow, man. And the yellow, man. The yellow.
2: But me see where they when Brazil win.
0: Hey.
2: Me see one man put a TikTok in a one green shawl. Remember, say Brazil are yellow, you know?
0: Hey.
2: And that the man they have a one green shawl. Rough for I buy. Me not think no more green left in the aim. In the arcade, we sell the green. In rough for head to toe. When he dance, come, me say, my God.
0: Yes.
2: Sir. Anyway, Joshie, bless up yourself. Pia, bless up yourself. Sister Chung, bless up yourself. Mama P, Vanessa, God. How may I left out now, sir? Sister Joss, Mr. Morgan,
0: Akibod.
2: Mr. Morgan. Who may I left?
0: Akibod.
2: Oh, God.
0: Akibod.
2: When last you hear from him? When last you hear from him, sir?
0: Wednesday. He called me Wednesday.
2: Wednesday, when we did the Wednesday. Oh, yeah. Me did the Pandy Road Wednesday. Me no listen no time at all. Wednesday. Oh,
0: Wednesday or Friday? One out of the two, I can't remember.
2: Yeah, but the Friday, me go for Russia and Tay, you know, sir.
0: Oh, really?
2: Yeah, because she can't do her exam online. She, her father buy her plane ticket and send her back down for going to her exam.
0: Oh.
2: So me go for Russia and Tay Friday.
0: Okay. All right. Welcome. Bye-bye.
2: So, Akibod, bless up yourself. Yeah, I mean, I know how me feel miss you out. Yeah, but she said she want go back to school, girlie dear. But where money I come from, sir?
0: God will provide it.
2: No, God. No money. No, sir, not them. I tell me, I go find back to school.
0: God will provide it, missy.
2: All right, sir. So we'll keep in. All right, me go tell you father, so you say God will provide it.
0: That's right. All right.
2: So, yeah.
0: Thanks for calling.
2: So anyway, bless up yourself. I wonder who me left. Anybody be left for to know? Still with me for today. Sister Harvey, all me for Miss Sarota. What's the next one name again? We are friend name.
0: Terian, Sister Terian.
2: Terian. Bless up on yourself, no man.
0: Yeah.
2: Piper, listen to it, and me never call him. Piper, wife, listen to it, to Christine. Bless up, me never call their name, but Ellie, sir, I hear every time he call her, I say, why? You can't call everybody name, yeah, sir.
0: That's true. Family too
2: Sister Edwards, me might run an hour this morning. Me ask, oh, God, I wonder if that the woman there that take time out and come to Jamaica.
0: She'll listen to you. Tell her. Tell her.
2: But look how much. Then when I tell me, below me hopes. I think that the first gas percentage up Knox. Me below me hopes say she go surprise me. Me look in her, sir. Me I say just the way how she talk. Me say me nobody want fi. Me not have to know her. I just device me want fi here.
0: Yes.
2: And me look and they tell Minister Chin. And me know say she not come cheer for Minister Chin, but she not turn up. So if she not come, at the, if she not come at the gas percentage, so me not know when she gonna come. And she might be come when I'm not around.
0: God have mercy.
2: And me not go meet her.
0: God have mercy. You see what happened. Whatever God says.
2: It will work. Yes, that are true. It shall be done.
0: Yes.
2: Anyway, sir, bless up your good self. We have bless. 3 graduation. Before me go on, 3 graduation. Me have 2 pass in Manchester High. Mm. Me niece and my nephew, one of my nephew again pass it. Veer Technical High because him da Clarendon. My niece live at Clarendon.
0: Mm.
2: And one of my nephew, one of my niece pass it. Manchester. Cousin passing Manchester High and my niece passing Manchester High. One of them passing Winston Jones. Why? For my niece, a head girl, a top head girl. So, boy, you just imagine all Thursday. I have to go save my voice. I say, if you don't hear me.
0: See,
2: my graduation Wednesday, Thursday, and Friday. If you don't hear me, sir. Well, next week, Sunday, God's will. Because you know, say, me have to go they go make nice for you.
0: The most. See there.
2: Yes, sir. All right. Bless up yourself, sir. Until
0: thank you.
2: Time.
0: All right. Good, good.
2: Yes, sir. All right.
0: Good. All right. Let me say good morning to everybody. We're getting ready to get on out of here. Reverend Cento, happy birthday to you. Celebrating your birthday, your earth's wrong. One goes out to Reverend St. Hope in Florida. I tell you, good morning, sir. Happy birthday to you. This one is going out to you, Undisturbed. No, hold on before me, Undisturb it. The birthday lady I called you. Hello, morning.
3: Good morning, Bishop Dr. Wayne Graham. How are you doing?
0: I am good. What is on the table?
3: I can't tell you.
0: Will you find time to call?
3: I can't tell
0: it's
3: you what it is. I'm just calling in to say thank you and to say thank you to everybody this morning and good morning to everybody this morning who has sent birthday greetings for me.
0: So nice.
3: Thank you. Thank everybody so much. God bless you all. And you know what?
0: Yes.
3: Sister Maxwell met tears on out of my eye this morning.
0: Trust me.
3: So that's why I be really, really calling. She made tears on out of my eye this morning when she was talking about how we met
0: at the concert. You mean the height?
3: And when Sister Maxwell...
0: Oh, voila! Which concert? When I brought Alvin Slaughter, that was the concert?
3: Alvin Slaughter concert.
0: Okay, yeah,
3: that was the first time we were going to know each other.
0: Yes! That was a meet and greet when I bring Alvin Slaughter. You're right. That's true. In Brooklyn.
3: Yes, and that was 2018.
0: Yeah, it's true. Wow, that was a concert, man.
3: When I got out the taxi, to go in the church, I recognized Sister Edwards because the Indian look, you know, you can't miss that.
0: The Indian lady.
3: Yes, the Indian lady, you can't miss that. But Sister Maxwell, no. I stood up and I look and I look and I look, and when me finally hear she talk, that is the time me just take time, go over and go hug her. And the lady is like a little, she tall, you know, Sister Edward, Sister Maxwell tall, and I'm too short of me, so she have been bend up for me. Jesus Christ. Sister Maxwell, trust me, you ladies, Sister Edwards and Sister Maxwell, I will never, never forget you ladies.
0: All right. Thank you. We got to run. Thank you so
3: God
0: much.
3: God bless you.
0: All right. Good. All right. Carla, good morning.
4: Good morning to you, Uncle. How are you? Happy Sunday.
0: Happy Sunday to you, too. I don't know what me do for mess up the people them mixer. Me not hear everybody good. Jesus.
4: Me no know what you do. Check it out. No worry about that. No, come here. I hear you loud and clear. So me no know. Me no know. Me no know nothing in your ears, sir. Me no say nothing in your ears. Me no say me no know.
0: All right. All right. Thank you.
4: But uncle.
0: Yes.
4: Reverend, you see my ref?
0: Eh.
4: In the bar, then time I hear ya.
0: I know someone. No, no, no, brother, hear me here. Same birthday. What do you hear?
4: So the him and his wife celebrated 27 years. Of
0: Jesus, birthday. Anniversary. Me now I'm playing. Thank you.
4: Anniversary, sir. What? Not birthday. Wedding anniversary. 27 what? Years.
0: What me that do without you? This is Caribbean.
4: Beauty. This is Caribbean Beauty. Are you Ma- shouting at this man?
0: Yeah. Woman, who that? Look here.
4: Jesus.
0: Jesus.
4: No.
0: No, man. I can't.
4: I'm here to ask about birthday questions. I'm saying, no, I'll call you and correct you.
0: Thank you. You're
4: gone already. I'm anniversary, wedding anniversary, sir.
0: And Riff didn't even call in and tell me, said, no, and also.
4: Jesus.
0: Make a play one song for him. Have time. Make a play one song. Thank you so much for giving me the information.
4: Yes, and good morning to all the family. Me can't bother with the name calling right now. Come and go, miss out. You want to work your feelings.
0: Problem.
4: People
0: problem.
4: Your people and the elderly people. Lord Jesus, how crazy me is this brother with it. You want to love AI. I drop off of my bed. I'm my doctor, Billy. Let me tell you.
0: All right. Okay. All right. I'm going to be myself. All right. Thank you. Love you too. All right. Thanks for calling. Good, good. All right. I'm sorry. Thank you so much, Caribbean Beauty. It is Reverend St. Hope anniversary. Sir, my apology. But Rev, you could have just let me know that, man. And I am going to drop a song for you. Never hear it yet, Reverend St. Hope. Never hear it yet. And me going to play it this morning. Happy anniversary to you and your wife, sir. Let's drop it.

0: I tell you, as we bring the curtain down on this side, let me take the time out to say thank you all for joining us. It is our greatest pleasure. Get ourselves together and get on over here and serve. Not just you, but the world.
1: Chances are
0: this has been Sunday Morning Radio.
1: When they wanna see,
0: thank you all for joining us. I will be back on Monday evening. Do it all over again. But Jamaica, you can't afford to miss it. Tuesday evening.
1: How true love should be.
0: Legacy praise.
1: And just look at us.
0: Thank you all for joining us. God bless you all. Special thanks going out to Sister Maxwell taking care of poem this morning. Thanks to Pastor Gaston Harris taking care of scripture reading and prayer. Thanks to Perry's Mini Mart taking care of story from the Bible. Thanks to everyone for joining us. Whatever you do, though, take care of the elders. Look out for the children. Don't forget, they are the future of this wonderful and this awesome world. Thank you so much, Brother Gary, Sister Sharon. Thank you all so much, Radio Family, over there at Caribbean Radio HD. Coming up next is Style FM on Caribbean Radio HD 4. Bye-bye. 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Bye-bye, everyone. I'm out of here. Chatroom family, have a safe and productive day. Have a great week. I'm out.

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0: Please join the family of the late Bishop Dr. G.G. Cooper, founding bishop of the Apostolic Church of God Seventh Day in Jamaica, as we honor his life, legacy, and ministry. On Tuesday, June 30, we gather for prayer, fasting, and remembrance from 10 a.m. to 2 p.m., followed by the celebration of life and legacy service from 4 p.m. to 9 p.m. The journey of remembrance continues on Thursday, July 2, with the service of thanksgiving and farewell. 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
1: God bless everybody today in the name of Jesus Christ of Nazareth. 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Tell him your favorite man of God is on the air with a clear-cut message for these uncertain times. Give the Lord a praise. I'm reading the word of the Lord from the book of Psalm number 105 and verse 12. And when they were but a few men in number, yea, very few, and they were strangers in it, when they went from one nation to another, and from one kingdom to another people. Listen to this. Verse 14, he suffered no man. He suffered no man.

man to do them wrong. Tell your neighbor, God will suffer no man to do you wrong. Yea, he reproved kings for your sake. Tell somebody, God will reprove you for my sake. And he said, verse 15, touch not mine anointed. Touch not, tell your neighbor, look at me, touch not my anointing, my anointed, and do my prophets no harm. Look at your neighbor and say, neighbor, God is telling you today, do me no harm, because I am his anointed. Give the Lord praise. Lift up your hand in the house today. Father, we thank you for your word of inspiration, impartation, revelation, and impartation. Let your word become fresh and new and real in our lives today, in the lives of your people. Let the anointing be strong on the man of God. And let revelation flow today and give victory to your people. Lift your hand in the name of Jesus. We declare and decree. Amen and amen. Look at your neighbor and tell them, neighbor, the making of a man of God. I don't hear what you say down there. The making of a man of God. Be seated. The making of a woman of God. The making of a man of God. And there is a war going on today. Social war in social media world. Fighting and quarreling, tearing down and tearing up churches, men of God, women of God, people of God, to make money. But do you realize what it takes for a mother and a father to grow up a child from a day old to 18 years old, when he become an adult and can vote? Do you know the responsibility and the hard work and the assignment that is over that mother and that father to grow up that child decently and honestly with integrity and discipline? Do you know what it takes, God, to bring you where you are today? Have you ever thought about it? The devils and the demons and the liars and the sorcerers and the hypocrites and the hoopla workers and the candle burners that he fought off of your life. Sit up pretty, I'm going to preach today. Do you know how many demons he had to wipe out? How many devils he had to kill and slaughter? How much assignment of hell he had to trample to get you to be in church today, and you're sitting down and not giving him praise? The making of a man of God. So then the basket was pitched inside and outside. It was placed on the river Nile, and the waves were carrying it downstream. For miles he traveled downstream.
because the sanction of death was upon his life. And every male child that came out of the Israelites should be killed at birth. Get me right, I'm preaching. But the Holy Ghost came into his mother and told him, pitch a basket. Yes. Inside and outside. And place it on the river Nile. And wade downstream at a certain spot and at a certain place. The basket will stop when it's supposed to stop, right at where Pharaoh's daughters were having their daily bath. Offer yourself as a caretaker of the child. Pharaoh's daughter will adopt him, take him home, and grow him up in Egyptian custom, values, and purpose. Come on, somebody. He will stay in Egypt for a certain time, and he will grow up in the custom of the palace and adapt himself to Egyptian lifestyle. He will adapt himself to Egyptian principle. But trouble is down the road. After a while, his heart will become intense, and he will realize that he's not really Egyptian. He's not really Pharaoh's son. He will realize that he's an Israelite and a born leader. And when he looked one day, he will look out and see the disadvantage and see the wickedness and the cultural indifference. And he'll see an Egyptian fighting an Israeli. And he'll get mad and he'll kill that Egyptian. But in killing that Egyptian, his life shall be in jeopardy. Jeopardy. And in jeopardy at 40 years, he shall flee Egypt to work with his father-in-law Jethro, minding sheep on the hillside. And if you please and read on, one day he will be in the field. Let us back up. The killing was made known unto Pharaoh, and he had to flee for his life. Sometimes for you to survive, you have to leave where you are. Flee for your life.

So now, say now, Moses has become a murderer. She don't know why. Pray for me. Pharaoh, Moses has become a murderer. He has committed murder. He's a refugee and a fugitive. But God is tracking him. I feel the Holy Ghost talking to me. You might feel like you can run from justice, run from your purpose, run from your destiny. But God is tracking you. I feel the Holy Ghost right here. Some of you are running and you want to leave the church. You don't like me anymore. You don't like the worship anymore. But God will track you. I feel the Holy Ghost talking to somebody. God is tracking you like a motor vehicle. God is tracking you like the satellite is turning your direction. And everywhere you turn, they see you. Good God Almighty. Something is overhead. Something is overhead. A Jones is overhead, tracking every movement of your life. Especially when God has purpose and destiny on your life. So you get a visa and you fly off to New York. Say, but God is tracking you. And you leave New York and you turn up in Los Angeles. But God is tracking you. You leave Los Angeles and you come back to Florida. But God is tracking you. Because you are called according to purpose. And purpose must manifest in your life. Calling must manifest in your DNA. Destiny must become visible in your DNA. For God is building a man of God. You know the story quite well. Moses said a voice, take off thy shoes from off thy feet, for the place thou standest, holy ground. Saw a bush burning and the leaves were not scorched. What a phenomenon. What a great phenomenon. Leaves burning, but they were not scorched. God called out his name in the bush. God knows your name. You're running from me. You're running from your destiny in this church. But God have your address, and he knows where you live, and he knows your location. From a girl, he's been tracking you. From a boy, he's been tracking you. Why? Because purpose and destiny is on your life. And the voice said, Moses, get ready. Get ready. Where you're running from, I'm sending you back. I know your speech is not that great and your stammer, but I'm sending Caleb. Come on, somebody. I'm sending Haran, sorry. I'm sending Haran with you.

And Moses said, no, Lord, Pharaoh is looking for me. I'll be instantly arrested and killed. God said, as long as I'm with you, nobody ain't gonna touch you. As long as God have his hand in your home, and have his hand in your marriage, and have his hand in your relationship, and have his hand in your schooling, and have his hand in your liberty, no witchcraft, no voodoo, no shudu, no gunman, no murderer, no rapist, no harshness can touch your life. So God said, pack your grip.

high-five them and tell them that God, touch somebody else, high-five them and say, God, got a work for you to do. You come in the church, come sit down on the man of God, but God got a work for you to do. God been tracking you, watching you. God been gazing on you. God is wanting you for service. So my message is, if God can call a murderer, if God can call a fugitive and a murderer,

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Who are

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God met him on the Damascus road.

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He was a murderer.

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Jesus. 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You're pretending that you're good. You're pretending that you're a diplomat. You're pretending like you're all right. God ain't, I got no use for you. God look for the outcast, the reject, and the disenfranchised. Come on, somebody. See, God pick up Moses and made him the greatest leader in his generation. Moses was a murderer. He picked up Saul of Tarsus and anointed him to be an apostle. Became the greatest apostle of his day. And we have the Pauline epistle. Acts 26 speak about his work and where God brought him from. Come on, somebody. And if God can use them, if God can call them and use them,

a man. 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His name is Jonah. He was running from destiny, running from his calling, running from his assignment. So God sent him to a town called Nineveh. He booked his fare to Tarshish, got down in a boat, and fall asleep. Anytime the devil's gonna destroy you, he puts you to sleep. Sleep on your purpose. Sleep on your anointing. Sleep on your destiny. So he fell asleep. God said, I'm watching you. I got something on your life. There's a drone. There's a drone flying over this ship. There's a drone. Ah, Lord God, the preacher said, I got a tracking device. High five your neighbor and said, God.

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And God says, see, kick up a storm. Boat, get rocking. Come on, somebody. In other words, debt is in the pot. 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

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You've been blocking progress. You've been running away from God. 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Down at the race truck. Come on, somebody. 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But God say you're a preacher.

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You're a wanted woman in this pulpit. You're a wanted man in this pulpit. Lord, gotta pick up something. Saddam, good God Almighty, where art thou? God is calling you. He knows where you are, but he's calling you. Where you are? Where are you? Adam, Adam, Moses, Saul, Jonah. Am I preaching to a Jonah across Jamaica? A Jonah in New York? You're running away from God. God been calling you.

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God said I could really do that, but I can't do it. I'm going to teach you a lesson. High five your neighbor like you're crazy today and tell them God, he's going to teach you a lesson to carry out his program, to carry out his assignment. And God spoke to a whale, a large fish. He said, stand by. I got a runaway prophet that I want to teach a lesson.

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And the city was saved. And God changed that community. Come on, somebody. Teach him a lesson. When assignment is over your life, when purpose is over your life, you must carry out your assignment. Just don't come into church, sit down and cheer. And you down the back when I'm preaching, you sit down unconcerned. I'm seeing you in the spirit, unconcerned. You're not praying for the man of God. You're not trying to uphold the prophet of God and speak a word over him while he preaches.

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You better get right with God. Come and do it now. Who are you to judge a man of God when God has allowed a raging storm to toss the ship? Yet he saved a man. Apostle Paul was on his way to Rome, and God allowed the tossing wave to break up his ship, yet kept him alive. Who are you to criticize his writing? Who are you to malign the man of God? Who are you to judge the man of God? It's happening now out on social media. Man of God declare he's God, and he's a watchman of the earth, and he's a watchman of other preachers, so he can kill other preachers, malign other preachers, tear down other preachers. God said, judge, vengeance is mine, I will repay. He said, let the tear and the wheat grow into harvest. I hear the Holy Ghost talking. Behold, I come quickly, and my reward is with me to pay every man according as his work shall be. Who give you permission? Who authorize you to tear down your brother? Who authorize you to tear down your sister? You come like Jezebel and Ahab about Naboth's vineyard. Come on, somebody. Hast thou killed and taken possession of Naboth's vineyard?

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It's not your assignment to tear down, demonize, and characterize. 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

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It's God who called me, anoint me, and send

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Where you come from? You great conspirators. 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

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And they came out alive after a while. To cut long story short, they were delivered out of the burning fiery furnace. Whether you want to believe it or not, your business. 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And the king said, get ready, get ready, get ready, get ready, get ready. All those people that conspired against Shadrach, Meshach, and Abednego, your time. 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Who are you? I'm the king's wife. My name is Esther. I won the contest through a process. I trusted the process. I trusted the process. And God bring me out on top. Who are you to criticize me? Who are you to come against me and have my people killed in 127 provinces? Who are you to get the king to sign a proclamation for my people and myself to be killed? High five your neighbor and ask them, who are you to have me killed? Jamaica, Jamaica, who are you to have me killed? Bad mind preacher, bad mind Christian, jealous and bad mind and covetous. Neighbor, who are you to have me killed? So I wind down now. You don't know who is Esther. You don't know who is Esther. And you don't know that I come out of a royal priesthood, a peculiar people, and a chosen generation. Watch me now. You don't understand that my uncle is at the gate, and his name is Mordecai, and he did a good deed for the king, and it has been written in the chronicles. Come on, somebody. And I just received a word from my uncle from the gate. Go pray for, go fast for yourself and for your maiden. 3 days and 3 nights. Tell your neighbor there's a timeline

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The making of a woman of God. After 3 days and 3 nights, the God of heaven, I said the God of heaven,

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You're talking about me now. You signed a proclamation to wipe me out. But after 3 days and three nights, God is going to turn things around. And so after 3 days and three nights, listen to me, don't come to church any and anyhow.

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0: Hallelujah to Jesus. Glory, glory to God. Glory, glory to God. Hallelujah to Jesus. Glory, glory to God. Lord, we give you praise this morning. Lord, we give you praise this day. Lord, we give you praise this night. Lord, we come. We just come in no other name but your name this day, just to lift up holy hands and to worship and to worship and to worship you. Lord, we thank you for what you're about to do right now in this hour. We give you thanks. We give you praise, Lord. Lord, as I take this pulpit, I just want to just worship you. I just want to just magnify your name. I just want to reach out, Lord, and touch you this morning in the mighty, powerful name of Jesus. We give you thanks. We give you praise. We honor you, Lord, for all that you are doing in this hour. Hallelujah to Jesus. Glory. Glory to God. Glory, glory to God. Temperature check. Hallelujah to Jesus. Mic check. Hallelujah to Jesus. Glory, glory, glory to God. Grace, mercy, and peace be upon you from God, our and Savior Jesus Christ. Good afternoon, Church Without Walls Global Family. Today, it is my distinct honor and privilege to serve as your mistress of ceremony. Glory to God. Ceremony. Hallelujah to Jesus. As we gather for his secure Lord's Supper Day. Hallelujah to Jesus. Glory, glory to God. I truly believe there is a word in the house today. God has ordained his divine appointment, and I encourage each of us to empty ourselves of every burden, every distraction, every worries, and every fear. Holy Spirit may fill us afresh with his power, his peace, and his presence. As we celebrate this last Sunday in June, let us lift grateful hearts to the Lord for his faithfulness throughout this month. At the same time, let us prepare our hearts with great expectation as he ushered us into a brand new month, the month of July, believing that great blessing, greater favor, greater breakthrough, and greater victorious awaits his people. Hallelujah to Jesus. Holy Spirit, you are welcome in this place. We invite you to have your way. Saturate this sanctuary with your glory. Rest upon every heart. I said, rest upon every heart, every home, and every life represented here today. We surrender this entire service into your hand. Glory to God. Church Without Walls Global, I am so excited to be in the house of the Lord this morning. I am so excited to be in the house of this Lord this day. I am so excited to be in the house of this Lord tonight. Hallelujah to Jesus. As the psalmist declare, I was glad when they said unto me, let us go into the house of the Lord. Today, we have come expecting God to move. Glory to God. Move in a mighty, mighty way. Hallelujah to Jesus. Glory, glory to God. As you come in, take your seat. Hallelujah to Jesus. Greet your neighbors on the right. Greet your neighbors on the left and tell them that you're happy to be in the house of the Lord. Glory to God. You're happy to be at Church Without Walls Global, where everyone, as my grandson will say, everyone is blessed. He said, Nana, not someone. Everyone, glory to God, is blessed in the mighty, powerful name of Jesus. Come on in. There is a seat here with you. There is a seat awaits you. There's a miracle on that seat. Come on in and take your place. Hallelujah to Jesus. Glory, glory to God. Glory, glory to God. Hallelujah. Oh, Jesus. Glory, glory to God. Glory, glory to God. At this time, it is my joy to acknowledge our church family, our beloved Bishop Dr. Wayne Graham, our church mother, Pastor Esther Alexander, Reverend Thomas Joseph, and First Lady Roxanne Joseph, Sister Flora Edwards and family, my loving mom, Rosetta Corti, my beloved children, grandchildren, son and daughter-in-law, everyone serving on the pulpit, and our dearest Evangelist Doughty Carr, who is absent today. We pray God strengthen, healing, and continue grace upon her. Hallelujah to Jesus. Glory, glory to God. To every worshiper gathered here today, may the Lord richly bless you as you bask. Come on, somebody. Bask in his holy presence. Glory to God. The songwriter penned, Holy Spirit, thou art welcome in this place. Holy Spirit, thou art welcome in this place. Omnipotent Father of mercy and grace, thou art welcome in this place. Glory to God. Come on in, Sister Alexandra. You are welcome in this place. Hallelujah to Jesus. Glory, glory to God. Church family, let us worship him with all our heart. His presence changes everything. At this time, let us enter into our call to worship. Follow, oh glory to God. Hallelujah to Jesus by our opening prayer. Hallelujah to Jesus. Glory, glory to God. Hallelujah to Jesus. Glory, glory to God. Thank you, Jesus. Glory, glory to God. Thank you, Lord. Thank you, Lord, for what you're about to do in this hour right now. Hallelujah to Jesus. I now turn the pulpit over in the sweet anointing of God. Hallelujah to Jesus. Glory to God. To Bishop Dr. Wayne Graham. Hallelujah to Jesus. As he graced the pulpit this morning. Hey, glory to God. With our call to worship. Then we will go to our musical selection. Glory to God. Followed by our opening. The church. Glory to God. Opening prayer. Hallelujah to Jesus. Glory. Glory to God. Thank you, Father.
1: Hallelujah. Bless the Lord, O my soul, and all that is within me. Bless his holy name. Glory to God. Let me take, first of all, this opportunity to greet our servant leader, Reverend Melva Corti. I greet you today, woman of God, with pure kingdom love. I greet you also, Evangelist Scar, with pure kingdom love. I also take this opportunity to greet all the members of Church Without Walls Global. I greet Sister Flora Edwards with pure kingdom love. I also take this opportunity to greet Minister Kimi Kishima, Minister Halling, with pure kingdom love. I greet you today, woman of God, you and your family, with pure kingdom love. And of course, for those of you who are worshiping with us today, I can see you all worshiping God here with us today in Church Without Walls Global. I am so happy to see you all today. God bless you all. Let us go to call to worship. Beloved, grace and peace to you in the mighty name of Jesus Christ. Today we gathered not to merely for a service, but for an encounter with the living God. Let every heart be open, every voice be lifted, and every spirit be ready to receive. As we worship, may the presence of the Lord fill this place. Bring peace to the weary, hope to the discouraged, healing to the broken, and strength to every soul. Come, let us worship the Lord with gladness. For where the Spirit of the Lord is, there is freedom. Welcome to the presence of the King. Lord, O Lord, we have heard your fame. We stand in awe of your deed, O Lord.
0: Hallelujah to Jesus. Glory to God. Father, we ask you today to revive your work in our midst, in our times. Make it known. Hallelujah to Jesus.
1: Hallelujah to his name. In your wrath, remember mercy, for the earth is filled with your praise.
0: Glory to God. Hallelujah to Jesus. Church Without Walls Global, on this Lord's Supper, the servant Lord is our strength. Come on, somebody. He is our strength.
1: Yes, he is. Bless the name of the Lord. Though the fig tree does not bud, and there are no grape on the vine.
0: Hallelujah. Glory to God. True word, Bishop. Glory to God. Though the olive crop fails and the field produce no food. Hallelujah to Jesus. But we have the spiritual food. Glory. Glory to God.
1: Glory to his mighty name. Though the sheep are cut off from the fold, and there are no cattle in the toils.
0: Hallelujah. Glory to God. Jesus, glory, glory to God. Church Without Walls Global family, yet we will rejoice. We will rejoice in the Lord. We will be joyful in God, our Savior. He is our Savior. So we come to rejoice and we come to be joyful on this last Sunday. Hallelujah to Jesus.
1: Hallelujah to his name. Bless the Lord. The sovereign Lord is our strength. He make our feet like the feet of the deer, enabling us to cheer up on high. Let us worship the Lord.
0: Hallelujah to Jesus. Let us just worship the King of Kings. Let us just worship the Lord of Lords. Let us just worship the Majesty. Glory to God. As we go to the opening prayer. Hallelujah to Jesus. Glory, glory to God. Lord, create in me, Melba Corti, a clean heart right now, and renew a right spirit, Lord, as I stand at this pulpit and the Lord Sunday, oh glory to God, of June 2026. Lord, I ask you right now to anoint my lips with clay, oh God, Father, as I come in no other name but your name. Heavenly Father, in the mighty name of Jesus, we thank you, oh God, for your faithfulness that never fails, oh God, as we gather, oh God, around your word, oh God. In Habakkuk chapter 3, oh God, you said to open, oh God, our hearts, oh God, to trust you, O God, and even when we cannot trace you, O God, Lord, we ask you, O God, to teach us to rejoice in you, Lord, not because, O God, of what we see, O God, but because, O God, of what you are. O glory to God. Lord, you are our strong tower, O God. Lord, we ask you this evening, we ask you this day, God, to strengthen every weary heart, O God, renew, O God, every discouraged spirit, Lord, and filled, oh God, filled us, oh God, with unshakable faith, oh God. May we leave here today, God, declaring your word, oh God, I will rejoice. Hallelujah to Jesus. I will rejoice. Glory to God. Church Without Walls will rejoice, oh God, in the Lord. Oh, hallelujah to Jesus. I will joy, oh glory to God, in the goodness of your Lord, God. We will, oh God, in the God of our salvation. Hallelujah to Jesus. As we come this evening, as we come this morning, as we come, we have come to rejoice. We have come to celebrate you, Lord, in the mighty, matchless name of Jesus.
1: Yeah. Glory to God. Hallelujah. Hallelujah. Let us go to prayer of confession. Merciful Father, we come before you with humble hearts, confessing that there have been time when fear, doubt, and impatience have overshadowed our faith. Forgive us for trusting our circumstances more than your presence. Create in us clean hearts, renew a steadfast spirit within us, and teach us to rejoice in you, even in difficult season. Like Habakkuk, may we stand in awe of your greatness and trust that you are our strength and our salvation. In Jesus' mighty name we pray. Amen.
0: Hallelujah to Jesus. Glory, glory to God. Lord, we give you thanks this day as we go to the word of assurance. Hallelujah to Jesus. People of God, hear this blessed assurance. The God who sustained Habakkuk is the same God who sustained us today, right in this hour, right now. So the fig tree may not bosom, and the fields may seem empty. Our hope is never empty, Church Without Walls Global, because our hope is in the Lord. Hallelujah to Jesus. God's strength is made perfect in our weakness, and he will give us the sure footing to stand through every trial. Therefore, let your heart be encouraged, for thy servant, Lord, is my strength. He makes my feet like the feet of a deer. He enables me to tread on the height. Go forward in confidence, Church Without Walls Global. Rejoice in the God of your salvation, for he is faithful. Come on, somebody. He is present. He's right here. And he will never, Bishop, never fail his people. Hallelujah to Jesus. He will never fail Church Without Walls Global, where everyone is blessed. Glory, glory, glory to God.
1: Hallelujah. Let's go to peace of Christ, brothers and sisters. Beloved, may the peace of Christ rest upon your hearts today. Habakkuk teaches us that even when the fig tree does not blossom, the field yield no food, and circumstances seems uncertain, we can still rejoice in the Lord and find peace in the God of our salvation. This peace is not based on what we see, but on who God is. Faithful, sovereign, and unchanging. Therefore, let every anxious heart be still, for the sovereign Lord is my strength. He make my feet like the feet of a deer. Habakkuk 3 verse 19 says, may his peace guide your mind, strengthen your spirit, and carry you through every season. In Jesus' name, amen.
0: Hallelujah to Jesus. Glory, glory to God. Church, may we go to the prayer of the church. Hallelujah to Jesus. Glory, glory to God. Beloved, let us now enter into the prayer of the church. Draw near to the throne of grace with humble hearts and unwavering faith. As we seek the face of our Heavenly Father, let us remember his promise that he hears the prayer of the righteous. Lord, remember us in your kingdom and teach us how to pray. With one heart and one voice, let us pray the prayer of our Lord and Savior, Jesus Christ, taught us, his disciples. Our Father, who art in heaven, hallowed be thy name. Thy kingdom come, thy will be done on earth as it is in heaven. Give us this day our daily bread, and forgive us our trespasses, as we forgive those who trespass against us. And lead us not into temptation, but deliver us from evil. For thine is the kingdom and the power. And we said amen and amen. Hallelujah to Jesus. Glory to God. We now go to the affirmation of faith, the Apostle Creed. Christians, what do you believe? I believe in God, the Father Almighty, maker of heaven and earth, and in Jesus Christ, his only Son, our Lord, who was conceived by the Holy Spirit, born of the Virgin Mary, suffered unto Pontius Pilate, was crucified, dead, and buried. The third day he rose from the dead. He ascended into heaven and sitteth on the right hand of our God, the Father Almighty. From thence he shall come to judge the living and the dead. I believe in the Holy Spirit, the Holy Catholic Church, the communion of saints, the forgiveness of sins, the resurrection, and the life everlasting. We all say amen and amen. Church with our world's global congregation, you may now be seated, both the congregation and those serving on the pulpit. Let us continue to worship the Lord with reverence, unity, and joyful expectation, believing that his presence is here to transform life, strengthen our faith, and reveal his glory. May every heart remain open to receive all that God has prepared for his people today. Hallelujah to Jesus. Glory, glory to God. Church family, we now move into our music selection. Send me a surplus. As this song is ministered, don't simply listen. Worship, worship, worship. Pour out your heart before the Lord. Thank him for his goodness. Seek his face and ask him to send a surplus of his grace, his peace, his joy, his anointing, his favor, and his blessing into every area of your life. Come, let us worship the Lord, for Jesus Christ is worthy. He is worthy of all our praise. We now go to our musical selection.

0: Hallelujah to Jesus. Glory, glory to God. Church family, we have just been blessed by the powerful song, Send Me a Surplus. Glory to God. Indeed, we are asking the Lord to breathe afresh upon us. Send a surplus of grace, a surplus of strength, and a fresh wind of endurance, because truly that is what we need most in this season. Hallelujah to Jesus. Glory, glory to God. As we remain in this atmosphere of worship, let us now take a moment to examine ourselves before the Lord, preparing our hearts as we move into the secure moment of prayer. Hallelujah to Jesus. At this time, I have the honor of inviting our beloved Bishop Dr. Wayne Graham to come forward to lead us in the opening prayer. Bishop, I greet you once again in the love of God, and I now reverently turn the secure pulpit over to you in the mighty, mighty, powerful name of Jesus.
1: Thank you. Thank you so much, Servant Leader Reverend Melva Carty. Thank you, ma'am. God bless you. Let me take this opportunity also to say, just in case it's your first time joining us, we know we pray for strength for everyone. So if today is your first day with us, whatever prayer we pray, rest assured that the Lord bless us all. Whether you are a Christian or not, the Lord bless us all. Hallelujah. With all protocol observed, we see the difficulty that is happening in our world today. It's strength, brothers and sisters. And that's why we have to continue to pray for unity and strength in the ministry, that God will keep us safe. Hallelujah. Let us pray. Heavenly Father, our trusted friend, our King, our Lord, the Savior of this world. Mighty God, we come again. We come because you give us this authority to come before you and worship. That's what we're doing today. Oh God, we are resting today in you. Hallelujah. And because we're resting in you today, Lord, we hope and trust that you will accept our praise. Great God, we pray that you will forgive us today for our trespasses and the sins that we have committed. Oh God, we are so guilty of our sins because we do it daily. Every minute of the day, even without we knowing, it keep happening over and over again. Today, Lord, we stretch our hands forth and give you thanks because of your grace, because of your mercy. Hallelujah. Today, great God, we pray that you will have thine own way. I pray, dear Jesus, that you will take full control of everything that will be done here today. Mighty God of Daniel, we come before you today, acknowledging, Lord, that you are the God over everything that we do and over all things. You are so unique. Oh God, we pray today to lift up your name here in Church Without Walls Global. We ask, mighty God, for your fresh outpouring of the Holy Spirit. Oh God, bring in renewal. Oh God, encouragement to us today. I pray, mighty God, as we come, oh God, understanding of Jesus, we pray for your people today. Oh God, in the midst of life, there are so much disunity. Lord, today we pray that you will amend every division among us, Lord. Mighty God, we pray that we will extend grace to each other. Forgive us. Oh God, we another here God, we pray as we gather together as a body of Christ here today, mighty God. I pray that you will bundle us. We pray, God, for boldness in the body of Christ. We pray that you will remove fear without any hesitation, God. Give us the courage to ourselves to speak truth to the people in this world, or acknowledging that your gospel is true, Lord. Let us speak truth to your world, acknowledging that the world is yours. Heavenly Father, you are our. And we pray for every other leaders of this world. We pray for every pastor today. We pray you grant every pastor, every elder, every ministry, every leadership, God, wisdom, deep wisdom, deep, deep wisdom, mighty God. Help them, mighty God, to get encouragement. Oh, God, some are physically challenged today, but I pray in the name of Jesus for your protection. I pray in the name of Jesus, oh, God, that as they bow out to you more and more every single day, I pray that you will keep them.

0: heart, rooted and grounded, Lord, in you, Jesus. Hallelujah. I pray, God, that you keep your people with compassion. Open our windows, mighty God. Open our hearts. Open our mouth, God. Open our ears that we will hear you internationally and locally through every circumstances, God. Oh, God, I pray you make the church a fig tree of you, God. I pray that as we worship you, Lord, daily, I send a warrant to the devil and his angel that they will be defeated, Lord Jesus. I pray, God, that the devil will be defeated. And as we tread through life, dear God, as we go through life, I pray, dear Lord, that you will keep us safe. Keep us alert. Oh, God, keep us encouraged. Help us that we grow never weary. Never weary of doing great things for your people. I pray, Lord, that you will have done on way today. Oh, God, a mission is coming up, Lord, for the island of Jamaica. I pray that every single person that is involved in the mission, Lord, I pray, dear Jesus, that you will be the winner, man. Help us to take the attention off of ourselves and place the attention on you, Jesus, because you deserve the praise. Hallelujah. I pray today for Church Without Walls Global that as we go through this world ministering, whether through the word or through gift that you has provided through others, Lord, I pray, bless every hands that been a blessing to Church Without Walls Global. Hallelujah. I pray you bless every store basket. Help them that they will never be empty. Hallelujah, Lord. We give you praise for them today. Today, as we come here to church, the speaker, oh God, that will be putting forward your word. Oh God, I pray for her today, Minister Kishma Holland. Today, I pray, God, that you will use her gracefully to your ministry. Help her to stand flat-footed for you, Jesus. Hallelujah. Bless her family. Bless everything that she touched, everything that surrounds her name, God. I pray that you will have thine own way. Remember our leadership of Church Without Walls Global, namely, oh God, our servant leader, Reverend Melva Carty. Use her continually, Lord. You know the reason why you provide her at this time to serve in this ministry. Lord, I pray, dear Jesus, for Evangelist Carr, who's celebrating another milestone. I pray that you will continue to use her, dear Jesus, in every way possible. Bless everyone that is in church here today with us. Oh God, I command the Holy Spirit to saturate every home today. Hallelujah. Every department, everywhere that gathers in church today, mighty God. Hallelujah. We thank you. We praise you. We give you the glory. Hallelujah. In no other name but in the name of Jesus Christ, our Lord and Savior. Glory to God. Glory to God. At this time, without any further ado, I turn the pulpit to our sister in Christ. As I greet you, Sister Flora Edwards, and I turn the pulpit to you, ma'am, under the anointing of the Holy Spirit, I turn the pulpit to you. Amen.
1: Graham. Grace and peace be unto you in the mighty, matchless, and marvelous name of our Lord and Savior, Jesus Christ. Today, I bring kingdom greetings to our beloved Church Without Walls Global congregation, to our anointed leader and founder, leader Reverend Melva Carty, to our esteemed Bishop Dr. Wayne Graham, to Evangelist Dorothy Carr, to our beloved church mother, Pastor Esther Alexander, and to each of God's precious sons and daughters in your respective places. I stand before you today with great expectation, because I believe with all my heart that God is doing something powerful in this ministry. His hands is upon the house. His spirit is moving among his people. Lives are being transformed. Chains are being broken. And destinies are being released. And I, Sister Flora Edwards, have made up my mind that I will not be left behind. I will rejoice, remain faithful, and walk into every blessing that God has prepared for his people. At this time, I invite everyone who is able to please stand for the reading of God's holy word. Our scripture lesson is taken from Habakkuk 3:17-18. Although the fig tree shall not blossom, neither shall fruit be in the vines, the labor of the olive shall fail, and the fields shall yield no meat. The flock shall be cut off from the fold, and there shall be no herb in the stalls. Yet I will rejoice in the Lord. I will joy in God of my salvation. I'm going to the reflection now on the scripture I just read. The prophet Habakkuk reminds us that even when circumstances appear barren, prayers seem delayed, and the evidence of blessing cannot yet be seen, God is still worthy of our praise. Our joy is not based on what we possess, but on who God is. We serve a faithful God who never fails his people. When everything around us seems uncertain, our confidence remains anchored in the Lord. For he is our strength, our hope, and our salvation. As we gather in this house today, let us come with hearts full of expectation, believing that the same God who sustained Habakkuk is the same God who is moving powerful in Church Without Walls Global. He is able to do exceedingly, abundantly, above all that we could ask or think. Therefore, let us continue to rejoice, trust him completely, and refuse to be left behind in what he is doing in this season. May the Lord add a blessing to the reading and hearing and living of his holy word. You may now be seated in the awesome presence and the power of the Holy Spirit. Amen.

praise in the house this evening? Can I have a praise? Can I just have a praise? Hallelujah to Jesus. Glory, glory to God. Bishop Dr. Wayne Graham, first we felt heaven gates open and invite us to step in. Man of God, we thank the Lord for your life, your leadership, and the grace of God upon you. May God continue to strengthen and richly bless you as you labor in his vineyard. Hallelujah to Jesus. Glory, glory to God. What a powerful word for us on this last Sunday of June, reminding us to rejoice in the Lord, even in every season, as we prepare our hearts for the banquet table of the King. Glory to God. Sister Flower, God has truly blessed you with this word today. Glory, glory to God. We receive it in the name of Jesus. Hallelujah to Jesus. Glory, glory to God. We will then continue in worship with our musical selection. Hallelujah to Jesus. Spiritual war. Hallelujah to Jesus. Church family, stay in the presence of God. He is moving. Glory to God. He is moving in our midst. We now go to our musical selection. Hallelujah to Jesus.

Hallelujah to Jesus. Glory, glory to God. Glory, glory to God. It's an honor and a privilege. Glory to God. Hallelujah to be your mistress of ceremony. Glory to God. I am so excited. Glory. As I stand at this pulpit, just worshiping him. Just worshiping him. Hallelujah to Jesus. Glory, glory to God. For those of you who just come in later, I want to take this opportunity one more time to welcome you in the house of the Lord. Hallelujah to Jesus. Welcome you to Church Without Walls Global, where everyone is blessed. Glory, glory to God. For some people that are visiting us today, again, on the second Sunday, oh, glory to God. You're returning from last week. Welcome, welcome home. Hallelujah to Jesus. Glory, glory to God. Glory, glory to God. Glory to God. Thank you, Jesus. Glory, glory to God. Church family, let us continue to lift up the mighty and matchless name of Jesus. Come on, open your mouth and give him praise. He alone is worthy. He is worthy of all the glory. He is worthy of all the honor and praise. Hallelujah to Jesus. Glory to God. He is the Alpha and the Omega, the beginning and the end. He's our comforter, Sister Holm, our Redeemer. Glory to God. Our Deliverer, Sister Martin, and the Lion of Tribe of Judah. Glory to God. He's the head of Church Without Walls Global. This is not our church. This is his church. Hallelujah to Jesus. Therefore, let everything that has breath praise the Lord. Hallelujah to Jesus. Glory, glory to God. Glory, glory to God. My daughter, hey, glory to God. We have just heard the powerful song, Spiritual War. Whatever battle you may have walked in, into this sanctuary with today, declare by faith, it is over. Come on, somebody. It is over in the name of Jesus. The God who fights our battle has never lost a battle, and he will. Hallelujah to Jesus. He never. Glory to God. He never will. Hallelujah to Jesus. Come on and worship. Just worship. Worship him with me. Wherever you are this morning, wherever you are this day, just worship. I said worship him. Worship him today. Hallelujah to Jesus. Glory. Glory to God. Sister Carol Walker, worship the King. Sister Hyacinth Johnson, give him your highest praise this morning. Give him your highest praise this day. Oh, Daddy Deacon Mundell, he's the Lion of Judah. He is fighting right now for his people. Come on and worship him. Worship him with me. Hallelujah to Jesus. Oh, glory. Glory to God. Sister Chong, he said, no weapon formed against us shall prosper. Hallelujah to Jesus. Glory. Glory to God. Sister Jean, the Lord of hosts, he goes before us on this day, right now, in the mighty powerful name of Jesus. Glory to God. Oh, Sister Cynthia, keep your eyes, keep your heart fixed on Jesus, for his presence is covering. Come on, somebody. His presence is covering Church Without Walls Global, where everyone is blessed. Hallelujah to Jesus. Glory to God. Sister Pat, hallelujah to Jesus. Come on, my auntie. Just lift up your hands towards heaven and just worship. Worship him with me this morning. Worship him with me this evening. Worship him right now in this hour. Oh, glory. Glory to God. Hallelujah to Jesus. Glory. Glory to God. Gates of Zion, lift up your heads and let the King of Glory come in. King Jesus, we welcome you. We welcome you. Hallelujah to Jesus. Fill this sanctuary with your glory. Let every burden be lifted. Every chains be broken right now. Hallelujah to Jesus. Every heart be encouraged and every life be transformed by your presence. Oh, glory. Glory
to God. Glory to God. Bishop Easton, we love Jesus. Oh, glory to God. We love you, Lord. We love you, Lord. We honor you, Lord. We honor you, Lord. We adore you, Lord. Hallelujah to Jesus. Glory, glory to God. Churches at World Global, as we remain in the spirit of worship, let us now prepare our hearts to honor the Lord through our tithes and offering. Hallelujah to Jesus. Glory, glory to God. Glory, glory to God. Hallelujah. Hey, Jesus. Glory. Glory to God. Glory. Hey, glory. Glory to God. Hallelujah to Jesus. Hey, glory. Glory to God. Lord, we just worship you this morning. We adore you this morning. We adore you this night. We just come. We just come. We just come to empty ourselves. We just come. We just come just to worship. Just to worship. Just to worship. Oh, glory to God. Just to worship you. Hallelujah to Jesus. We adore you this morning. We adore you this night.

We just come to empty ourselves. We just come just to worship. Oh, glory to God. Just to worship you. Hallelujah to Jesus.

Glory to God. He's passing by. Just touch him. He said, reach out and touch me. Hey, glory to God. As he is passing by. Hallelujah to Jesus. Glory, glory to God. Thank you, Jesus. Glory to God. The word of God reminded us in Habakkuk chapter 3, 17 to 18, what even when the fig tree does not bosom and the fields seem empty, yet I will rejoice in the Lord. I will joy in the God of my salvation. Hallelujah to Jesus. Our giving, Church Without War Global, is an act of faith. Glory to God. We do not give because of what we see. We give because of who God is. Hallelujah to Jesus. Glory to God. He has been faithful yesterday. He is faithful today, and he will remain faithful forever. Glory to God. Hallelujah to Jesus. Can I get an amen in this place? Hey, glory. Glory to God. I said he is faithful today, and he will remain faithful forevermore. Hallelujah to Jesus. Glory to God. Church family, I encourage you today to bring your tithes unto the Lord with a grateful heart. If God has placed it into your spirit to sow, oh glory to God, a special seed, sow it in faith, sow it in obedience, and sow it in love. L-O-V-E. He first loved us before we can love ourselves. Hallelujah to Jesus. Glory to God. Church Without Walls Global is a fertile ground where lives are being transformed. The gospel is being preached, and the kingdom of God is advancing. Hallelujah to Jesus. Glory, glory to God. As you saw today, believe God for his divine provision, his favor, his increase, and his abundance blessing over your life and your household. Glory to God. Remember, God loves a cheerful giver, and he's able, come on somebody, he's able to supply every need according to his riches in glory through Jesus Christ. Glory to God. May the Lord bless every cheerful giver as we now worship him through our tithes and our offering and our sacrificial seeds. Glory to God. Hallelujah to Jesus. Following the offering, we will prepare our hearts for the introduction of God's appointed messenger who has been sent with a fresh, come on somebody, a fresh word for Church Without Walls Global. Then we will continue in worship to our next musical selection. Church family, remain expectant. God is in this place. Come on. And he is about to do something. Come on, somebody. Extraordinary. Hallelujah to Jesus. I feel the fire of God standing right here with me. Hey, glory to God. And this secure, glory to God, pulpit. Hallelujah to Jesus. Glory, glory to God. Our tithes and offering team is no matter what. Come on, somebody. Turn to your neighbor on the right and said, no matter what. Turn to your neighbor on the left and said, no matter what. Hallelujah to Jesus. Glory to God. Our scripture reading is taken from the book of Habakkuk, chapter 3, verse 17 to 18, which already read in your hearing today. Glory to God. But it said, though the fig tree does not bud and there are no grapes on the vines, yet, come on, somebody, make it personal. I, Melba Carty, will rejoice in the Lord. I will be joyful, glory to God, in God, my Savior. Hallelujah to Jesus. Glory to God. Church family, today, theme for our tithes and offering is no matter what. Come on, somebody. He said, no matter what. No matter what your bank account say. No matter what your circumstances look like. No matter what report you receive this week. Glory to God. No matter what battles you are facing right now. Come on, somebody. Turn to your neighbor and say, God is still faithful. Hallelujah to Jesus. God is still faithful. Glory to God. Glory. Glory to God. If the Lord has placed it on your heart to sow a

0: 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Prince of Wales Court, Bowie, Maryland, 20716. Glory to God. Hallelujah to Jesus. 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And the mailing address is 2209 Prince of Wales Court, Bowie, Maryland, 20716. Glory to God. 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Hallelujah to Jesus. Glory to God. 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Hallelujah to Jesus. I repeat, Central 96.3 FM Jamaica, 47 Manchester Avenue, Maypen, Jamaica. Hallelujah to Jesus. Glory to God. Glory, glory to God. Sister Edwards Floor, Habakkuk teaches us that worship is not based on what we have. It's based on who God is. Come on, somebody. Hallelujah to Jesus. Even when the harvest failed and the fields were empty, Habakkuk made a declaration of faith. Glory to God. He said, yet I will rejoice in the Lord. His praise was greater than his problems. Glory to God. His praise, come on somebody, was greater, glory to God, than his problems. So your praise, glory to God, has to be greater. Hallelujah to Jesus. Than your problems. And his faith was stronger than his fear. Hallelujah to Jesus. I come to remind you today, glory to God, of this true story. Oh, glory to God. I am reminded of the true story of a faithful Christian widow who had very little to live on. Every Sunday, she faithfully brought her tithes and a small offering to the Lord. Someone asked her, why do you keep giving when you have so little? Glory to God. She smiled, hey, glory to God, and replied, I don't give because I have plenty. Come on, somebody. I give because God has never, come on, somebody, fail me to provide for me. Hey, glory to God. She said, I don't give because I have plenty. I give because God has never failed. Come on, somebody, to provide for me. Hallelujah to Jesus. He never, come on, you know the song, failed us yet. Oh, glory to God. She has learned that God's faithfulness was not measured by the size of her wallet. Oh, glory to God. But by the greatness, oh, glory to God, of his promise. Hallelujah to Jesus. Glory to God. Though many difficult seasons, the Lord continued to provide for her needs one day at a time. Glory to God. Church family, that is the kind of faith Habakkuk called us to have. Glory to God. Hallelujah to Jesus. Today, bring your tithes with thanksgiving. Present your offering with joy. If the Holy Spirit, oh, glory to God, has placed it upon your heart to sow a special seed. Sow it in love. Sow it in faith. Glory to God. Do not sow because someone is asking you to sow. Sow because you trust the God who has promised never to leave you nor forsake you. Glory to God. Church family, remember, your seed is not merely a gift. It is an act of worship, an expression of gratitude, and a declaration that God is your source. Hallelujah to Jesus. Glory to God. Glory, glory to God. So today, let us give with cheerful hearts and declare together, glory to God, no matter what, I will rejoice. No matter what, I will trust. No matter what, oh, glory to God, I will trust God. No matter what, I will honor the Lord with my tithes, my offering, and my seed, because my God shall supply, he said, all, not some, all my needs, according to his riches in glory by Christ Jesus. Glory, glory to God. Hallelujah to Jesus. Let us pray. Glory, glory to God. Heavenly Father, hey, glory to God. We now come before you, oh God, at your holy altar with a grateful and obedient heart, Lord. We present to you the tithe offering and a special seed that have been sown into Church Without Walls Global. Lord, we thank you. Hey, glory to God. We thank you, Lord. We thank you because every gift given here is an act of worship, a declaration of faith, and a testimony that you are our provider and our source. And Lord, we thank you. Father, we ask, oh God, that you bless every cheerful giver, oh God. Multiply every seed, oh God. Hallelujah to Jesus, that has sown according to your perfect will this day, oh God. Open, oh God, the windows of heaven, Lord, and pour out a blessing that there will not be room enough to receive it. In the mighty, powerful name of Jesus, Lord, we ask, oh God, that you rebuke the devourer of your people's sake, oh God. Establish, oh God, the work of their hands, oh God, and cause favor, cause increase, oh God, and divine provision to rest. Oh God, rest upon each household, oh God, represented here today in the mighty, powerful name of Jesus. Lord, may these tithes and offerings, oh God, be used to advance your kingdom, to Church Without Walls Global, Lord. May they become instrument of hope, instrument of healing, instrument of discipleship, instrument of evangelism, Lord, and love as we reach our families, Lord, our friends, our neighbors, our communities, and the nation with the gospel of Jesus Christ. Lord, we thank you, Lord. As we faithfully return the fifth, oh God, the first tenth to you, oh God, remind us, oh God, that everything, everything you said, Lord, not something, oh God, we have belongs to you, Lord. And may we always be faithful steward of your abundance blessing, Lord. Lord, as I come down to your altar right now, oh God, Father Jesus, and I place, oh God, these envelopes, oh God. Father, our greatest offering is not only, oh God, what we place in the basket, but the life we place today into your hands, oh God. Lord, teach us, oh God, to love one another as you have commanded us to do, oh God. Give us a heart, oh God, that delights in your reading, your word, oh God. Hearing, oh God, your meditating, oh God, and your word, oh God. Lord, I ask that you examine and study your words, oh God, reminding and applying your words in our daily life, oh God. Lord, as I drop these envelopes right now, oh God, draw, Jesus, draw us, oh God, into a deeper life of prayer, into a closer, more intimate relationship with you, Lord, so that our life, oh God, will bring to your holy name, oh God. Lord, as we leave, oh God, this place today, oh God, may we continue to worship you with our giving, our living, and our serving, oh God. Let our life, oh God, become a living sacrifice, holy and acceptable unto you. Lord, we declare these tithes often and every seed in your loving hands, oh God, believing that you will accomplish exceeding abundance above all we can ask for right now in this hour, oh God. Lord, we thank you. We worship you, Lord, and we give you thanks, Lord. We pray all these things in the mighty, matchless, and victorious name of our Lord and Jesus, our Savior. Oh, glory to God. And we say amen and amen and amen. Hallelujah to Jesus. Glory, glory to God. Glory, glory to God. Thank you, Father. We thank you, Lord, for what you're doing right now in this hour. Hallelujah to Jesus. Glory to God. Church family, let us continue to worship the Lord. Give him thanks, oh glory to God, for all that he is doing in your heart and in your life. Thank him for his grace that has sustained you, his mercy that has kept you, and his unfailing love that has brought you into his presence today. Hallelujah to Jesus. The Lord has been good. He is worthy. He is worthy of all our praise. Hallelujah to Jesus. Glory to God. As we prepare our hearts to receive the living word of God, let us remember that the messenger is God's chosen vessel, but the message belongs to God. So today, I believe heaven has prepared a word specifically for Church Without Walls Global, where everyone is blessed. It is truly an honor and a privilege for me to stand before you and introduce God's appointed messenger for this hour. Hallelujah to Jesus. Glory, glory to God. Our speaker is Minister Kishma Allen, a devoted servant of the Most High God. She's a woman who hungers and thirsts after righteousness, possesses a genuine servant heart, and has a deep passion for teaching the uncompromising word of God. Hallelujah to Jesus. Oh, glory to God. Minister Allen is obedient to the voice of the Lord and is willing to go wherever he sent her to proclaim his truth. She faithfully teaches the scriptures with wisdom, humanity, and boldness. She does not dilute the gospel to satisfy the culture, but stand firmly upon the truth of God's word. Her life reflects humanity, faithfulness, and obedience to the calling God has placed upon her. Church Without Walls Global, today we are blessed to welcome this anointed woman of God from the beautiful blue water of St. Thomas, U.S. Virgin Islands. Let us prepare our hearts to receive all that the Lord has placed within her spirit for his people. Glory, glory to God. Before the preacher word, we will enter into a time of worship to the beautiful selection, Tell Jesus. Glory, glory to God. Church family, let this not be just another song. Let it become your personal prayer. Tell Jesus about every burden, every victory, every disappointment, every dream, every tears, and every praise. Though he already knows the desire of our hearts, he delights in hearing the voice of his children. Tell him how grateful you are for his goodness. Tell him how much you love him. Tell him you are thankful to be in his presence today. As we worship, may our hearts be prepared, every spirit be receptive, and every life be ready for the transformation power of God's word. After the musical selection, the next voice you will hear will be the minister, Kishma Allen. Church family, let us receive her with the prayers, love, and expectation as she come in the mighty name of Jesus. Glory to God. May the Lord bless his servant, and may his word accomplish everything he has anointed her for this day. Amen. Glory to God. Glory to God. Glory, glory to God. We now go to a musical selection, and the next voice you'll be here is Minister Kishma Allen. Amen and amen. Hallelujah. Glory to God. Glory to God. Glory. Glory to God. Hallelujah. Glory to God. Hallelujah. Glory to God. Thank you, Jesus. Oh, glory. Glory to God. We thank you, Lord. We thank you. We thank you. We thank you. We thank you, Lord. We thank you. We just praise you. We adore you. We give you thanks. We give you thanks. We give you, we give you, we give you thanks. We just worship you. We adore you. Lord, there is none. There is none like you this morning. There is none like you this evening. There is none. There is none. There is none like you. We just magnify your name and we give you thanks. We give you thanks. We just give you thanks. We thank you, Father. We thank you for what you're doing in this hour. Hallelujah to Jesus. Glory to God. Glory. Glory to God. Glory. Glory to God. Thank you, Father. Thank you, Lord. Thank you. Thank you, Lord. Hallelujah to Jesus. Glory to God. Glory. Glory to God. Thank you, Lord. Thank you, Lord. Thank you. Thank you, Father. Glory to God. Glory. Glory to God. Glory. Glory to God. Glory to God. Church Without Walls Global Congregation, we are not going to waste any time. Hallelujah to Jesus. Glory. Glory to God. Church family, we truly must tell Jesus all our problems. There's no burdens too heavy for him to carry, no mountains too high for him to move, and no situation beyond his power to change. He is our Savior, our Counselor, and our friends who hear every prayer. Hallelujah to Jesus. So we have worshiped through the song, Tell Jesus. I pray that every heart has been refreshed, every burden has been lifted, and every soul has drawn closer to the Master. Hallelujah to Jesus. And now, without further ado, it is my great honor and privilege to present God's chosen messenger for this hour. Hallelujah to Jesus. Glory to God. On behalf of the founders, co-founders, and the entire Church Without Walls global family, we extend a warm and heartfelt kingdom greetings to Minister Kishma Allen. Hallelujah to Jesus. Church family, would you stand on your feet and join me in welcoming this anointed woman of God as she comes to deliver the uncompromised, hallelujah to Jesus, word of the Lord. Let us receive her with love. Let us receive her with honor. Let us receive her with praise and a great expectation, believing that God has a life-changing message prepared just for us today. Minister Kishma Allen, I now graciously and prayerfully turn this secure pulpit over to you in the mighty and matchless name of Jesus Christ. We love you, we appreciate you, and we pray that the Holy Spirit will speak powerfully for you as you minister to God's people. Church family, let us receive God's servant with a hearty welcome. Amen. And give the Lord a praise as Minister Allen comes forth. In the mighty, powerful name of Jesus. Amen and amen.
1: Amen. Hallelujah. Glory to God. Hallelujah. Give the Lord some praise. He is deserving and he is worthy of yes, all Lord. Of our praise and yes, all Lord. Of our worship. Glory he alone is worthy to be Hallelujah. Lifted up. He alone. Yes. Is worthy to be magnified. Hallelujah. He alone. El Rabaka
0: glory, glory.
1: We yes, lift Lord. You up, God. We lift Hallelujah. You up in this place, Father. We yes, lift Lord. You up, Father. Yes, we honor Lord. You. We yes, worship Lord. You. We adore you, Father
0: glory
1: God.
0: God.
1: For you are worthy and you are deserving of all our praise. Hallelujah. Hallelujah. Glory to God. Pleasant good afternoon. It is indeed truly a pleasure to be here today. I would like to greet our servant leader, Reverend Melva Carty, the founder for the Church Without Walls Global and International Bread of Life Ministry. I'll also like to greet Bishop Dr. Wayne Graham, the co-founder of Church Without Walls Global, Evangelist Dorothy Kerr, Reverend Thomas Joseph in the United Kingdom, Pastor Esther Alexander, Church Without Walls Global Church Mother, Church Without Walls Global Congregation, honorary mention to Apostle Dr. Oral Hazel and my pastor, Bishop Carl Richardson, and all who is under the sound of my voice. I am Minister Kishma Allen from the beautiful and tropical island of St. Thomas, United States, Virgin Islands. Praise God. I've had the pleasure of knowing Dr. Melva Carty and Church Without Walls for many years, and it is indeed a pleasure to humbly accept her invitation to bring forth the word today. The title of today's message is No Matter What. And the key scripture today is Habakkuk 3, 17 and 18. And it reads, although the fig tree shall not blossom, neither shall fruit be in the vines, the labor of the olive shall fail, and the fields shall yield no meat. The flock shall be cut off from the fold, and there shall be no herd in the stalls. Yet I will rejoice in the Lord. I will joy in the God of my salvation. Let us pray. Father God, we just bless your name today, Father God. We thank you, Lord God. I pray, Lord God, as I bring forth your word, that it is not me, but it is you, Father. I pray, Lord God, for those who are listening. I pray that you will touch them, that you would anoint them, anoint their ears, Father God, so they will hear, thus saith the Lord. I pray that you will touch their hearts, remove hearts of stone, Father, and give them hearts of flesh, Father. I pray, Lord God, that the word spoken today will bring forth much fruit, that it will be planted in good soil, my God, and it will bring forth much fruit for generations to come. And all God's people say, amen and amen. Look at your neighbor and tell them no matter what. I want you to look at your other neighbor and tell them also no matter what. The Bible says David encouraged himself in the Lord. So I want everyone to call out their own name, tap on your own shoulder and shout with confidence, no matter what. I remember growing up, my mom would listen to the radio every Sunday from sunup to sundown because we could not put on the TV in the house on Sundays. And one of the songs that will come on the radio is, the God of the mountain is still the God in the valley. And it says that the chorus is, and the God of the mountain is still God in the valley. When things go wrong, he'll make them right. And the God of the good times is still God in the bad times. The God of the day is still God in the night. And only as I got older, I began to understand just a little why that radio station played that song every Sunday. Or to singing it. And as I got older, before I got saved, that, among many other songs, is what kept me. So I want to say to you, Bishop Graham, God bless you for your labor of love that that God uses you every single time for all those who are listening. So look at your neighbor again and say, no matter what. The more I ponder on this message when I was preparing it, the more Job came to mind. With his words in Job 13, 15. Though he slay me, yet will I trust him. That to me is the ultimate no matter what. Though he slay me, yet will I trust him. Job lost his oxen, the donkeys, and the servants who kept them. And Job said basically, no matter what. He lost the sheep and the servants who kept the sheep. He lost the camels and the servants who kept the camels. He lost his seven sons, his three daughters. He was struck with boils and sickness. His friends who should have been helping him to mourn ended up judging him. His own wife told him to curse God and die, but he didn't. So some of you right now, you might be saying, I don't understand your situation. And you're right. You're probably saying, but not many people have gone through my situation. And you may be right again. And you're probably saying, but you just don't understand how big my situation is. And for that, I will give that to you again. But I want to encourage you. No matter how big your situation could never be bigger than our God. And that was demonstrated with Job, because no matter what, Job still served God. Job still worshiped. Job still trusted. Job still believed. In Psalms 27, it says, "The Lord is my light and my salvation. Whom should I fear?" And it goes down when it says, "And now my eyes should be lifted up above my enemies. Therefore, I will offer in the tabernacle sacrifices of joy." That I want to say again that no matter what, though a host should encamp against me, my heart shall not fear. Though war should rise against me, in this shall I be confident. One thing have I desired of the Lord, that will I seek after, that I may dwell in the house of the Lord all the days of my life, to behold the beauty of the Lord and to inquire in his temple. So I want to encourage anyone, whatever it may be, take it to Jesus. Put it at the feet. Trust God. That's how we trust our friends to tell them what we're going through. Trust your situation to God. Give it to God, no matter what it is. And I want to encourage you to continue trusting and continue believing, because the Bible said in the end, Job received double. Job remained steadfast and immovable, even when everything around him was shaken, even when everything around him was troubled, even when everything around him didn't make sense, even when he was struck with grief, grieving over the very thing that God blessed him with, grieving over the loss of his children, grieving over their friends that should be here comforting him. Job still remained faithful, no matter what. And in the end, Job got double. The Bible says he had 10 children before, 7 sons and 3 daughters. And at the end of it, Job has added another 7 sons and another 3 daughters. There is double for your trouble. God will never allow us to go through anything without rewarding us justly for what we endured. So I want to encourage you, there is double. Amen. So going back to Habakkuk, where it says, so the scripture was taken from the 7 and 8, but I want to go back up to Habakkuk verse 17 and 18 was where the scripture came from. But I want to go back up to Habakkuk 19, because 18 was everything was dry. Everything was drought. Everything was barren. Everything was barren.
2: Yes, Lord.
1: But 18 is where he changed. Yet I will rejoice in the Lord. I will joy in the God. So despite what he was seeing, he stood up, Habakkuk 18, yet I will rejoice in the Lord. Your children ain't acting the way they're supposed to act, yet I will rejoice in the Lord. The doctor tell you whatever they tell you, yet I will rejoice in the Lord. The lawyer told you what he said, yet I will rejoice in the Lord. You got a bill in the mail, regardless to what that envelope say. Saints of God, hear me well. Regardless to what that news says, yet I will rejoice in the Lord. You have to make a determination to rejoice in the Lord, regardless to whatever come your way. You have to know, to know beyond a shadow of a doubt that God is greater, that God is bigger, that God is able, regardless to what comes your way. You have to know and to be able to stand with confidence and say, yet I will rejoice in the Lord. And because of that, verse 19, it says, the Lord God is my strength. He will make my feet like hinds' feet. And he will make me to walk upon my high places. That only came when verse 18 changed the course. Verse 17 talks about everything being dry and famine. Verse 18 was a transition. Yet, this is where we are, but we're moving on to the next thing. Yet, I will rejoice in the Lord. And it's only after you rejoice in the Lord, regardless to what is famine and broken and lacking and missing and upside down. It's only after you rejoice in the Lord. Then we have verse 19, the Lord God is my strength. It's only after Job stood still. It's only after Job decided he is not going to curse God and die. It's only after Job remained faithful. Despite all the news, it's only then the Bible said Job received double.
2: Hallelujah.
1: So it's never about the affliction.
2: No.
1: It's never about the affliction. It's never about what's taken. It's never about what's acting funny. It's never about what is missing. It's never about what is broken. It's never about what needs fixing. It's never about that. It's not about that. Can
2: Hallelujah.
1: You still see God for who God is?
2: Come on, my
1: time?
2: Sister. Glory to God. Preach
1: Can
2: that
1: you
2: word.
1: Still see God? Can you still worship God? Can you still lift up the name of the Most
2: Hallelujah.
1: High? Can you
2: Glory.
1: Still cry out to God?
2: Yes,
1: Can
2: Lord.
1: You still be steadfast and immovable
2: Hallelujah.
1: And always abounding in the things of God when everything is going wrong?
2: Yes, Lord. Thank you,
1: Saints
2: Jesus.
1: Of God, I'm here to say, if you can remain faithful during those times, Job got double. Habakkuk 19 spoke about what was overcome after
2: Hallelujah.
1: The dry olive. Habakkuk 3:19, the Lord God is my strength.
2: Lord.
1: He will make my feet like hinds' feet. He
2: Hallelujah.
1: Will make me to walk upon high places.
2: Jesus, come on, my sister. Please.
1: My high places.
2: Mm-hmm.
1: But we could say, but wait, 2 verses ago, the fig tree didn't blossom. The fruit, there was no fruit on the vine, and the fields had no meat, and the flock were cut off. But if you could lift up your eyes from whence cometh your help and see
2: yes.
1: past the things of the natural eyes and see every situation and circumstances the way how God sees it, and you will know beyond a shadow of doubt that you are more than a conqueror. You will know that you are more than an overcomer.
2: Hallelujah.
1: You will know victory is yours. Despite,
2: Jesus.
1: If you could only give God a praise,
2: Hallelujah.
1: Despite your circumstances,
2: Hallelujah.
1: Despite
2: Glory
1: your situation,
2: yes,
1: if you could
2: Lord.
1: Lift
2: yes,
1: up your
2: Lord.
1: Head, lift
2: mm.
1: up your voice, and
2: Jesus.
1: Give God a worship, I
2: Hallelujah.
1: Promise you,
2: Hallelujah.
1: Things are going to change.
2: Glory
1: Not because
2: God.
1: I kiss my Allen says so, because yes. that's what the word said.
2: Jesus.
1: It Glory happened to Job,
2: God.
1: And it also said so in Habakkuk. It's not my word, it's God's word. And if
2: not
1: we can hold
2: will,
1: on to
2: will.
1: God's unchanging hand during
2: yes,
1: times when we don't understand, I promise you, saints of God, the Bible says we will go through the fire, but it says that the flame shall not be kindled upon us, and we will come out with not even the smell of smoke will be
2: Jesus.
1: Upon us.
2: Glory. I receive
1: divine
2: favor. God.
1: If we can trust him.
2: Hallelujah.
1: So my encouragement to everyone today, I know your situation is hard. I know your situation is big. I understand you've been going through your situation for a long time. I can
2: Jesus.
1: Hear you say how much longer that I have to go through this.
2: Hallelujah.
1: I hear it and I feel it. But I
2: Jesus.
1: Want to tell you, look not at your affliction. Keep
2: Jesus.
1: Your eyes on Christ. Believe
2: Jesus.
1: What the word says you
2: Hallelujah.
1: Are. Believe who he says that you are. Stand in that authority that God has given
2: Glory.
1: You. Do not lose hope. Do not lose faith. Do not repossession yourself.
2: Hallelujah.
1: Stand fast. And I promise you, God is not a God that can lie.
2: Thank you, Jesus.
1: He's
2: Thank
1: not
2: you,
1: a
2: Lord.
1: God that should repent.
2: Thank you, Lord.
1: He will Lord, fulfill
2: Glory.
1: His word. So
2: yes,
1: that's
2: Lord.
1: My encouragement to everyone today,
2: Jesus.
1: That the Lord God is our strength, and he will make our feet like hinds' feet, and he will make all of us to walk upon our, in our high places in Jesus' mighty name. Amen. Minister Reverend Carty, I turn it right back over to you and Bishop Graham.
2: Hallelujah to Jesus. Glory, glory to God. We thank you for the word, woman of God. We now go to our musical selection. Hallelujah to Jesus. Glory to God. Ooh.

Hallelujah to Jesus. Glory, glory to God. What a powerful song. Hallelujah to Jesus. Glory, glory to God. What a powerful word that we just received. Glory to God. Glory. And she tied in with Job. Hallelujah to Jesus. Glory to God. I pray that you feel refreshed. I pray that you feel uplifted. I pray that your soul has drawn closer to the Master. Hallelujah to Jesus. Glory, glory to God. Glory, glory to God. Hallelujah to Jesus. Thank you, Lord. I can say the song, glory to God, as the altar painted, oh God, God will answer us. And she just told us right there again that God will answer us. He will never fail us. Hallelujah to Jesus. Glory to God. And today we are living witnesses that the Lord has answered us. He has answered us through his presence, through his power, through our worship, and through his living word. Hallelujah to Jesus. Glory, glory to God. What a word from God's heaven kitchen. Oh, glory to God. What a word, Church Without Walls Global, from God's heavenly kitchen in a season like this. What a timely message for such a time as this. Glory to God. Hallelujah to Jesus. Church family, I can feel the fire of the Holy Spirit in this place. Glory to God. She said, turn to your neighbor. Glory to God, and tell him, no matter what, turn to your neighbor on the other side and said, no matter what, catch yourself today and tell yourself, no matter what, hallelujah to Jesus, glory to God. If he done it for Job, if he done it for Habakkuk, if he does it for Joseph, why can't he do it for you? Hallelujah to Jesus. Come on, somebody, give me a praise shout. Hallelujah to Jesus. Glory to God. Glory, glory to God. Church family, again, I can feel the fire of the Holy Spirit in this place. I know your hearts have been stored. Your faith has been strengthened. And your spirit has been renewed by the power of God's word. Hallelujah to Jesus. Today, Minister Kishma Allen comes like a mighty, she came in like a mighty rushing wind under the anointing of the Holy Spirit. And she reminds us, oh, glory to God, no matter what, we will rejoice. No matter what, we will praise the Lord. No matter what, he's the God of our salvation. No matter what, we will stand upon his promise. No matter what, God is in control. Hallelujah. Glory be to God. Glory be to God. Give me a praise. Glory to God. Minister Allen, on behalf of our founders, our leadership, and the entire Church Without Walls Global congregation, we sincerely thank you for your life and for your faithful obedience to his call. Glory to God. We sincerely thank God, oh, glory to God, for your life, hallelujah, and your faithful obedience to his call. Thank you for allowing the Lord to use you to pour into our hearts today. Glory to God. Our prayer is that the same God who poured through you today will now pour back into you. May he refill you with fresh oil, fresh fire, fresh revelation, and renewed strength. May your household never be empty. Your cup continually, oh, glory to God, overflow, and your ministry expand beyond anything you have imagined. Glory to God. Hallelujah to Jesus. May the Lord grant the righteous desire of your heart. Establish the work of your hands. Open your doors of ministry and continue to deepen your understanding of his holy words as you remain firmly anchored, glory to God, in Jesus Christ. Hallelujah to Jesus. Know that you have been tremendously blessing to this ministry, and may we count it a privilege to have received the word God placed in your heart. Glory. Glory to God. Minister Kishma Allen, we honor you. We appreciate you. We thank you for you. Oh, glory to God. And we thank God for you.
And we love you with the love of the Lord. May the abundant blessing of a mighty God, I said, rest among somebody, rest upon you today and always. Hallelujah to Jesus. Church family, let us thank God once more for his faithful servant by giving the Lord a mighty praise. Hallelujah to Jesus. Glory, glory to God. Glory, glory to God. Church, you can feel the spirit. You can feel the excitement. Hallelujah to Jesus. Glory, glory to God. Glory. Thank you, Lord. Glory to God. Glory, Jesus. Glory to God. Now prepare your hearts. Hallelujah to Jesus. Glory to God. As we go to the Lord's Supper, glory to God. Our communion service. Hallelujah to Jesus. Glory to God. Oh, thank you, Pastor Timothy. Hallelujah. Hey, Jesus. Glory to God. Thank you, Lord. Thank you, Lord. Let us prepare our hearts, our minds, our spirit. Oh, glory to God. As we come in no other name, oh, glory, to prepare our hearts. Hey, glory to the Lord. Say, hallelujah to Jesus, the Lord, the Lord, the Lord. Table. Hallelujah to Jesus. Glory to God. Glory. Glory to God. Glory. Glory to God. Thank you, Jesus. Glory to God. Thank you, Father. We just give you thanks. We give you thanks. And we worship. We worship you, Lord, as we come, as we come, as we come, as we come as the body of Christ to the Lord's Supper. Hallelujah. Thank you, Jesus. Thank you. Thank you. Thank you, Lord. Church family, oh Jesus, just worship him, just worship him as you prepare your heart. Just worship him, just worship him as you prepare your heart. Oh, glory to God, to come to his table. Oh, glory to God. Hallelujah to Jesus. Say, hey, glory to God. Glory, glory to God. Thank you, Jesus. Say, hey, glory. Lord, you have done a new thing here today. Hallelujah to Jesus. Glory to God. The angels are rejoicing. Hallelujah to Jesus. Glory. Glory to God. Hallelujah. Hey. Hallelujah. Glory to God. Hallelujah. Glory to God. Even the little grandchildren here dancing. Hallelujah. Hey. Glory. Glory. Glory. Glory to God. Hallelujah. Lord, we thank you. We worship you. We adore you, Lord. We adore you, Lord. We thank you, Lord. We thank you. You are the God of the valley. You are the God of the mountain. You are God in that storm, Lord. And we thank you. You say, as we roll back the curtain and where you have brought us to, Lord, we give you thanks this evening. We give you thanks this day. And we just come to worship you, Lord. We just come to adore you, Lord. We come to magnify your name. We come to lift up the name of Jesus. Oh, Lord, we thank you. We thank you. Oh, God, we thank you. As we bear our hearts, Lord, cleanse us as we come to the Lord's table. Hey, glory. Glory to God. Church family, let us now reverently prepare our hearts and our elements to receive the Lord's Supper. Glory to God. Hallelujah to Jesus. Before we partake, let us enter into a moment of holy reflection. Let every heart be searched before the Lord and every spirit be made ready. As the songwriter declares, search me, O Lord, and know my heart, I pray. If there's anything within us that is not pleasing in your sight, Lord, remove it in the mighty name of Jesus. Glory to God. Father, we come before you with clean hands and pure hearts, not trusting in our words, O God, not trusting in our own righteousness, but in the finished work of Jesus Christ. We come in no other name but the name of Jesus, the name that saves, the name that heals, the name that delivers, and the name that restores. Glory to God. We come to this
table in faith, not in fear. We come remembering the sacrifice of Jesus Christ, his broken body, come on, and his blood shed for the remission of our sin. Glory to God. Church family, as we receive the bread, glory to God, we remember the body of our Lord and Savior, Jesus Christ, broken for us on Calvary cross. By his stripes, we are healed, and by his sacrifice, we are made whole. Glory to God. Hallelujah to Jesus. Let us pray over the bread. Glory to God. Glory, glory to God. Heavenly Father, we thank you for the gift of your Son, Jesus Christ. We thank you, Lord, for his broken body. Lord, we thank you that we be made whole right now, oh God. As we receive this bread, Lord, we receive healing. Oh, glory to God. We receive restoration. We receive deliverance and renewal strength, Lord. Let every weakness be made strong. Oh, glory to God. Hallelujah to Jesus. Every broken place be restored right now in the mighty, powerful name of Jesus. And every life be touched by your healing power, Lord. Lord, we come to your table in no other name, Lord, to receive it in faith, in remembrance of Jesus Christ, our Lord. And we say amen and amen. Glory to God. Church family, let us now partake of the bread together in remembrance of him. You may eat your bread. Hallelujah. Bread.

the cup, the blood of Christ. Now, as we prepare to receive the cup, remember the precious blood of Jesus Christ, shed for the forgiveness of our sin. His blood speaks better things over our lives. Mercy instead of judgment, grace instead of condemnation, and freedom instead of bondage. Let us pray for the wine. Glory to God. Hallelujah to Jesus. Let us pray for your cup as you lift your wine juice, your grape juice, or your water. Hallelujah to Jesus. Glory to God. Glory to God. Lord, search me and know my heart, I pray. Glory to God. Father, we thank you for the blood of Jesus Christ, the new covenant poured out for us today, Lord. As we drink this cup, oh God, remember the sacrifice that washed us clean, oh glory to God, and redeem us, oh God, from every sin, oh God. Let this cup, oh God, let this cup, oh God, bring forgiveness, cleansing, renewal, and victory over every areas of our Lord. Oh God, Lord, we thank you. We thank you, Lord. Lord, we declare, oh God, that we are covered. We are covered. We are redeemed, oh God. And we are made new, oh God, by the blood of Jesus Christ, Lord. Lord, we thank you for what you're doing right now at Church Without Walls Global. Thank you, Jesus. Yay. Jesus. Lord, we thank you. We thank you. We thank you for this hour, Lord. Hallelujah to Jesus. Church family, let us now drink together in remembrance of him. You can drink your grape juice, your wine juice, or your water. Hallelujah.

Hallelujah to Jesus. Glory, glory to God. Glory, glory to God. Church family, as we close this secure ordinance, let us remember the words of our Lord. Do this in remembrance of me. Hallelujah to Jesus. He said, do this in remembrance of me. We have not only partake of bread and wine, but we have entered into communion with Christ himself. May the peace of God rest upon every heart. May the joy of salvation be renewed within us. May healing flow, burdens be lifted, and faith be strengthened. Father, we thank you for this holy moment. We seal this communion in the name of Jesus Christ.

Hallelujah to Jesus. Glory to God. Church family, we now transition into our next musical selection. Let us continue to bask in the glorious presence of the Lord. Do not rush out of this moment. Stay under, come on, the anointing. Stay in worship and remain open to what God is doing in this house. Glory to God. Truly, the Lord is in this house, and where the Spirit of the Lord is, there is liberty, healing, restoration, and joy. We are grateful to be here, gathering in the house of the Lord, the place of freedom and divine encounter. Hallelujah to Jesus. Glory, glory to God. Glory, Jesus. Glory to God. Church family, I am glad to be in the house of liberty today. Thank you, Jesus. We give you glory. We give you honor. And we give you praise. Let every heart remain in worship as we now go into this powerful musical selection. Hallelujah to Jesus.

0: Blessed to Jesus. Glory, glory to God. Church family, as we prepare to bring this powerful service to a close, we reflect on everything the Lord has done in our midst today. We have worshiped, we have prayed, we have heard the word, and we have experienced the presence of the living God. We just heard the worship selection, and now we transition into this final musical moment. God will answer me. And church family, let me declare it boldly. God has answered. He has answered in worship. He has answered in the word. He has answered in prayer. And I believe he has answered many of your hearts today. I can testify that I asked the Lord to meet me at the altar, and he met me there. Glory, Jesus. Glory to God. Hallelujah to Jesus. If you came in burden, I believe you are leaving strengthened. If you came in weary, I believe you are leaving renewed. If you came in seeking direction, I believe you are leaving clarity and peace. Hallelujah to Jesus. Give him praise as you leave with clarity and peace. Glory, glory to God. My encouraged word for you for this sweet church family, carry this with you throughout the week. God is still answering prayer. God is still moving, and God is still faithful. Walk in expectation. Walk in peace. Walk in faith, and walk knowing that you are covered by the hand of a mighty God. I speak life over you this week. May your home be blessed, your health be strengthened, your mind be guarded, and your spirit be lifted. Many doors of favors open unto you. And may the presence of God go with you wherever you go. And remember this, you are not walking alone. God is walking with you. Glory to God. I give you a special invitation for next Sunday. Church family, I lovingly encourage you to return next Sunday, the first Sunday in July. Come expecting another encounter with God. Bring a friend, bring a neighbor, bring a loved one, because there is still plenty of room in the house of the Lord. And hear this, there is a miracle in this house with your name on it. Don't miss what God has prepared for you. We look forward to seeing you again in the presence of the Lord. We now go to the closing prayer. Hallelujah to Jesus. Glory, glory to God. Lord, as I ask you one more time to search me, O Lord, and know my heart, I pray. Lord, please renew a right spirit within me. Hallelujah to Jesus. Heavenly Father, we thank you, Lord, for you, O God. Lord, we thank you, Lord, for what you're doing at Church Without Walls Global. Lord, we thank you, Lord, for this powerful day of worship, words, prayer, and presence. We thank you, Lord, for meeting us at the altar and speaking to every heart. Lord, we thank you. Lord, we worship you. Lord, we adore you, and we give you thanks. Lord, as we leave this place, we ask that you go with us. Cover every family, strengthen every believer, heal every broken place, and continue to guide our steps throughout this week, Lord. Let your peace rest. Oh, glory to God upon us, Lord. Your joy filled us, and your spirit lead us, oh God. Lord, we pray today for unity in your church, oh God. Love among your people and revival, oh God, in every heart, Lord. Lord, we ask, oh God, that you keep us safe. Keep us faithful, Lord, and keep us close to you, Lord. You said, draw near, near, near, near to the cross, Lord. Lord, we seal this service and every blessing received today in the mighty, mighty, powerful name of Jesus. We say amen. Hey, Jesus. And amen, Lord. As I come up, Lord, Jesus, oh, glory, glory to God. Hallelujah to Jesus. Thank you, Lord. Thank you, Lord. Thank you, Lord. Let us lift, hey, Jesus, our right hand of fellowship. Glory to God. As we close with a benediction, hallelujah to Jesus. Glory, glory to God. He said, now unto him who is able, he's able to keep us, glory to God, from falling. Hallelujah to Jesus. Glory, glory, glory. Hey, Jesus, Jesus, glory to God. Now unto him, oh, who is able to keep us from falling and to present us faultless before his presence with exceeding joy, be glory, honor, dominion, and power, both now and forevermore. Go in peace, Church Without Walls Global Congregation. Go in power, glory to God. Go in victory, hallelujah, in the name of the Father, the Son, and the Holy Spirit. We the church say amen and amen. Church family, I love you all with pure kingdom love. And let us continue to pray for one another. As we now close with a song, Preach Amen. May the presence of the Lord remain with you until we meet again. God bless you. Hallelujah to Jesus.
1: This is the day of salvation. Now is the acceptable time. 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
1: Please join the family of the late Bishop Dr. G.G. Cooper, founding bishop of the Apostolic Church of God Seventh Day in Jamaica, as we honor his life, legacy, and ministry. On Tuesday, June 30, we gather for prayer, fasting, and remembrance from 10 a.m. to 2 p.m., followed by the celebration of life and legacy service from 4 p.m. to 9 p.m. The journey of remembrance continues on Thursday, July 2, with the service of thanksgiving and farewell. 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

0: And all the listeners in the Newwood area, giving God thanks for St. Peter's, Sister Dolly and family, Cousin Valerie and Princess and Precious. Brother Clement, Christine Clark and family. Giving God thanks for the St. Peter's area. Mr. and Mrs. Dennis Keynes up there in Paris Extension. I'm just giving God thanks for all, A-L-L, all of you under the sound of my voice. Giving God thanks for you. Brother Owen.
1: Seems so tough, you can't go on.
0: And all the others.
1: Gotta keep moving, he will guide you.
0: Giving God thanks for Connery, Sister Verna and family.
1: Cause he gave his word as bond. So trust in him.
0: Miss Mildred.
1: Come when you call.
0: And all the listeners in Connery. Brother Eric and Molly in there in Kayon. Boyan Tucket.
1: And daughters, don't be afraid. So leave your hands and head up to the stars.
0: Giving God thanks for St. Peter's.
1: Almighty, hear our cry. So I'm giving back.
0: I'm giving God thanks for all the listeners.
1: Back.
0: Lady Martin, Wee Wee. Giving God thanks for you too.
1: All that you have to
0: Brother Uriah, giving

So we're going to a large village and we're giving God thanks for Mr. Hall and family. Mr. and Mrs. Hall, that is. Mother Penny. You can't say Mr. and Mrs. Hall without saying good afternoon to Mother Penny. Yes, Sylvie and Henry. I just remember Sylvie and Henry in the Newtown area. Even though she might not be there, she's still represented in your town, right, Lady Henry? I'm just giving back. Giving our thanks for Tabernacle, George Jeffrey, Mr. Walwin, Karen, and Lyndon. Giving our thanks for all the listeners overseas, Lady Jane and family, their Monstrat, cousin. No, Auntie Mavis there in Anguilla. Oh, yes, Auntie Mavis. And Miracle and all the other listeners in Anguilla. Giving God thanks for St. Thomas, Lady Benjamin, staff at Bolongo, Auntie Pam and Shani and Denisha, Lady Jackson there in St. Croix, that is. Kimbala there in Washington.

Mr. Evelyn, Mr. Rogers. Giving God thanks for all, A-L-L. So if you did not hear your name, you're included in the all. So everyone is covered, right? Yeah, giving God thanks for all. Not some, but for all. We didn't go to Camps Village. Adina Burke, Lady Adina Burke, Tasha, and her mom.

Me and Tasha. Lord, I thank you. I thank you for all the listeners to Justified Praise and Worship. Okay, so yeah, that was us giving God thanks.

This is for everyone facing what looks impossible. The pain is real, the fear is loud, and maybe your strength is almost gone. But Jesus is still faithful, so open your heart.

God of the impossible. God who will make a way. Let's continue to pray for Venezuela. I mean, oh boy, that is a hard one. About tomorrow. But our God is able. Inside this home. Touch the hearts that stop me. But even in that, you see God moving and working. Not alone. I saw a clip last night when they took out the baby. 14 days. Not 14 months, you know. 14 days. Not a scratch. Under some rubbers. 1 hour and a half later, the mother was rescued.

Amen, God of the impossible. We're going to have our reading. We're going to look at Isaiah chapter 31. Yeah, we're going to read from Isaiah chapter 31. We're going to do verses 1 to 3, Isaiah 31, verses 1 to 3 for our reading for today. Father, we thank you for your word, which is a lamp unto our feet and a light unto our pathway. And even now, as we are about to read and hear your word, I ask even now that you, God, will, you know, soften our hearts, take away that heart of stone and give us a heart of flesh, so that your word will dwell in our hearts, so that we may not sin against you. We give you thanks and praise in Jesus' precious name. Amen and amen. So here beginning the reading, Isaiah chapter 31, verses 1 to 3. Woe, and when the Bible says woe, you know that, pay attention. Woe to those who go down to Egypt for help and rely on horses, who trust in chariots because they are many, and in horsemen because they are very strong, but who do not look to the Holy One of Israel, nor seek the Lord. Yet he also is wise and will bring disaster, and will not call back his words, but will arise against the house of evildoers, and against the help of those who work iniquity. Now the Egyptians are men and not God, and their horses are flesh and not spirit. When the Lord stretches out his hand, both he who helps will fall, and he who helped will fall down, will also fall down. They all will perish together. This is the word of God. We say thanks be to God. So we are to trust in God. And if you go further down, verse 4, for thus the Lord has spoken to me, as a lion roars, so a young lion over his, and a young lion over his prey. He will not be afraid of their voice, nor be disturbed by their noise. So the Lord of hosts will come down to fight for Mount Zion and for its hill. Like birds flying about, so will the Lord of hosts defend Jerusalem. Defending, he will deliver it. Passing over, he will preserve it. This is the word of God. And so let us trust in God. It's like being fools not to trust in the Lord. That is what he's saying. You know, some said the Egyptian, they rely on their horse, they rely on chariot, they rely on all the things except the Holy One of Israel. And so we do not put our trust in horses nor in chariots, but in the Lord God who is a mighty man of war, the Lord God who will defend, the Lord God who will protect, the Lord God who is mighty in battle. And so today, whatever you are going through, trust in the Lord, hope in the Lord. Do not put your trust in any other thing, but in God and his word. His word is yea and amen. And in verse 2 he says, yet he also is wise and will bring disaster and will not call back his words, but will arise against the house of evildoers and against the help of those who work iniquity. And so those who put their trust in other things, eventually, they will fail. Because only God can do the impossible. Only God can come true for us in every and any situation. Only God, whose voice is descriptive, just have to speak that word and it will be done. So let us put our trust in God. Let us put our trust in the one who holds the entire universe in his hands. And so this afternoon, we remember to
trust in God. God is our deliverer, and he delivered Jerusalem, and he is the same yesterday, today, and forever. So whatever you are going through, put your trust in God. Put your trust in God. Trust in him with your whole heart, and lean not on your own understanding, but in all your ways acknowledge him, so that he will direct your paths. Put your trust in God. No matter how it seems, no matter how it looks, trust God. He is the way maker. And what the enemy meant for evil, God will turn it around for good. But only when we put our trust in him. Father, we thank you for your word once again, which is a lamp to our feet and a light unto our pathway. We thank you that the entrance of your word bringeth light. We thank you that your word will remain forever and forever. All other things will perish, but your word, Lord, will stand forever. And so we stand upon your word, which is yea and amen. And we put our trust in you, not in other things, but in you, Lord. Father, we thank you and we praise you. In Jesus' precious name, amen and amen. Amen. So you can go and read it, Isaiah chapter 31. You can read the entire chapter, nine verses. You can go and read it. It is now 19 minutes to 4 here in studio, saying good afternoon to Shauna Pemberton. Yep, Shauna, cousin Shauna Pemberton. Hope you're having a wonderful day. And this one is for you, Shauna Pemberton. Saying good afternoon to the Pemberton, the Watley, the Paris, Princess and Precious, all coming in from cousin Valerie, Camilla Hancock, Auntie Mavis, Auntie Sylvie, and to everyone under the sound of my voice from Valerie Pemberton.

I'm so glad that somebody prayed for me. Hell yes, we had to pray for one another. A blessed afternoon to you, Dolly, better known as Gladys. Saying good afternoon to Adoration Gospel FM there in New York and Central Praise 96.3 FM Jamaica, who are with us. Thank God for technology. Thank God for the link up that we are together once again. Saying a blessed afternoon to Queen Reverend Melva Cathy and to Bishop Dr. Wayne Graham. Thank you so much for allowing this to happen. And we thank God that we can share the gospel and we can come and agree and, you know, do it, because we are working for one God, the same God. And so when we do it together, it is even better. By ourselves, yeah, it's good. But when we come together, when God's people come together in unity, oh, it is a beautiful thing. So thank you so much, Reverend Melva Cathy and Dr. Wayne Graham, Bishop Wayne Graham. Yeah, thank you so much. And to all the listeners in New York and Jamaica, the blessings of God upon you. And whatever you are going through, just know that somebody prayed for you. Because when we pray, we are saying for all the listeners. And if you are listening, you are covered. Amen? Amen. So we're going on to Boyd's West Farm, saying good afternoon to Lady Gladys. And this one is for you. I am what I am.

Thank you, Lord. 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So that means I am royalty. We'll play that one later on by Samuel Mathis, right? But I'm going to play this one for Uncle Rubble, JPW. This one is for you, Uncle Rubble.

Oh yes, the best life ever. So if you are not living for Christ, then today's the day. Now is the accepted time to move from just living to have life. Jesus is the life giver. To those who accept Him, He gives them the right to become children of the Most High God. So you can move from just being created by God.

0: Oh yes, I like the Christian life.
1: Yes, I like.
0: Had both taste of both world,
1: life.
0: Both life, the life of the world and the life of God, the Christian life.
1: Yes, I like it. I like it.
0: And I like it.
1: Like it. I like it.
0: No turning back, none whatsoever. Forward ever, backward never. I like the Christian life, and I'm not trading it in, right? So blessed, blessed afternoon. So Lady Simmer, this one is for you, all the way there in Jamaica. I have Jesus. All I have is Jesus in my life. That is why I like the Christian life. Yeah, so the two songs, they mesh together perfectly. All I have is Jesus in my life. For Lady Simmer. All now, so last week we are getting ready for Praise Fest with Minister Shivel Franklin, Positive, and all the others. Exactly 1 week, just like that.

0: 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That is Mr. Weeks here in Sync It.
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1: You broke for me. Now I walk in victory. Through the fire, through the rain. You remain.
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1: I had nothing, you gave me life.
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1: We'll say, all I have is Jesus.
0: All I have is Jesus in my life.
1: All I have.

When they say that we are children of the Most High God, it seems like we are losing because we have to give up the things of the world. But actually, we are winning because once we have Christ, we have everything. Everything.

All I have is Jesus. Thank you, Lady Simone, for that one. That was a good one. That was a good one. So we're gonna go to now to Lady Cobb singing for us, "Gracefully Broken," the Zouk style. Gracefully Broken.

Gracefully broken. Here I am, gracefully broken. It is now seven minutes past four here in studio. So coming about 4:30, Reverend Kathy will bring a short word for us. So we look forward to that at 4:30. I'm going to play this one by our brother Victor, a song for Mama. This one is for you, mother, and to all the mothers out there. This one, let's bring it back.

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0: call him up and tell him to tune in to Sugar City 90.3 FM. So they can hear your song for them. Oh, yes.

Okay, so that one was for our mothers. Yes, a prayer for mama, a prayer for mother. It is now 12 minutes past 4, coming up at 4:30. We have Reverend Melvocati to share with us.

Oh, sorry, I didn't realize I didn't put on my song. So let's look for the one from by Brother Samuel. My father is a king, so that means that I am royalty. Oh yes. So let's take that one, saying good morning to Terrence Rose down there in Sandy Point, SP, where the best be. That is what they say. So, Mr. Rouse, this one is for you.

Amen. 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Royalty. So it is 4:17. So we continue with the music.

continue to pray. 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And they're saying like 80 something thousand people still unaccounted for. That's a lot. 1,450. And many are homeless. See them sleeping all on the streets. Come quickly, Lord. Come quickly, Lord, and help. Help us, Lord. And also, you know, I subscribe to these things, and then it came up that, let me see what's his name. The one for Spider-Man, Luis De La Rosa. He died at the age 34. That's June 26, based on what they have here. On June 26. They're saying June. Some said 26, some saying June. But he died from a train accident. He was hit by a train. Oh, in France, while attending a festival to present his own project. I mean, you see how uncertain life is? Because you've gone to France to present your own project and got hit by a train and died at the age 34. He played Superman. Wow. Yeah.

Just continue to pray. Please pray for the people of Venezuela. 1,450. That's a lot. Come quickly, Lord.

0: We need you, Lord. So let's pull on this one and go to the phone line and say a blessed, blessed Sunday afternoon to Reverend Queen Cathy, who will bring a short word for us. Blessed afternoon to you, and how are you doing this afternoon, this wonderful Sunday?
1: I'm giving God thanks for today. He wake us up. We are in the land of the living, so we can't complain, right? We just got to give him thanks. Regardless of the storm that we are going through, we're going to rejoice. We're going to rejoice joyfully and give him thanks.
0: Amen. Amen. Go right ahead. It's all yours.
1: Hallelujah to Jesus. Glory, glory to God. Glory, glory to God. Good day, beautiful people of the Federation of St. Kitts and Nevis. Grace, mercy, and peace be multiplied unto you through our Lord and Savior, Jesus Christ. Hallelujah to Jesus. I extend warm greetings to every listener tuned in to 90.3 Sugar City Radio. A special greeting to our beloved Queen Sister Sandra Williams, Mr. Sly, the visionary owner of this station, Brother Dwight Berry, Pastor Glaston Harris, the dedicated staff, and every faithful supporter. Above all, I greet every man, every woman, every young person, every senior citizen, every family, and everyone under the sound of my voice. Whatever or wherever you are listening from, Bassett here or Charleston, from your home, your vehicle, your workplace, a hospital room, or perhaps from a place where only God knows the burden you carry, I believe this message is for you. Come with me in the Word of God. Today, I want to encourage your heart with one simple but life-changing truth. Keep the faith. God is still working. Sister Sandra, did you hear what I said? Keep the faith.
0: God is still working.
1: God is still working.
0: Amen.
1: Hallelujah to Jesus. Glory to God. People of God, even when you cannot see him, even when you cannot trace his hands, even when your prayers seem unanswered, God is still moving. Hallelujah to Jesus. The word of God said to us in Hebrews chapter 11, verse 1, now faith is the substance of things hoped for, the evidence of things not seen. Come on, church. Faith is believing God before the miracles arrive. Faith is trusting God before the breakthrough comes. Faith is praising God before the answer appear. Today, many are carrying burdens not no one else know about. Yes, many are carrying burdens that no one else know about. Some are struggling financially. Some are grieving the loss of loved ones. Some are battling sickness. Some are praying for children who have wandered away. Others are believing God for healing. Come on, somebody. Employment, restoration, or peace. But I come in no other name but the name of Jesus. I come today to remind you that our circumstances do not define our future. Our faithful God does. Come on, somebody. Amen. Look at the heroes of faith. Come on, somebody. Abraham, he believed. He believed the promise. God promised Abraham. Abraham, a son. And when everything about this situation looked impossible, come on, somebody. His body was old. Sarah's womb was barren. Yet Abraham refused. Come on, somebody. He refused to give up. Don't give up. The Bible said, oh God, in Romans 4:20, he staggered not the promise of God to unbelief, but strength. Come on, somebody. Tell yourself, I have that strength in faith. What promise has God spoken over your life? Come on, somebody. Get up. Don't let doubt steal what God has already declared. God always keep his promise.
0: Always.
1: Yes, Queen Sandra,
0: yes,
1: God
0: always.
1: Keep his
0: amen,
1: promise.
0: Amen.
1: Moses, God made a way. Come on. He made a way. way for Moses standing before the Red Sea. Whatever Red Sea that you're facing today, God is with you. Stand before the Red Sea with Pharaoh army behind him. Moses faced what looked like an impossible situation, but impossible is where God begins, Sister Sandra. God simply said, he said, go forth. Come on, somebody. I said, go forth today in the mighty, powerful name of Jesus. Oh, glory to God. The sea opened. The people crossed. The enemy was defeated. Listeners, God can open doors. Come on, somebody. No person can touch. He can open roads in desert. Come on, somebody. And rivers in dry place. Never underestimate what God can do. Come on, turn it around. Hallelujah to Jesus. Joshua, oh, glory to God. The wall came down. Joshua stood up. The massive wall of Jericho. God did not tell him to fight. God did not. Come on. He did not tell him to fight. God tell him to obey. Come on. Yes, obey. Yes. Oh, glory to God. They march. Come on, somebody. You are marching. I'm seeing you in the spirit. They worship. I'm seeing you in the spirit. They shout. Oh, glory to God. And walls that had stood for years collapse in a single moment. Some of you have walls of fear. Come on. Walls of addiction. Walls of debt. Walls of discouragement. Keep obeying God. Hallelujah to Jesus. Hallelujah. Your wall. Come on, somebody. Will never stand. It will never stand forever. Hallelujah to Jesus. Amen. Glory to God. Let us look at David. Oh, God. He faced the giant. Oh, glory to God. We know that we face giant. Oh, glory to God. Everyone else saw a giant. Glory to God. But David saw a defeated enemy. Oh, Sister Sandra, he saw a defeated enemy. He declared, come on, the battle. Come on, somebody. The battle is the Lord. It does not belong to you. Surrender it. Leave it at the altar. That battle does not belong to you. Oh, glory to God. Hallelujah. Your giant may be depression. Your giant may be cancer. Come on, somebody. Your giant may be unemployment. Your giant may be fear. But I come to remind you today, if God is for you, come on, Sanja, who can be? Oh, glory to God. Who can be against you? Come on, somebody. Pat yourself and tell yourself, if God is for me, make it personal. If God is for me, Mel Vacati, who can be against you? Glory to God. Hallelujah to Jesus. Glory to God. If Esther, she walked by courage, oh, glory to God. Ladies, get up this morning, get up this evening, get up this day and walk. I said walk by courage. Esther risked her life to save her people. She declared, Sister Sandra, if I perish, oh, glory to God, I perish. Hallelujah to Jesus. How many of us can say that this morning? How many of us can say that this noon? How many of us can say that this night? If I perish, I perish. I know the court can say that. If I perish, Sister Sandra, I perish. Oh, glory to God. Faith sometimes require courage. Come on, saints. Faith require courage. God has given us a spirit of fear. Perhaps God placed you where you are for such a time as this. Glory to God. Can I say that again? Perhaps God placed you where you are right now for such a time as this. Hallelujah to Jesus. Glory to God. Let us look at Daniel. He could not compromise. Come on, Sanja. He would not. Glory to God. Compromise. Hallelujah to Jesus. Hallelujah. Daniel refused to stand. Prayed. Oh, glory to God. How many of us give up? Daniel did not give up. Daniel refused, oh, glory to God, to stop praying. He refused to bow to pressure. Yes, he chose faith over fear. They threw him into the lion's den, but he never gave up. They have forgotten one thing. God was already there. Come on, somebody. Hallelujah. God is already in your camp. Open up your eyes. He's already there God with you. The lion became pillow instead of predators. Oh, glory to God. God can protect his children in the middle of impossible situation. Who am I speaking to today? Yes, oh, glory to God. Hallelujah to Jesus. Come with me. Sedrach, oh, Meshach, and Abednego. I call him the bad Negro. Oh, glory to God. They had faith in the power. They had faith in the fire. Some of us in the fire, and we say that we are believers, but we don't have the faith. Come on, somebody. Those three Hebrews young men refused. Oh, they refused to bow before the idol. Oh, glory to God. They declare Queen Sandra, our God. Come on. He's able to deliver us, oh God. But even if he does not, we will still not bow. Oh, glory to God. We shall not bow, Sister Sandra. We shall not bow. Oh, glory to God. The fire was heated seven times hotter. Yet when the king looked, come on, somebody, looked into the furnace. He saw not three. Oh, glory to God. He saw four, Sandra. Oh, glory to God. And the fourth, oh, glory to God, looked like the sun. Oh, come on, somebody. It looked like the Son of God. Oh, come on. Come on, listeners, today. We are walking. Come on. We are walking to fiery trials. Oh, glory to God. Remember, God does not always keep us out of the fire. Come on, somebody. Sometimes he walk with us through it. Oh, God. He said, through it all. I trust in Jesus. Through it all. Come on, somebody. I learn to depend upon him. Oh, glory to God. Come on, somebody. Joseph, oh, glory to God. From the pit, oh, glory to God. We know that some of us have been from the pit to the palace. Hallelujah to Jesus. Who am I speaking to today? Oh, glory to God. Joseph was betrayed by his own brothers. Oh, glory to God. Sold in slavery, falsely accused, forget in prison. But Sister Sandra, can I tell you this evening? Yet setback became preparation. Every disappointment became a divine appointment. Hallelujah to Jesus. God turned. Come on. He's turning around right now. He turned the pit into a palace. Oh, glory to God. Maybe someone listening feels forgotten. But I come to tell you this evening, God has not forgotten you. Your prison is not your permanent address. Oh, glory to God. Listen to me. Your prison is not your permanent address. God has not forgotten you. Oh, glory to God. Let us look at Ruth. Faithfulness was rewarded. Can I get an amen? Can I get a praise? Hallelujah to Jesus. Oh, glory. Thank you, Jesus. Ruth had every reason to quit. Glory to God. She lost, come on, somebody, her husband. She faced uncertainty, yet she remained faithful. How many of us can stand like Ruth today? Oh, glory to God. God reward her faithfulness beyond Queen Sandra, what she imagined. Oh, glory to God. He said, never underestimate what God can do to a faithful heart. Hallelujah to Jesus. Glory to God. Glory to God. Mary, oh, glory to God. She believed the impossible. Hallelujah to Jesus. Yes. When the angels announced that she would give birth to the Savior, Mary's simple answer, be it unto me. Oh, glory to God. Hallelujah. According to thy word. Hallelujah to Jesus. Hallelujah. She said, be it unto me according to the word. Luke 1 verse 38. Sometimes, listeners, my global listeners, listen to me attentively today. Sometimes the greatest miracle begins with simple obedience. Oh, glory to God. Sometimes the greatest miracles begins with simple obedience. Hallelujah to Jesus. Glory to God. Glory to God. Glory. Glory to God. A word for someone listening under the sound of my voice right now, in the mighty powerful name of Jesus. Someone listening has been crying praying in secret. Someone feels forgotten. Someone is wondering if God still hears prayer. Oh, glory to God. Hear this today. Under the sound of my voice, God sees you. God knows. He knows your name. God counts every tears. God hears every prayer. God has not, come on, abandoned you. Delay is not denial. Silence is not absence. Waiting is not wasting. God is working, come on, behind that scene. Can I share with you today? The same God who delivered Abraham, the same God who parted the Red Sea, the same God who strengthened Joshua, the same God who delivered David victory, the same God who preserved Daniel, the same God who walked, he walked with the Hebrews boy, Shadrach, Meshach, and Abednego, the same God who lifted Joseph, the same God who honored Ruth, the same God who used Esther, oh glory to God, the same God who chose Mary, Estella, oh glory to God, the same God today, yesterday, and forevermore, oh glory to God. The Bible reminds us in Hebrews 13:18, Jesus said the same God yesterday and today and forevermore. Hallelujah to Jesus. My global listeners, keep believing, keep praying, keep trusting, keep serving, keep worship, keep giving, keep loving, keep hoping, keep the faith. Glory to God. Because God, Sister Sandra, God is still working. The Bible declare in 2 Corinthians 5:7, for we walk, come on, by faith, hallelujah, not by sight. Can I say that again? For we walked by faith and not by sight. And again, he said to us in the book of Isaiah 40:31, but they, come on, Sister Sandra, that wait upon the Lord shall renew their strength. They shall mount, come on, somebody, with wings as eagle. They shall run this evening and not be weary. And they shall walk, come on, walk and not be faint. Hallelujah to Jesus. Glory to God. As I bring it to a close, my dear brothers and sisters, throughout the beautiful federation of St. Kitts and Nevis, never allow today's troubles to make you forget tomorrow's blessing. Hallelujah to Jesus. Storms do not last forever. Dark nights give away to morning. Weeping may endure it for a night. But I come to tell you, joy, unspeakable and full of glory comes in the morning. Your story is not over. Your family is not behind God's reach. Your children are not beyond his saving power. Your health is not beyond his healing hands. Your finances are not behind his provision. Your future is still in God's hands. Oh, glory to God. Lift your head. I said, lift your head. Strengthen your heart. Stand in God's promise and remember. Oh, glory to God. Remember. Hallelujah to Jesus. Remember this. Faith sees what eyes cannot see. Faith believes what the world called impossible. Faith receives what God has already, he already prepared. Glory to God. May mighty God bless you this evening. May mighty God bless every home represented by every listener today. Oh, glory to God. May he strengthen the weak. Come on. Heal the sick. Comfort the broken heart. Provide for every family. Restore. I need to restore every relationship. Save the lost and fill hearts with peace and his unfallen love. In the mighty, matchless name. Powerful name and precious name of Jesus Christ. I pray and declare that over you today as I leave. Walk good. Stay under the anointing of God and the peace of God. Go with you in the mighty, powerful name of Jesus. I love you all with pure, pure kingdom love.
0: Amen.
1: Jesus.
0: Jesus. Amen. Hallelujah.
1: And so do I.
0: Amen.
1: Until we meet again.
0: till we meet again. God bless you. God bless you too, Queen Kathy, Reverend Kathy. Thank you so much for sharing with us. God bless. So there you had it. The same God. The same God. And through it all, no matter what you are facing, no matter what you are going through, the same God. The God who was and is to come is with us. Just like the three Hebrew boys, God is with us. And sometimes it seems like he's not, but he is. And he knows the plans that he has for us. And they are not to harm us, to prosper us, to give us hope and a future. Thank you, Reverend Queen Kathy, for sharing that with us. The same God.

0: here. Boom. Yeah, I'm out. Uh-huh. I'm out.
1: Come back for the combat, you know?
2: Yeah, yeah, yeah.
3: That's the beat, boy. Yeah, oh, oh.

0: 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So we want to welcome Central 96.3 FM in Jamaica with us, and also Adoration Gospel, Dr. Wayne G and the family. Good evening to you guys. Welcome, welcome, welcome. Welcome to Praise Radio as well, DJ Glenn. Welcome. 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That's Radio Gospel Train HD. You can listen to us there. You can also talk to us from the chat store. So if you are listening there, you can also talk back to those who are live with you on the station. All right? So you can just go on the chat back and talk there. Remember, the telephone number here in studio is 718-841-9962. That's 718-841-9962. 718-841-9962. All right, you can text at 917-519-6993. Sit back, relax. We continue to give God his rightful place within our lives. We want to continue thanking him for his presence with us. And I hope all of us who were with us last week are with us this week. And you have also been proactive by inviting others to join us right here on a Sunday evening from 6 to 10 o'clock. Sometimes the Spirit allows us, or sometimes I just have some songs and I want to finish play them, or just continue to bless your heart after 10 o'clock. So sit back, continue to enjoy the program right here on Radio Gospel Train.
1: Come on, everybody, put your hands together tonight. Somebody shout praise the Lord. Shout it again, praise the Lord. Would you come on and shout praise the Lord one more time? Before we even get started tonight, what I want to do, I want to make sure that everybody's in the right

0: If you're not saved, you're hungry, you need something, you need food.
1: You may feast at Jesus' table all the time.
0: Mercy.
1: He who fed the multitude turned the water into wine.
0: Those who are saved, you continually need to be feasting. Right now, for everyone,
1: now, come and die.
0: Food is at the table.

0: So there is food at the table for everyone. At this time, we're going to make welcome to no other than Minister Terrence as a servant of the Lord. Yes, as a servant of the Lord to speak to us again from England. Minister Terrence, as a servant of the Lord, good morning to you.
1: Good morning, Minister Dennis Chin.
0: Yes, sir.
1: I tell you something, you know.
0: Yes.
1: You make a difference when we hear your voice on the radio.
0: Oh, Lord, have mercy. Thank you.
1: Yeah. It's true.
0: Yeah, man, thank you.
1: And it was a good hour as usual.
0: Yes, thank you.
1: May the name of the Lord be praised.
0: Amen.
1: And glorified.
0: Amen.
1: So, Minister Chin.
0: Yes.
1: Listen to this.
0: Uh-huh.
1: In this is love. Not that we love God.
0: But that?
1: But that God loved us.
0: Uh-huh.
1: And sent his son to be the propitiation.
0: Of our sins.
1: For our sins. And the word propitiation, a big word, but it actually means, you know, the mercy seat.
0: Yes, man. Uh-huh.
1: Yeah, Jesus being that one through whom God can see us justified are worthy because of his work on the cross.
0: Yes.
1: Yes, and we are glad for that. So, before we go any further, greetings to you, sir.
0: Thank you.
1: And to all our listeners, contributors, connecting partners, relatives, and friends of the Radio Gospel Train. A place where we can find the truth of God's word. We can hear the truth of God's word. We can find rest. We can find comfort.
0: Yes.
1: And we can be encouraged.
0: Yes.
1: So we're going to look at the exhibition of God's love.
0: Uh-huh.
1: But before we do, you know, I think it is important that we again say which God we are talking about.
0: That's right.
1: Yeah, we are talking about

0: God of the Bible. The Bible declares God as the creator. Genesis 1, verse 1, in the beginning, God created the heaven
1: and
0: the earth. And St. John 1, verse 3 tells us that all things were made by him.
1: Uh-huh.
0: And without him,
1: nothing.
0: Was not anything made that was made.
1: That's right.
0: And verse 14 tells us that the Word became flesh.
1: Yes, and dwelt.
0: The Word that was from the beginning became flesh and dwelt among us, and that is the Lord Jesus Christ. God himself manifested in flesh.
1: Yes.
0: Who eventually would offer his life on the cross for the sin of the whole world. Romans 4:25 tells us that Jesus, who was delivered up because of our offenses, our sins, was raised, and delivered up, we're talking about his death, burial, and resurrection. He was raised for our justification. You know, that is referring, as I said earlier, unto his death, burial, and resurrection. He was the only sinless man who gave his life as a payment for sin, so that you and I can be delivered from the penalty of sin.
1: Yes.
0: And we know the penalty of sin is death, you know, Romans 6:23. And that death, there is eternal separation from God in the lake of fire prepared for the devil and his angels. Matthew 25, verse 41. Now, Minister Chin, a righteous and holy God does not desire eternal separation in hell for anyone.
1: Not at all.
0: 2 Peter 3, verse 9. Therefore, God exhibits or demonstrates his love in a unique way. God became man, dwelt among man, reveal himself to man through the Son, and then went to the cross, offered up his life as a payment for man's sin, and promised that, okay, I'm going to go, but I will come back. And that is where we are now. We are waiting for his return. It is imminent. When nobody, you know, you remember, I think you have a song along that line. Nobody knows when.
1: That's right.
0: It's imminent. It can be any moment. It can be before this program is finished. But believe it to be wise. Believe it to be safe, so that you don't end up into the lake of fire. Now we are going to look at about 6 verses from the epistle, not the gospel of John. Same one who wrote the gospel wrote the epistles, 3 epistles. So we are looking at the first epistle, chapter 4, verse 9, 10, and 11. First epistle of John, chapter 4, verse 9 to 11. And it says, first epistle of John 4, verse 9 says, what does it say, Mr. Chin? In this,
1: manifested.
0: The love of God was manifested.
1: Yes.
0: Towards us.
1: Uh-huh.
0: That God has sent his only begotten Son into the world.
1: That's right.
0: That we may live through him. In verse 10, in this is love. Not that we love God. Sorry. But that he loved us and sent his Son to be the propitiation for our sins. Beloved, and this now is speaking to the Christian, if God so loved us, what should we do?
1: We have to love one another.
0: That's right, sir. If God so loved us,
1: we
0: also are to love one another. Okay, you know, there's one scripture which asks a question, you know, how can you say you love God and you don't love your brother?
1: That's right.
0: You don't love your brother who you see and have to deal with daily.
1: Yes.
0: And we're not talking about pity love now, we're talking about genuine love.
1: That's right.
0: Because if a man is wrong, you're wrong, and you rip a man wrong. You don't go hug up a big person who does something wrong and say, oh, I love you, just the same. No, there's a penalty for wrong. Even the just God is going to recompense man for their wrongs. Yeah. So, in verse 9 to 11, we just read, and that brings us to a well-known verse of scripture, which is still being doubted.
1: For God.
0: And believe it or not, being ridiculed by men who is blinded by the enemy or by the devil. And that is John 3, verse 16.
1: Uh-huh.
0: You know what it says? God so loved the world that he gave his only begotten son, that whosoever believeth in him
1: should
0: not perish,
1: but
0: have everlasting life. And you see, all what God asks of man, believe. After you believe and trust him, then the Spirit himself will give you a work to do.
1: Mm-hmm.
0: But you cannot work your way to God. You have to come just as you are. And then after he saved you and changed you, he will make you now one of his worthy servants. I'm not going to give you any title more than, you know, brethren. I'm not ashamed to call you my brethren. I'm not going to give you any title. He loved you, and he called you in. And he says, come unto me all who labor
1: and are heavy laden,
0: and are heavy laden.
1: And I will give you rest.
0: And I will give you rest. Yes, sir. Also in Ephesians 2, you know, verse 4 and 5, it tells us that God, who is rich in mercy, is his mercy and his grace demonstrating there,
1: yes,
0: in his love, because of his great love with which he loved us, even when we were dead, spiritually dead, in trespasses, made us alive together with Christ. For by grace you have been saved.
1: Through faith.
0: And that again, speaking to the believers. God so loved us, we are to love one another. He saved us by his grace. So we manifest love and grace towards each other. Now, speaking to the man of the world now who no yet believe and who have not yet trusted the Lord Jesus Christ, if you have not yet believed and accepted the love, mercy, and grace of God, fortunately for you, you have another chance right now.
1: Mm.
0: Today is your chance. Another chance. There might have been many, but there's going to be one last chance. And all we are saying to you now, Acts 16 and verse 31, believe on the Lord Jesus Christ and you will be saved. You know, in verse 14 and 16 of the epistle, 14 to 16 of the same 1 John 1, the Apostle John was one of the 12 apostles chosen by the Lord Jesus when he was here on earth, testifies for himself and the others that God is love.
1: Yes.
0: As he says, we have seen with our eyes and we believe in our hearts that Jesus is the Savior of the world. Yeah, Jesus was sent by God. And he says that whoever believes and confesses that Jesus is the Son of God, God lives in him.
1: Mm.
0: And that's spiritually. And he abides in God. And we who know Jesus as our personal Lord and Savior is saying to you again what Paul said in Romans 10, verse 9 and 10. That if you confess with your mouth the Lord Jesus and believe in your heart that God has raised him from the dead or from among the dead, you will be saved. Because with the heart one believes unto righteousness, and with the mouth confession is made
1: unto salvation.
0: Unto salvation. Now what you're going to believe? Believe that you're a sinner. You have to agree with God, because the word of God says all have sinned and come short of the glory of God. He knows all things. is the only just God. So all you have to do is agree with God, trust Jesus as your Savior, confess your sins to him, come by faith, and ask him to save you. Now, like I said earlier on, there are people who are slighting and ridiculing. But we would warn you again, don't take lightly God's offer of love. God displays his love. You know, in Genesis 6, some verse 6, you see, when God saw how people turned their backs on him and lived sinful lives, it pained his heart. But he didn't let them continue on this wrong path. And he said, out of love, he sent his son. Or he came in the person of the Son about 2,000 years ago. He came to earth as the man Jesus Christ. He was the Savior for lost sinners. Now that was God's response to the rebellion and injustice of his creatures. You know, man responds in hate and hostility towards God. But God is still responding in love and mercy and grace and still calling, come to me. Confess your wretchedness to me. I will save you. I will deliver you. I will give you peace of mind. And you will be on your way to heaven. God's heaven. Through his perfect life, the Lord Jesus could have bridged the gap between mankind and God. But he's the way, the truth, and the life. For that, he had to suffer and die on the cross. You know, that's why Peter wrote in 1 Peter 3, verse 18, for Christ also suffered once for sins.
1: That's right.
0: He the just man for the unjust, that he might bring us to God. You know, he gave his life to pay the necessary price so that guilty people could be reconciled to God. You know, but he did not remain on the cross or in the grave or among the dead. God raised him from among the dead. And the third day after his death, Christ rose until this day. He's still alive. And God is still calling all people to repentance because he doesn't want them to perish. Anyone who personally believes in the Lord Jesus Christ and his redemptive work on Calvary crosses the bridge. You know, Jesus is the bridge. He's the one who filled the gap between man and God. Mm. And we can come to God through him. He says, no man cometh unto the Father except through me.
1: That's right.
0: Right? So when you come through the Lord Jesus Christ, you enter into a right relationship with him. And you can now rejoice in his love. But we have to say a warning, however, those who despise God's saving love and refuse to repent will be forever separated from him and bear the eternal punishment for their sins. Now, it is as plain as that. No if, no but, no may be so. Jesus said it, and it must be true, because he is the way, the truth, and the life. John 14, verse 6. And Jesus said, and Jesus said also in John 5 and verse 24, most assuredly I say unto you, he who hears my word and believes on him that sent me hath everlasting life and shall not come into condemnation, but is passed from death unto life. And the final thing I'm going to say, Minister Ching, Genesis, Revelation chapter 20 and verse 15, give the other account. Jesus said, those who believe will have everlasting life. Now, Revelation 20 and verse 15 gives the other account. Whosoever was not found written, that is, those who don't believe and trust Jesus as Savior, those who was not written in the book of life was cast into the lake of fire, prepared for the devil and his angels. But as always, we will emphasize, God does not desire that for anyone. He does not desire that anyone should perish, but that all should come to repentance And we invite you again. Come today. Come before it's eternally too late. Trust the Lord Jesus as your Savior. And might you do so for his name's sake.
1: Amen. Amen.
0: Thank you, sir.
2: So we all did love God, right?
0: No, sir. We all. That's the opposite.
2: That's the opposite,
0: not
2: man.
0: That we love God, but he loved us.
2: But he loved us. Just look at that for a little bit, man. It's not that we love him. There was nothing that we show to say, well, boy, there was something that it was just about him. He loved us.
0: There wasn't anything lovely about us.
2: There was nothing. And then when you go, so when you go down now to verse 11, it shows you that love's come through sacrifice.
0: Yeah. If God so loved us,
2: we have to make an effort. Yes.
0: Yeah, we have to make an effort.
2: We have to make effort because, you see, if we I know the least good things happen, our love fade, our love gone.
0: Yeah.
2: You know?
0: Even for God, sometimes, you know, our love ebbs and flow.
2: Yes.
0: And sometimes very low.
2: Very low. Yeah, man, yeah. Very low. But his love is so wide, so high.
0: Amazing.
2: So deep, so amazing. That he can look beyond our wickedness.
0: Right.
2: He can look beyond our faults. He can look beyond everything about us and just love us.
0: That's right. By
2: way of loving us, he did not use words, because sometimes we think that he used his action as well. Because the action of his love went to the cross.
0: Yes. A God of love. You know, that's why this great hymn has been so helpful. Up to now, amazing grace, how sweet the song.
2: That saved
0: a wretch like me.
2: Who are we?
0: I once was lost, but now I'm found.
2: Thank God.
0: Was blind, but now I see.
2: Wow.
0: Yes.
2: So all of these things was upon us. Blind, wretched.
0: Yes.
2: All of these things was named on us. There was nothing good. Filthy.
0: Guilty, vile, and helpless.
2: Helpless. Filthy.
0: Yeah.
2: Huh?
0: And guilty, vile, and helpless we.
2: Yes, all
0: spotless Lamb of God was he.
2: Yes.
0: And yet he chose to give his life to rescue me from hell.
2: Wow. Wow.
0: Now, if we continue to doubt that, if anyone rather continue to doubt that and end up in hell, then
2: no one to blame.
0: There's not going to be any tears for you.
2: Yeah, no one to blame. Nobody crying for you, no one to blame.
0: No. Because there'll be no tears in heaven.
2: Oh, Lord. Good years, because that you're gone into
0: It's true. It's good to know these things, you know. No mother, no father, no brother, no sister not going to be there crying for you, you know.
2: Because there's no tears.
0: No tears, I'll be too occupied with his beauty and his love and his grace.
2: I like how you put it, you know. I like how you put it, because it is stated in Revelation, and we talk about it so many times, that when we get to heaven, no more death, no more pain, no more tears.
0: No sorrow.
2: But you just said it a while ago. Nobody to cry for you because there'll be no more tears.
0: Yeah. So you better come now.
2: Yes, sir.
0: Come today.
2: Yes. Beautiful. Beautiful.
0: Yes.
2: Yeah, but I like that. I like that.
0: Yeah.
2: Yeah, man. So the message has gone for tonight is that you have challenged those who are yet unsaved that they should look at how God loved them. God loved them and care about them, and he showed forth his love when he went to the cross of Calvary, just to show that he loved you. And all that he's asking for you to do is to act by faith.
0: Yes, believe.
2: And believe on him, you know, And ask him now to come into your heart because you believe and you don't want to accept. And invite him into your heart.
0: Yeah.
2: And the Lord is saying, let us not Yes, and he says, let us not find it difficult to love one another either.
0: Right.
2: He said, let us, because that seemed to be such a hard hill to climb. Difficult task for all of us. But he says, just look. Just take a look at what I undergo to show you how much I love you. Lord have mercy.
0: But, Minister Chin.
2: Yes.
0: Even now.
2: Even
0: now telling man that there's a hell to shun. And there's a heaven to gain.
2: And a heaven to gain.
0: God's love, you know.
2: See him love.
0: It's showing God's love, you know.
2: It's showing God's love, yes.
0: And, you know, the Lord Jesus says, greater love has no man than this.
2: That a man lay down his life.
0: That a man lay down his life for his friends.
2: For his friends.
0: And,
2: he calls us friends.
0: Yeah, some people think that is only the material things is love. You have missionaries who goes out there, some even lose their life.
2: Mm.
0: Telling people about God's love. That is love.
2: That is love. That's love.
0: Yeah.
2: That's love.
0: Yeah.
2: Wow. This is beautiful. Love the thought and love the word. And and this is what we talk about. It's not so much, we didn't come here with no head knowledge. We come here with the word. You can read it for yourself right there in 1 John.
0: Right.
2: You'll use the word epistle. Some people are still not versed with epistle. So it's 1 John chapter 4. Yes, 1 John chapter 4. Yeah. You could read the whole chapter. To make connection, because verse 7 says, beloved, let us love one another, for love is of God. It's not of anyone else. Love is of God. So you can read the whole chapter and indulge in it for this week and try to enjoy it, because maybe by then, no, after reading it for yourself and see that what we talk about here was no head knowledge, was what the scripture is saying, it might just change your heart to be the person that he really wants you to be, you know?
0: Right.
2: So,
0: verse 8 is a very good one too, you know. He who does not love
2: knoweth not God.
0: Does not know God, for God is love.
2: For God is love. And you can't say you love him.
0: So, right.
2: Well, so, it's powerful. This is... This is powerful.
0: God is light and God is love.
2: Yes. It's just for time factor, you just choose few other verses and talk about it. But it's a nice, beautiful chapter for all of us to read. Yes? And you may say you have read it already, but why not read it again? Because you can't out-understand the Word of God, because the Holy Spirit is there to... As a matter of fact, some of us are just readers, and we don't spend time to hear from God in regards to what He's saying, in regards to what we read, you know? So it's good to read again, no problem, you know.
0: Right, and the Spirit will bring things to you when you read them.
2: Exactly. That's what the Spirit does, all right? And who is the Spirit? Yes. Who is the Spirit? For those who is listening again, who is the Spirit?
0: God the Father, God the Son, and God the Holy Spirit.
2: All right.
0: God manifested in three persons.
2: All right. And that is also confirmed in St. John, not the epistle. In St. John 15:16 or somewhere there, it tells us that when he was leaving, he left with us the Comforter, the Holy Spirit.
0: He said, I will not leave you comfortless, but I will send you another Comforter, which is the Holy Spirit.
2: Which is the Holy Spirit.
0: He will abide with you.
2: All right. Did you notice he didn't say, he, referring to who?
0: Yes. A person.
2: Beautiful. Yeah. Beautiful. All right. This is great stuff. Great stuff. Thank you, Minister Terrence.
0: Thank you.
2: God bless you, my brother. God bless you, man.
0: Thank you, sir.
2: All right. Take care now.
0: Good night.

know when the centurion and they that were with him watching Jesus saw the earthquake and those things that were done, they feared greatly, saying, truly,

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1: There was a time I know when in the book of heaven an old account was standing.

0: Hallelujah.
1: Praise God. So thank you, Minister Terrence. That was great. Thank you. Thank you once again. At this time, we make welcome to our beloved Evangelist Dawn. Evangelist Dawn, good evening. How are you?
2: Good evening, Reverend Sheen. How are you doing?
1: Very well, thank you. Glad to have you this evening with us. Glad to have you.
2: And I'm glad to be here with you, Reverend Sheen.
1: Thank you.
2: And I'm glad to be a part of the service.
1: Yes, yes.
2: And a part of serving.
1: A part of serving?
2: A part of serving.
1: Yes. Uh-huh.
2: And I must, before I get into it, Reverend Sheen, I want to say, did I talk to you this week?
1: I don't think so.
2: Okay. Well, that's a question I want to ask before I go into anything. And you have me smiling here this evening, Reverend Chin.
1: Oh, yes, it to me.
2: This is not the first time you do these things to me.
1: Oh, Lord.
2: Yeah. Wow. It's not the first time, but God is in. God is good. The Spirit is working.
1: I intercept a missile?
2: Yes, ma'am. Yes, man. You intercept a missile. You sending it off before I even get here with you. But I'm going to continue with you. I'm going to join in with you and continue to fire off.
1: Yes, that's all right.
2: Amen. Praise God. So I want to say a pleasant good evening to each and everyone this evening. All the connecting radio station.
1: Yes.
2: Connecting partners here, there, and everywhere.
1: Yes.
2: Here in, you know, Reverend Sheen, wherever we, you know, we can reach.
1: That's right.
2: We're going to try to reach who we can reach and who will receive the message.
1: Yes.
2: That the Lord, you know, laid on our heart. And so this evening, I will continue from where you left off with whatever I have to share. And for God's people, he said, he that have an ear must hear.
1: Yes.
2: And when we hear, Reverend Sheen, we must deliver. Amen?
1: Amen.
2: Amen. So let us pray.
1: Amen.
2: Father, I just want to thank you for this another day that you have blessed us with. I want to thank you, Lord, that we have a voice. And the voice that you bless us with, we are supposed to use it to be a blessing. So as we come night after night, to share, I pray, Lord, that you will continue to bless us, fill us up with the words that you want us to utter to your people. I pray, Lord, that you will continue to use the radio stations to deliver your words. Use your man servant, your woman servant, whosoever you wish to use, Lord, I pray that you will continue to inspire them. I pray that you will pour new oil into their vessel, that they will be able to share. They will be able to serve the way you want them to serve. So, Lord, as we come this evening and as each and every one open their mouth, I pray you will continue to bless their lips, their tongue, their voices, their vocal cord, with whatever way they can come to serve. Lord, I lift you up this evening. In Psalms 150, it said, we should give praises unto you. We should thank you. We should sing. We should dance. We should give what we have to you, because it is given to us so we can be a blessing to each other. So, Lord, I thank you this evening for your blessing. In Jesus' name I pray. Amen and amen.
1: Amen.
2: And so, Reverend Chin, I'm going to go into St. Matthew chapter 20 and verse 28. One verse
1: in Matthew chapter 20.
2: One verse, Reverend Chin. Matthew chapter 20 and verse 28.
1: Yes, sir.
2: Hallelujah. Even as the Son of Man come not to be ministered unto.
1: Yes.
2: But to minister. And to give life.
1: His life.
2: A ransom for many.
1: Yes.
2: You hear what the message said?
1: Uh-huh.
2: He came to minister unto, but not unto, Let me go back over it. Even as the Son of Man came not to be ministered unto, but to minister and to give his life as a ransom.
1: That's right.
2: No, Reverend Jean. Uh-huh. Here you go this evening going into service. You were talking about service. This is what I prepare for you this evening. Uh-huh. You are here to serve.
1: That's right.
2: And not to be served.
1: Yes. Let it not be a burden.
2: Amen. God expects you and I to use our talent as a faithful steward.
1: That's right.
2: Rather than burying or hiding them. He wants us to actively, hear the word, Reverend Chin?
1: Uh-huh.
2: Actively develop your gift to serve others. Glorifying him to glorify God, not to glorify you, Reverend, not to anybody, to glorify him.
1: Yes.
2: And expand his kingdom. Using your abilities, bring purpose and contribute to the world around you. So we have to contribute to the world around us. Reverend Chin and listener, our service is not to bring glory to us. It's to bring glory to God. So serving, as you just rightfully said, it should not be a burden. It should have to force us to serve, Reverend Chin.
1: That's right.
2: It should come freely. It should come without force. He gave it to us freely, and we should use it freely. Nobody should have to pump us to say something about the goodness of Jesus.
1: Uh-huh.
2: It also goes, said, God's blessing does not stop at the top. You hear me, Reverend Chin?
1: Uh-huh.
2: It flows, it spreads, it reaches every connecting, everyone that is connected to it. It also said the blessing of the Lord must have unity. Where there is unity, things will grow, Reverend Chin.
1: Yes.
2: And so, by serving in unity, the station will grow. Our faith will grow. Our family, our church will grow.
1: Yes.
2: So it is very important for us to serve our brothers and sisters. It is very important to get into serving. Let's not be complacent with what we receive. Let's use it to impact the world. Let us use it to lift up someone. When I started out on Radio Gospel Train, I did not know I would reach this far in 2026.
1: Yes.
2: Let me say this to you all. I am not here to get no glory. I am not here to be puffed up. I am trying to be humble. So when the Lord wants to, when he says you must humble yourself, and he will draw near to you. Yes. When I come to serve. Because, Reverend Chin, you and I don't know how long we're going to have on this planet. And when you serve, you must serve it willingly, wholeheartedly. So, your service is not going to go in vain, Reverend Chin. This radio station is here that we all can come to serve each other, to be a blessing. Use the gift that God bless us with to serve. And this is my last word to you all out there. Don't be timid. Don't be timid. You don't have to be perfect to serve. Start somewhere. Give what you can give. And let the Lord have his way. if he can use a donkey, Reverend Shane, and listeners, then he can use you. Psalm said, if you can use anything, Lord, you can use me. Then I set my heart. Use my hands. Use my feet. Use my voice. So just use what the Lord bless you with to serve somebody. Bless you, Reverend Shane. And bless your listeners. And use your gift to serve someone. Keep your eyes on Jesus, Reverend Shane.
1: Beautiful.
2: As you continue to serve. God bless you.
1: Beautiful, my beloved, because I really glad for you bringing out this verse, I also alluded to in a different way earlier on. And again, it says, even as the Son of Man came not to minister unto, yes, but to minister. Yes. So he came with that serving attitude, yes?
2: Amen.
1: And one who serves seemed to be one who is humble. Yes. And that means if we are going to serve, we have to humble ourselves. Yes.
2: Amen.
1: And also if we are going to serve one another, then we have to apply the verse of scripture that Minister Terence also used when he says it's not that we love God, but that he loves us. And he says, if he loves us, if this God who we love, we claim we love and we believe in, why shouldn't we love one another? And if you mm-hmm. love one another, why not serve them?
2: Praise God.
1: So the serving is so important, and there's just serious connection tonight, which you started out by asking, did we have a conversation this week? No. And it means that the Holy Spirit wanted you to confirm what he allows me to say. Yes.
2: Amen.
1: And
2: amen.
1: I know you got a little break in your transmission this evening where you were, but we still got your message. And
2: amen.
1: And so we thank God that, you know, he is using you. And I like how you continually reinstate or reaffirm not just yourself, but all listeners that serving on Radio Gospel Train for these many, many years, if you weren't here to serve, you'd have grown weary and gone long time.
2: Amen, Reverend Chin. Amen. In spite of everything, I would have run and gone and said, me not bother with this.
1: You know, bother with this no more. But it's not about...
2: Yes, I can, but...
1: Yeah, it's not about me. Yes, it's not about me, and it's not about you. It's about you serving. Oh. Yes.
2: Amen.
1: Yes.
2: Amen.
1: Praise God.
2: Yes, Reverend Shane, because let me say this before you run away from me. When the Lord do something for you, and when the Lord brought you out, Reverend Shane.
1: Yes.
2: You know, when you've been through some stuff and you come out, you must be able to serve.
1: That's right.
2: Because you're going through it for a reason and a purpose.
1: Yes, yes.
2: And so that is what my aim and desire is, to serve until I can't serve anymore. God bless you, Reverend Jean. Take care.
1: God bless you, my beloved. Take care of yourself, too. Bye-bye.
2: All right. Bye-bye.

So just before I bring back that song, my beloved Sister Anthea Althea says, just to back up what Sister Donna was talking about, she just sent something that I could read. It says, what does it mean to be humble in our relationship with God? There are three things that the Apostle James mentioned that can help us, and is to submit to God, resist the devil, and draw near to God. Submit to God is, submitting to God means coming under his authority rather than living according to our own desires and ways. We should submit those things to God and live according to his desires and standards. And in order to truly submit to God, we must first recognize that his ways are better than ours, and he knows better than we do. We must also believe that he has our best intentions in mind, and he cares for us. Resist the devil. In other words, the devil desires to keep us from our relationship with God and causes us to stray from him. So when we resist him with God's strength, he will flee from us. Draw near to God. The best way to submit to God and to resist the devil is to draw close to God in our relationship with him. Not only does he promise to stay close to us, but he will also gives us the strength and grace to endure every trial. Take a moment to think about our own life. Are there parts of our lives or plans that you haven't yet surrendered to God? Even every day is a new opportunity to submit ourselves to God and to draw near to him. And since she said, good evening, Reverend Chin. So that was something coming from Sister Althea, just to say, we need to draw near to God. Yes, we need to resist the devil, and we need to submit to God. And so those are three things we can use when we are considering serving and when we intend to be humble. Yes, this is just what it is. It's Radio Gospel Train, I can tell you. 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Up next will be DJ Andrew.